stupid with your Steven Spielberg. Smoking on Keisha, cold, give me chills. What's your real name? And not your stripper name. I make it rain on you like a window pane. Bands that make her dance.

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Pink Blush by Dolly Baby. Right before that, I gave you the likes of Doja Cat coming through with Vegas. Victoria Monet come through with On My Mama. No Money with Wild One alongside Cardi B. Also gave you the likes of Rima and Selena Gomez with Calm Down. And Juicy J came through with Benz Make a Dance alongside Lil Wayne and 2 Chainz. Lord Kez with Awe alongside Casper Nyovest, Tems with Love Me JJ. On the station that listens to People Radio TEF 103.8 FM. And you are now listening to the voice of Mudaji. The only one like 2 plus 3 minutes 4. As I look at the registration, it tells me that it's exactly 2:30 on the station that listens to you. So that means you and I are heading straight into Song of the Day. Anybody take a guess what's the song of the day? Remember, song of the day has to be the song that complements the tip of life, which was How to Tell If Your Crush Likes You Back. That just from me to you, song of the day, bang.

constantly trying to decode your crush or to decode your crush's every text. Look and smile. Don't worry, we got you covered. So this is the song of the day, which was by Bryson Tiller, Exchange, which it's complimenting the tip of life, which was how to tell if your crush likes you back. Looking at the registration, it tells me that it's 25 minutes before the hour 3 on the station that listens to P-Priority Turf 103.8 FM. And whenever the time gets to this point, I feel like it's getting jealous and jealous. And I don't like it, because this means you and I always will be falling off. Of which is something I don't want, because I want us to ride, if possible, forever. But so let's get back to music and music and music. Good morning.

And that was Bryson Tiller with Exchange. A smooth one for everybody who has ever caught feelings and wondered, wait, do they feel the same way? Well, if you are

0: Scheme Nails WhatsApp group, they blowing up my phone. It's a whole vibe, man. Casa Italiana, la, everyone that's bumping my. It's a nation, dog. We riding till the wheels fall off.
1: Ba ba ba ba ba ba ba ba ba ba ba ba ba ba ba ba ba ba ba ba ba ba ba ba ba ba ba ba ba ba ba ba ba ba ba ba ba ba ba ba ba ba ba ba ba ba ba ba ba ba ba ba ba ba ba ba ba ba ba ba ba ba ba ba ba ba 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ba ba ba ba ba ba ba ba ba ba ba ba ba ba ba ba ba ba ba ba ba ba ba ba ba ba ba ba ba ba ba ba ba ba ba ba ba ba ba ba ba ba ba ba ba ba ba ba ba ba ba ba ba ba ba

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That is Dr. Bone coming through with Quazette alongside Zakwe. And right before that, I gave you TR with Live Your Life alongside Riri. August Alsina came through with Right There, Nels with Casitaliano. And yes, gave you the likes of Tink with Million. Looking at the registration tells me that is 5 minutes before the hour 3 on the station that listens to you. Yeah, you can hear already my voice is not, it's no longer happy, you know. Because this is the time where I have to say goodbye. And I always say, byes are never good. I don't know who ever said they are goodbyes. Byes are always hateful. I find byes hateful, not good. It is a weekend. It is a beautiful weekend. And I know, some of us or some of you will be drinking. What I want to say is just drink responsibly. If you have friends that you don't trust, go drink with that activated charcoal with you. You know, because I want to see you back here. I want to be with you on Monday again here on the station that listens to people. So drink responsibly. It's weekend. I know it's a month end weekend. Everybody will be everywhere. All I can say is please, please, please, please, please stay safe wherever you're gonna be, and take care. Let's do it again next week, Monday, on the same station, same time. Yes, same place, the station that listens to you. You and I will be riding from midnight until 3. From me to you, it's all love. Let's do it again next week, Monday. If you're sleeping, good night. And if you're still up, good morning. May you have a great day, Feather. From me to you, it's all love. Mwah.

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You know we pull up and lay.

Ladies and gentlemen, you are listening to Ultrasound Sessions Mix. Thank you in advance for being with us, as we will be providing you with exclusive music for the next hour. 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
3: Top stories at 6 o'clock. Limpopo next to make submissions on Water Services Amendment Bill. And Health Department reassures public over enalapril recall. Thank you, team, and good morning. The Portfolio Committee on Water and Sanitation will hold public hearings in Limpopo this weekend on the Water Services Amendment Bill. Following successful sessions in Mpumalanga and Northwest, Chairperson Leon Basson says the bill, which proposes licensing for water providers and stronger enforcement for service failures, needs public input to reflect community realities. The hearings will start today at the Linyanya Community Hall in Greater Tzaneen, then move to Nirvana Community Hall in Bulukwane on Saturday, and conclude on Sunday at the Bilabila Multipurpose Hall in Waterberg District. The Department of Health says the recall of enalapril 10 milligrams tablets does not affect the 5 milligrams version currently supplied to public health facilities. SAPRA recalled certain batches of the 10 milligrams tablets supplied by Aria Pharma, which were only approved as a temporary alternative while contracted supplier Austell Pharmaceuticals experienced delays. The department says Aria's 5 milligrams tablets meet quality standards and patients should continue taking their medication as prescribed unless advised otherwise by their healthcare professional. Foster Muhale, spokesperson, has more.
4: To reassure patients, healthcare professionals and the general public that the recent recall of enalapril 10 milligram tablet, which is a medication used to treat high blood pressure and manage heart failure, does not affect the same product packaged at 5 milligram, which is currently being supplied to the public sector health facilities. The recall of certain batches of enalapril.
3: Limpopo Provincial Traffic Officer have arrested a driver caught travelling at 190 km per hour during a speed operation along the N1. The arrest took place yesterday along the N1 at Rodgul near Modimolle. The suspect was detained at Bilabila Police and is expected to face charges of reckless and negligent driving. The Department of Transport and Community Safety has warned that it will show no mercy to reckless drivers who treat public roads like racetracks. Motorists have urged to adhere to speed limits and to arrive alive. Department of Transport and Community Safety spokesperson in Limpopo, Mashudu Mabata, has more.
5: The Limpopo Provincial Traffic Officers have arrested a speedster travelling at 190 kilometers during a speed operation. The arrest took place the 26th of August at 7:45 along the N1 at Rodegale near Modimolle. The suspect was detained at Bilabila Subs. Speed kills. The Department of Transport and Community Safety will show no mercy to reckless drivers. We treat our roads like racetracks. We commend our officers for their vigilance. Hashtag arrive alive. Brought to you by the Limpopo Department of Transport and Community Safety.
3: Parliament's Defence Committee members are alarmed at the levels of corruption and tender irregularities in the Department of Defence and Military Veterans. With calls for an inquiry, Hawks told the committee that they are investigating serious corruption within the department, with several of the cases referred to the National Prosecuting Authority. The committee was briefed by the Special Investigating Unit and the Hawks on the status of investigations related to the defense portfolio, including material irregularities. Committee Chairperson Dakota Ligwete said members of parliament are frustrated by the criminality in the defense force. Recapping on top story, Limpopo next to make submissions on Water Services Amendment Bill. That is all for this hour. Catch your next bulletins at 7 o'clock. For Radio TEF News, I'm Gundurampo.
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1: A huge thank you to Paul for the news at 6. Coming up in your sports updates, Cardoso heads back at critics ahead of the M10-8 showdown. And Chelsea agree a 7.5 million fee for Aston Villa Martinez. And the Proteas to return to Namibia with no scars, says Captain Born Fortune. These and other sports making headlines at 6:30.
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7: Buy me sugar cakes, let me take a taste. 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Where's the blues, babe?
8: Tsobela wa bolelang ke the one and only le bone maberete e be ke re mo godinge ya basadi ke rata go lakaletsa basadi ka moka a very happy women's month ke re ke tlokomelele ke thateng le rateng le bana ba lena le tlokomeleng sechaba jole ka ge lena le bomma sechaba ba rena ba Africa. Happy women's month.
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0: 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Bibo on a Friday. Thank God it's Friday, finally, man. Officially the weekend. The weekend is here, Msawawa. This one is called a Bibo on Radio Tefano 3.0 FM, taking you back in the days. Yeah, man, down the memory lane. Yo, that's how it is, man. Good morning. What a nice way to get into the show, the final edition of the week at the Early Risers Show with myself, Mr. Mike Behind the Mic, and the sound is 103.8 FM. Big shout out, of course, to everyone who chose to join me this morning, who chose to wake up with me. Most of you all, thank you, thank you, thank you. I wonder where you are. Yeah, man, I wonder where you are listening to the show from this morning. But anyway, Kamakanya, good morning. To Melang Letule, Shwanka, Fakoreta, Misha, Reta, Misha, Rerelesuile, Kavotsi, Nah. Good morning, comments. Yes, Goreng Mshongofil. Thank God it's Friday. 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Yeah, e batho ba lla ba re no why kgwedi e tshwantse fela ka moshupologo e gane go diegang go iragalang ka lebaka la gore re lebeletse e fela ka moshupologo. But anyway, 30 minutes after 6, thank you Sfiso for the spotted lines, and thank you Gundula Mpo who came through with your news at 6 o'clock. Be in touch with me, 0769140815, 0769140815. Who's growing today, who's celebrating their birthday today. But anyway, we're moving right along. This is what we can look forward to on the show this morning. We're gonna check out the weather for the morning, business corner, news making headlines as well. Of course, we have a conversation around gender-based violence, and we're asking the question, are we really losing this war when it comes to the scourge of gender-based violence in the country? We talked to a GBV activist in that regard, that is Nobesutu Ramukokeri. Conversation with Mr. Hendrik Mohashwa there for your traffic update for the morning, and of course a conversation with Captain Mashiani for the latest crime updates. And of course we conclude the show with the ERS breakfast mix, that is the Women's Month special edition of the mix. In that regard, courtesy of Miss K teaming up with Lensha SA. So we're doing this all the way to 9 o'clock. That is the destination for the morning. Let's keep in touch. Indeed, 0769140815. You can as well follow us on Facebook, Radio Tef 103.8 FM, at Radio Tef on Instagram, at Radio Tef on X, at Radio Tef on TikTok, at Radio Tef on YouTube. How is the sky looking up for the morning? Let's find out.
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0: Right, let's quickly take a look at your weather update for the morning, starting off with Mankweng. It's 19 degrees and 8 minimum temperature. It's going to be partly sunny today out in Mankweng. Waking up in Polokwane, 20 degrees and 8 minimum temperature. It's going to be partly sunny as well. And looking into Seshigo, 20 degrees and 8 minimum temperature. It's going to be partly sunny. If you're out in Mokopane this morning, it's 23 degrees and 8 minimum temperature. It's going to be sunny that side. If you're out in Sibayeng, 19 degrees and 8. It's going to be partly sunny there. But in Zanin, expect some light rain with 21 degrees and 10 minimum temperature. If you are in Lebohomo, 22 and 9, it's going to be mostly cloudy out there in Lekauza. And that is all in your weather for the morning. Good morning to you.
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0: Re sa the music of Dlala Tuxi, teaming up with MK Productions and Black Seed on this one. The song is called Ungenzani. Good morning, welcome to the show. Good morning to you. 21 minutes after 6, we are in the first hour of the show. If you just join us now, what a perfect time to join us indeed. Let's move and head over to the markets.
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0: Trace the music of Thioho Singwe, Zem Kreba, and Move the Icon. Teaming up with Move the Icon. The song is called Umdanso. So, Horadio TF103.fm, you can tell by the mood, you can tell by the music that it's a lovely Friday morning. Good morning. 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Gundula Mpo is here to give us the news headlines, and Sfiso will be coming through thereafter with your sports updates for this hour. Good morning.
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2: 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Ramaphosa releases a report clearing advocate Andrew Chauke. And in other news, Limpopo next to make submissions on Water Services Amendment Bill. Catch these and more at 7 o'clock.
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3: And in your sports update, this hour we start off with football news. Mamelodi Sundowns coach Miguel Cardoso has hit back at critics so quickly.

0: Their 1-0 defeat to Golden Arrows in their first leg of the M10A Test semi-finals. The Brazilians rather had faced a difficult task in the second leg at the Kings Wellington Stadium on Sunday, knowing they must overturn the deficit to book their place in the final of the season opening top 8 competition. Our Sundowns were eliminated at the semi-final stage of the M10A. Last season by eventual champions Orlando Pirates, and Cardoso is determined to ensure history does not repeat itself. And meanwhile, Chelsea have agreed a 7.5 million fee to sign Aston Villa goalkeeper Emiliano Martinez. The Argentine international 33 is set to undergo a medical in London and strengthen the goalkeeping group at Stamford Bridge. It follows concerns over the performance of Robert Sanchez, particularly in the wake of Monday's 3-2 win over Fulham. Sanchez, who has been Chelsea's first-choice goalkeeper since 2023, allowed Josh King's shot to slip through his grasp at the near post. He also spilled another effort into a dangerous area in the second half, allowing striker Gonzalo Garcia to score. Here's more.
1: Chelsea Football Club are signing Emiliano Martinez for £7.5 million from Aston Villa on a 2-year deal with the option to extend it by a third year. This is a brilliant signing for Chelsea. We're talking about a goalkeeper who's won the World Cup, who's participated in the last two World Cup finals, who's a hero in Argentina. Emiliano Martinez at 33 years old. This is the perfect...
0: And as we conclude with your cricket, nearly after being stunned by host Namibia, standing in captain Bojan Fortune says South Africa are not clinging in to negative memories of the defeat as they return to Windhoek, with the Proteas opening a T20 International Tri-Series in a clash with the host on Friday. In a one-off test match in Windhoek in October last year, the first ever encounter between the two nations, the Proteas were handed a historic 4-wicket defeat that went down to the last ball. Fielding a second-string national side on Friday, the SA team were eager to hit back against their neighbours. And that is all from your sporting desk for now. Catch more of your sports at 7.
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1: 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This is the sound of Mikasa teaming up with Big Naz and DJ Tira. The song is called A Bar Man. And before that, Cool Pixie came through with Tina Tina teaming up with Bear 97 on Radio Tefano 3.0 FM, the station that listens to the people. Good morning. Welcome to the show. Rata Michelle Tule Juanka Fao, Mama Bolo. One the Rislevi Pilisule Juanka Fao. Rata Michelle, Baname Shure, Kela Botano, Arisuing Rovereka. It's another day, another rant. You know, we've got to keep grinding, man. At the end of the day, we've got to keep grinding. We've got to be cool and get to chill like a white man. You know, go fishing and enjoy life. You don't have to be tight, by the way. You don't have to be tight. If you have, we have to ride bicycles to Mahoba's Kloof. Let's do that. Let's just live life. Don't be too tight indeed. 15 minutes before 7. It is time for us to catch up with the business corner for the morning. Salaries increase, but households are still struggle to afford more. That's the unfortunate part about being a South African at the moment. So South African salaries improved slightly in July, but households are still feeling the pressure as rising living costs continue to limit what they can afford. While easing inflation has given workers some relief, household purchasing power remains under pressure. This was revealed by the latest Pay Inc. Net Salary Index released on Wednesday. Shagaran Naidu, head of stakeholders engagement at Pay Inc., said average nominal net salary increased further to 21,642 in July. That is 0.2% higher than in June and up by 2.2% compared to a year ago. Ellis Kruger, an independent economist, noted that nominal net salaries increased by only 1.6% during the first 7 months of 2026 compared with a 3.7% increase for the full year in 2025, reflecting the ongoing strain in the labor market. While the continued increase in nominal net salaries is encouraging, the broader picture shows that salary growth remains subdued. South African households continue to navigate a challenging economic environment, making the recovery in purchasing power particularly important for customer confidence and spending. That's the unfortunate part, that salaries get to increase, but the households are still struggle to afford more. And looking into other news in your business corner, Bolt turns up the pressure as e-hailing drivers face tougher new roles. One of South Africa's popular e-hailing platforms, Bolt, has announced that it is taking its compliance drive nationwide as provinces are crippled with thousands of outstanding operating license applications. So the move comes as e-hailing operators face stricter requirements under South Africa's new transport laws, which require them to obtain operating licenses and meet safety standards. Platforms that allow unlicensed operators to use their apps risk fines of up to 100,000 rand or up to 2 years in prison, while e-hailing vehicles are also required to have panic buttons and meet other compliance requirements. Now, the company was the first major e-hailing platform to receive a certificate of registration from the National Public Transport Regulator earlier this year. Bolt said it is now working with provincial regulators, government, transport associations and operators to help implement the new regulatory framework. So Bolt was one of the first, major platforms to register under the new regulatory framework. But leadership cannot end with, our own compliance. Fiki Lenzuza Chunga, senior public policy manager at Bolt South Africa, said operators must understand that you know, what the law requires. Licensing processes must work in practice, and the institutions responsible for implementation must remain accessible. So our provincial engagement program is designed to help move the industry from regulation to implementation there. Yeah, of course. You know, it's a good thing that the Bolt is turning up with the pressure, you know, because the e-hailing drivers face a tougher new rules in that regard. And you see, the security thereof, the security part of it remains, you know, a problem. Yeah, at the end of the day. But anyway, Radio TEF 103.8 FM, the station that listens to the people, is where you at. Welcome to the show. Thank you so much indeed for making the time. Let's move and conclude with the financial indicators. The rand is trading at 15 rand 99 cents against the dollar, 21 rand 73 cents against the pound, 18 rand 62 cents against the euro, and 11 rand 52 cents against the Australian dollar there. And that is what is happening in your business corner for this morning. And that is all how we get to conclude the segment. Segment is back again on Monday. Yes, good morning. We still celebrate Women's Month, by the way. That's how it is. If you're a woman, big shout out to you.
4: This August, Radio TEF joins the rest of South Africa in commemorating the historic 1956 Women's March. On the 9th of August 1956, more than 20,000 women of all races marched to the Union Buildings in Pretoria to protest the unjust apartheid pass laws that forced black women to carry passbooks controlling where they could live and work. This movement was led by courageous women such as Lillian Ngoyi, Helen Joseph, Rahima Musa, and Sophia Williams de Bruin, amongst others. They delivered petitions with more than 100,000 signatures to the then Prime Minister and stood together in silence for 30 minutes in a powerful act of courage and unity. As we honor their legacy throughout Women's Month, we also renew our commitment to building a better future by ending gender-based violence, closing the gender pay gap, empowering women, and ensuring every girl child has access to quality education and equal opportunities. From all of us at Radio TEF, we wish every woman a meaningful and inspiring Women's Month. 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

0: The sound of schedule 6 and Freddy Aces. This one is called Is Gubu Sama Italiana. Radio TFNO 3.8 from the station that listens to the people. This song right here took us to 7 o'clock on the dot. Kundura Mpo, it's here for the news at exactly 7. Let's catch up.
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2: 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Limpopo's revenue innovation draws national delegation. And Ramaphosa releases a report clearing advocate Andrew Chauke. Thank you, team, and good morning. Limpopo is hosting a national treasury delegation from all provinces to benchmark its revenue innovations. The delegation, led by the chairperson of the National Own Revenue Work Group, Mr. Maramaga Mapulane, visited the Transcorp Toll Plaza to observe Limpopo's automated number plate recognition and moving violation recorder system. The province says the technology fitted to traffic vehicles has improved road safety and revenue collection, with 91 warrants of arrest executed during a live demonstration. The benchmarking also covers liquor licensing and health patient fees. President Cyril Ramaphosa has released the Nkabinde panel report probing the fitness of Gauteng South Director of Public Prosecutions, Advocate Andrew Chauke. Ramaphosa told Chauke he has been exonerated after the panel found no credible evidence that he acted unlawfully or took improper decisions in the Kato Mena matter. Chauke was suspended in July last year, pending the inquiry, which was established in September 2025 under the NPA Act. Presidency spokesperson Vincent Magwenya has more.
3: Before the public release of this report, President Ramaphosa communicated to Advocate Chauke that he had been exonerated by the panel of inquiry. The mandate of the inquiry was to investigate and determine whether Advocate Chauke was fit and proper to continue to hold office in the context of certain serious allegations regarding his fitness and propriety to hold such office.
2: The Portfolio Committee on Water and Sanitation will hold public hearings in Limpopo this weekend on the Water Services Amendment Bill, following successful sessions in Mpumalanga and Northwest. Chairperson Leon Basson says the bill, which proposes licensing for water providers and stronger enforcement for service failures, needs public input to reflect community realities. The hearing will start today at the Linyenye Community Hall in Greater Tzanin, then move to Nirvana Community Hall in Pulukwane on Saturday, and conclude on Sunday at the Bilabila Multipurpose Hall in Waterbeck District. And finally, the Department of Health says the recall of Enalapril 10 mg tablets does not affect the 5 mg version currently supplied to public health facilities. SAHPRA recalled certain batches of the 10 milligrams tablets supplied by Arya Pharma, which were only approved as a temporary alternative while contracted supplier Austell Pharmaceuticals experienced delays. The department says Arya's 5 milligrams tablets meet quality standards and patients should continue taking their medication as prescribed unless advised otherwise by their healthcare professional. Foster Mohale spokesperson has more.
4: The Department of Health wishes to reassure patients, healthcare professionals, and the general public that the recent recall of Enalapril 10 milligram tablet, which is a medication used to treat high blood pressure and manage heart failure, does not affect the same product packaged at 5 milligram, which is currently being supplied to the public sector health facilities. The recall of certain batches of Enalapril.
2: Recapping on the top story, Limpopo's revenue innovation draws national delegation. That is all from the English news. Catch your next bulletin in Sepedi at 8 o'clock. For Radio TF News, I'm Gundo Rampo.
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5: A huge shout out to Paul for the last English bulletins. Coming up in your sports updates, Oadu. Improvement from Pirates ahead of Skukune Tire. The crew's frustrated as Chiefs drops points against Richards Bay. And Thomas Dutoit on a big scrum battle. We are trying to stay within the laws of the gamer. These and other sports making headlines at 7:30.
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0: All right, the music of Poly Rhythm. This one is called You in Mind. And before that, Lephakatlali came through with Jwala featuring Nate Africa on Radio TEF 103.8 FM. It is time for us to catch up with the news making headlines for the morning. And we see that the 116 million rent in party donations, but ANC's 15 million raises compliance questions. So political parties are not only mobilizing support for the upcoming local government elections, but they are also raking in millions or in donations. So they have declared over 116 million rent in private donations during the first quarter of the year. Now, the DA declared the lion's share of it with 104 million rand. So Action SA and the Labour Party of South Africa declared over 5 million rand each. So there are compliance questions about the 15 million the ANC received. So the IEC says not one of the parties' donation declaration comply with the Political Funding Act. Yo, not even one of the parties' donation declarations comply with the Political Funding Act. All right, so that is what is happening. 116 million rent in party donation, but the ANC is a 15 million rent raises some compliance issues there. In other news, Cele denies deliberate neglect of TRC cases. So Bekicele said he found no attempts to derail Truth and Reconciliation Commission, that is TRC cases, while in office. So he testified virtually at the TRC cases inquiry on Thursday. He responded to claims that TRC cases were deliberately neglected. Lawyer Howard Venny had argued that from the perspective of the families, the TRC cases were singled out not for prioritization but for neglect. So Cele returned to the Kampere Commission of Inquiry for grilling after he made his first appearance last month, where he denied political interference in the failure to prosecute apartheid crimes. So he had previously told the inquiry there was little he could have done about apartheid era crimes during his tenure as a national police commissioner there. So, yes, that is in as far as the TRC is concerned. And let's conclude. Augusta brings a slight relief as food basket cost declines. The month of August has seen a slight decrease in the cost of the Peter Maritzburg Economic Justice and Dignity Group's food basket. So the decrease amounts to 50 rand 72 cents, bringing the cost of the 44 basic food items monitored to 5,479 rand and 80 cents. So it's a bit of a respite, which is, of course, always welcome for households. When looking at year-on-year figures, the food basket has increased by almost 100 rand compared to August last year. Abrahamza says one of the main contributors to the decrease is fresh produce. He says, however, that there is still, an overall affordability crisis. The food looked at by the group include the maize meal, rice, cake flour, white sugar, talking about your sugar beans, samp cooking, salt, potato, potatoes, onions, frozen chicken potion as well, curry powder there. I see tea is part of it, the full milk is part of it, the chicken livers as well. You look at your beef, your tomatoes, your cabbage, your cremora, your tinder pilchards, your bananas, oranges, margarine, peanut butter, a whole lot. So households are now, households now tell us they prioritize transport and electricity. So, and in those two areas, we have seen massive increases this year. So as a result, almost 60% of consumers minimum wage will go towards the two. Even when food prices come down, when we look at it, from an affordability perspective, the picture looks different there. So that is what is really happening. Salaries, the August bringing slight relief as food basket coastal declines there. And that is what is happening. Radio TEF 103.8 FM is where you're at. And that is all from the news making headlines for the morning. Welcome to the show. If you just joined us now, this is the Early Riser Show. And of course, we are together all the way to the hour, 9 o'clock. Let's do this.
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0: It is the music of K9, ZSA, and Moda. This one is called Ucolo on Radio Tefano 3.0 from the station that listens to the people. It is time for us to catch up with the news headlines. Kefilo eramutla o gona ka fa gore botsa gore na re ka letelang ka iriela ya bo seswai. Here are your news headlines. Fiso le yena o di tshekomana madula ba pile go tlo re botsa gore di fetuile di tlaka tsa dipapadi. Good morning.
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3: And in your sports update, this hour we start off with football news. Orlando Pirates coach Atsalamo Juarez called for a better display for his changes ahead of the second leg of the M10-8 semi-final clash against Skukuru United.

0: Arena on Saturday. Pirates go into this clash as favourites, having won 1-0 in their first leg in Polokwane and lost Saturday. The Buccaneers also beat Skukuno United 2-0 in a better premiership in Orlando on Tuesday to make it 2 wins out of 2 heading into this weekend's clash. Despite the victory in Soweto, Ward was not pleased with his team's performance and warned his charge that they would not need to improve their game if they had to beat Skukuno and reach the final. Here's more from Coach Owadu.
1: Confidence, but on the other side, nobody can predict. Maybe you can kill his confidence as well, you know? So we have chosen, not only me, we are a team that working together in Pirate, and the thought doesn't come only for one person.
0: And meanwhile, Kaizer Chiefs coach Fernando de Cruz has expressed his frustrations after his side were held to a 2-2 draw by Richards Bay and a better premiership clash at Princess Magogo Stadium on Wednesday. Amakhosi came from behind twice to rescue a point in KwaZulu-Natal, but de Cruz believes costly individuals errors denied his team all 3 points. Brandon Peterson was punished from a lapse in concentration in the 8th minute when Ngaba Kulu closed his down before putting the Natal Rich boys ahead. Concluding with your rugby, the Springboks won't be getting caught up in the scrum half from the All Blacks and just focused on staying within the laws of the game, according to prop Thomas Du Toit, as they head into the second rugby's greatest rivalry. The Boks dominated in the scrum in the first half and early in the second half of the first test at Ellis Park last weekend, before the All Blacks improved, although there were also a few questionable refereeing decisions. The Springboks at the All Blacks team announcement on Thursday, coach David Rennie revealed that they had spoken to World Rugby about what they felt were a few disparities across the scrum. And that is all from your sporting desk for this morning. Catch more of your sports on the Route 3-6. For Radio TEF Sports, I am Sviso, aka Slim, the franchise player, the coolest on the airwaves. Signing out.
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0: Radio Chair 103.0 FM, the station that listens to the people, still where you are at. And of course, this is the sound of DJ Show, Muzi, Kafi, Charinga, Stig Z. Yes, we're moving right along. The time is 20 minutes before it is 8 o'clock. In that regard, we're in the second hour of the show, rather. So, statistics show that the crisis of gender-based violence in our country remains at alarming levels. Despite new laws, you know, community marches and the national awareness campaigns, women and children continue to live in fear. Every week, you know, the headlines bring new names and deeper grief. It makes us ask the hardest question of all time. Are we actually winning or losing this war? Joining us on the line today is a prominent gender-based violence activist, Nowesutu Ramkhokhedi. She is here to help us unpack the system failures, you know, the gaps in the justice, and also what it will truly take to turn the tide. Nowesutu, good morning. Welcome to Radio TEF. How are you doing this morning?
1: Good morning to Mike, and a blessed morning to your listeners. I am doing well. It's sunny today.
0: Very sunny indeed. I mean, we are around 3 days to go before we conclude the Women's Month. How has it been for you?
1: The Women's Month is always a hectic month. You're attending events, you do a lot of awarenesses, and yeah, so it has been quite hectic, but manageable.
0: Beautiful, beautiful. Thank you so much. Let's get to our conversation, really. You know, when we look at the daily reports of abuse, intimate partner violence, and femicide in our communities, the phrase national crisis feels like an understatement. Looking at the sheer volume of cases, do you feel like we are currently losing the war against the gender-based violence?
1: My honest answer will be we are making some progress.
0: Yeah.
1: But we are not winning yet. For as long as we still have statistics going up of GBVF, we are not winning. But progress, we are definitely making progress.
0: Yeah.
1: And I can mention as well that on the 30th of July, the president appointed the GBV Council. That is one good step in the response of against GBV.
0: Yeah.
1: Because this council is appointed for 3 years until July 2029. This is the council that is going to ensure that there are funds that are appropriated to fight GBV by the National Treasury.
0: Beautiful. I'm glad to hear that
1: and
0: indeed.
1: It has been delaying for almost 5 years now. This is a council that should have been appointed 4 years ago.
0: Yes, definitely. And thank you so much for that. I mean, we talk endlessly about awareness and campaigns, yet the numbers remain devastatingly high. So where is the disconnect between the public outrage and also the actual safety of women and children in our streets and homes? Where do we get to disconnect?
1: I think, Mike, it takes a community to deal with such things. We can go and do awarenesses at schools, but and educate and empower the children in school. These children, they go back to their families.
0: Yes.
1: You know, I think there should be a drive that is going to focus on a door-to-door drive in each and every community.
0: Yes.
1: You will remember in my past interview, I mentioned that this, if we can have the same response we did with COVID. Probably we may make impact.
0: Yes.
1: Even a gogo who did not have a radio, who did not have any form of communication down in the villages, knew that there was lockdown, there was COVID, there's social distancing. They knew what to do. They must put on a mask. If as a government we can put funds and tell ourselves that maybe for a month we focus on this, there should be volunteers that goes door to door, sit down with each and every family, get to understand each and every family. Because there's a disconnect. If we go to one community, we don't go to the other. And as well, Mr. Mike, we need to do research per community.
0: Yes. Yes.
1: So that we can have customized responses, because the problem in Seshego may not be necessarily the same, you know, problem in Mangueng.
0: Yes. Yes. Yes. Oh.
1: And also the fact, what informs these cases, if you can go door to door, you will get to know the crux of the matter, that in this family, probably the reason that there's this toxic environment is because of no one is working and the stress levels are high. Or in that family, because of substance abuse, you know, now you know what will be what is the root cause at a family level. And you teach these people as well how to deal with disagreements and
0: yes.
1: when there are disagreements in at a family level.
0: Yes.
1: Because you call for community engagement, not every community member comes to those engagements. But if you go to them door to door in their houses, the same way that we do with when we have a census, like your when we do statistics and counting
0: yes.
1: the nation, you know. Probably those very same volunteers that will be going around doing census, counting people, needs to be empowered also, not just to come and check who stays here and what, needs to be empowered to deal with such cases, you know, get to the bottom of the matter.
0: Exactly, exactly. And thank you so much for mentioning that. I mean, it worries me the most when I see, you know, perpetrators, you know, they don't fear the consequences. Where are we missing the point? I mean, they don't fear prison. They don't just fear the consequences. Where are we missing the point?
1: Yeah, I think it's also because of the justice system of South Africa, as much as it's trying, but there are still so much gaps. One, it takes time for somebody to be convicted. Therefore, the perpetrators feel guri. They, you know, while they are still busy with another case, they are out on bail. They do that. Let's just bring the death penalty back. Let's just bring the death penalty back. I know that constitutionally this has been debated, but I mean, why do you spare a life of somebody that has proven to have taken someone's life?
0: Yes. Yes. Yes.
1: This person has been proven, there's beyond reasonable doubt, that this is the person who has taken this person's life. Why do we spare his life?
0: It doesn't make sense.
1: I think that, you know, in some nations, I think it's in Europe or Asia, what they do, if you have sexually violated a child or a woman, they cut that member that is misbehaving, the member of your body that is misbehaving. I mean, if we can take such drastic a response, I'm telling you, many people, because a lot of people they are afraid to go to jail, they are afraid to, you know, to face the consequences. So they are playing on the fact that the justice system of South Africa is delaying, and sometimes you don't get to even see that justice being served.
0: Exactly.
1: Because the process is exhausting. Even the victim feels good. I can't go to court for 3 years for the same thing and reliving the trauma.
0: Yeah.
1: So I rather drop this case.
0: Sure, exactly that. That is part of the problems we're having right now. And one other issue is families and communities sometimes shield perpetrators or treat abuse as a private family matter rather than a violent crime. How do we break that code of silence at the neighborhood level?
1: That is the problem. I think it works on people's conscience. That one, because as a family, you cannot shield the perpetrator and protect the perpetrator more than the victim. Let the law take its. Let this person prove to the law that they did not do what they've done. Need to. It's high time that families, because sometimes really they get to be caught in between. It's my brother, this side is my child, this side is my husband, this side is my child, this side, you know, then the mother or the father or whoever that the guardian of this child is called in between two. The family members this side are saying, no, you cannot, you know, but it has to work on people's conscience. You violate another person, you must face the consequences, and yes, there's no running around about it.
0: Exactly that. And activism often spikes during specific commemorative months like August or crises, but the violence, when we look at it, it's a daily reality. What does a true year-round war footing look like for community organizations and ordinary citizens? Because this is a daily reality, not only in August.
1: You know, Mr. Mike, to be honest with you, what is needed is funding. And you see how the country responded to HIV and AIDS.
0: Yes.
1: It used to be a national crisis, a national disaster.
0: Yes.
1: But where we are now as a nation, I would say we have managed. So simply because there is a budget.
0: Yeah.
1: The
0: yeah.
1: Council for HIV, every month, they receive a budget from the National Treasury.
0: Yes.
1: Say, for example, 25 billion. When the National Treasury Minister is appropriating funds, there is a big basket of money that is set aside for the response of HIV and AIDS program.
0: Yeah.
1: We need the same thing for GBV, which we don't have. These organizations, I'm telling you, like more direct, they have the passion, they have the people, they have the drive, but they don't have resources. Most of them, they are depending on volunteers. And you cannot, like in our case, this door-to-door program I'm talking about, it's one of the programs we want to do. But we need to capacitate, we need to train the volunteers, we need to give them stipends. You can't send people out every day to meet communities without empowering them.
0: Exactly, yeah. Yeah.
1: So when there are funds, we can be able to do those things. A lot of organizations, they do have a sort of brilliant ideas, but the problem are the resources.
0: The resources is a problem. So talking about that, if you had in the ear of every traditional leader, law enforcer, and community member listening right now, what is the one hard truth they need to hear today to turn the tide?
1: Is that behind every number that you see on the statistics of SAPS, that is a life having lost. That is a dream having destroyed, a destiny cut short. We cannot take it as just any other number. Bring it to you. If that was your child, that was you, basically. Your life was cut short. What would you have loved us to do in response to that? So it's high time we come together, we work together, and also deal with our hypocrisies, Mr. Mike. Because there are people that are responding to GBV, but they are hypocrites. You know, some of them, you may find out they've been perpetrators. Some of them, they are children. The perpetrators are their friends. They are children perpetrators. Some of them, they've just had patriarch, you know, those patriarch mentality. They still have certain belief systems that a woman belongs in the kitchen. You need to deal with those things first.
0: Yes, yes, yes.
1: We have organizations that are advocating for GBV, but those same organizations, I mean, you see when we go to court, if it's a certain person and a certain member of a political party, you see very same women that are crying GBV supporting that person simply because they are aligned. That's hypocrisy. The next thing, tomorrow you are going to host a march as women of that certain political organization against GBV. But yesterday you were at court protecting a perpetrator. Let the perpetrator stand alone there and prove themselves. You will protect that person only after the law has taken its course and that person has been proven not guilty. But for as long as the person is going through that process, we need to shy away from that.
0: Yes, yes, yes, yes. That is that is what we observe. That is what we see most of the time. But no one is really talking about it. So as we conclude, let's remind our listeners of Thy Rest and how to access the services there at Thy Rest.
1: Thy I rested as a shelter in Sishiho, as a victim empowerment in at Hapaudi and community development at Blood River. You can reach us on social media platform. You can Google us, you will find us there. We have a WhatsApp number that is 063-781-0592. 063-781-0592, and then we have a landline 015-023-1259. So we are available. Check us, Google us, you will definitely find us.
0: Beautiful. Thank you so much indeed for making the time. Really appreciate it. And we hope this conversation will land in a good ear, in a relevant ear. And, you know, because it's a time for, you know, political parties to canvass for local government elections. And maybe this is the time where we should pin them and get them, because we have their attention now.
1: And this is the time when the communities must raise these things. When they come and campaign, they must raise these issues,
0: yes,
1: alongside with poverty and other social ills.
0: Exactly, Mami. Thank you so much indeed for joining us. We really appreciate it. And keep doing what you're doing. Keep fighting for the voiceless.
1: Thank you, Mr. Mike, and thank you, your listeners, and a blessed day.
0: Have a lovely day, too. Thank you so much. Right, yo, yeah, that is how we concluded the conversation. She said something very profound, if you look at it. I mean, something that we see happening often, but we are not ready for that conversation. We are not ready for that conversation, that there is a hypocrisy in all of this. You know, you find a perpetrator, or maybe, let me just say, a former perpetrator, marching for GBV and things like that. But anyway, that was a GBV activist, Nobesu Duramko Kelly. If this conversation has raised a concern for you, or if you or someone you know is facing abuse, please remember you do not have to carry it alone. There are emergency GBV command center, that is 0800 428 428, and of course the SMS helpline, it's 31531 there, specifically for persons with disabilities. This one, reach out immediately to your nearest police station or local support shelter, like Thy Rest there. Stay tuned. Up next, of course, we are heading over to the news at exactly 8 o'clock with Kefilwe Ramutla. Good morning.
2: This August, Radio Turf joins the rest of South Africa in commemorating the historic 1956 Women's March. On the 9th of August 1956, more than 20,000 women of all races marched to the Union Buildings in Pretoria to protest the unjust apartheid pass laws that forced black women to carry passbooks controlling where they could live and work. This movement was led by courageous women such as Lillian Goy, Helen Joseph, Rahima Musa and Sophia Williams de Bruin, amongst others. They delivered petitions with more than 100,000 signatures to the then Prime Minister and stood together in silence for 30 minutes in a powerful act of courage and unity. As we honor their legacy throughout Women's Month, we also renew our commitment to building a better future by ending gender-based violence, closing the gender pay gap, empowering women, and ensuring every girl child has access to quality education and equal opportunities. 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
0: 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Indeed, you're still where you are, tuning into the Early Risers Show with myself, Mr. Mike B. and Mike. I hope you're having a lovely time. It's a beautiful Thursday morning. Indeed, we're moving right along, you know, so you can still be part of the show on 076-914-0815. Still ahead of the show, we have a conversation with Captain Mashiani for your latest crime updates. And of course, Kifilo Ramutla, let's catch up and good morning to you.
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8: Kiao lewa, Mr. Mike, Motelej wa Radio Tef, Tobela. 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

0: graves at the Farfater Cemetery have been damaged, allegedly by earthquake. The animal dug into and damaged some graves within the cemetery. As the municipality, we view the matter with serious concern and understands the distress that this incident may cause to affected families and the broader community. We are currently implementing appropriate safety and preventative measures to secure the affected area.
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2: It's a regional march that incorporates locals, Maruden, Giani, Palaborwa, Letaba. 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But while on that particular plan, you would be aware that there are people that have been unjustly treated within the town of Tzaneng. Those that are street vendors, that's how we call them, street vendors. Those that are standing on the streets, their food, their staffs have been confiscated. 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
7: Tsobela wa bolelang ke the one and only le bone maberete e be ke re mo godinge ya basadi ke rata go lakaletsa basadi ka moka a very happy women's month ke re ke tlokomelele ke thateng le rateng le bana ba lena le tlokomeleng sechaba jole ka ge lena le le bomma sechaba ba rena ba Africa. 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

0: 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PGL Chantia. 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
5: Ke a go leboa Mr. Mike motheletsi wa Radio Tev Thobela. 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

re leboga ke filwe ramutla ka dinhlago le tsa ditaba catch your full news bulletin at 9 o'clock. I said it that we get to conclude the final edition of the week with the ERS breakfast mix. This is the courtesy of Miss K teaming up with Lensia SA on the ones and twos. I hope you're gonna enjoy this one. You and I are gonna meet on the other side of the show. The aim is to, you know, give you that mood, man, give you that weekend mood. I hope you enjoy this one. Good morning.

0: Oh man, the ERS Breakfast Mix. This one is a special Women's Month Breakfast Mix, courtesy of Miss K featuring Alencia SA on Radio TEF 103.0 from the station that listens to the people. A beautiful way to conclude the final edition of the week indeed. All right, so before I leave, the Aris Fishing team is here. Charmaine Mashamsham is here to let us know what we can expect from 9 to 12 for Kalnano Lari Zucheng at the Friday edition of the week. Happy Friday to you, madam. How are you?
1: I'm good, and you?
0: All is good. I cannot complain about anything. I mean, Jajili Tavile, Banaba Sharp, Vailedi Kolong, Vatwaile Misevetin, people went to the hustling corner, so we cannot complain. At the end of the day, Rotoko Natafle.
1: Yeah, come carriage.
0: Happy Friday. It's a majang aritu sheng chaching lalho.
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1: Eh, le lena go biale.
0: Yeah, this is my cue to say thank you so much for joining me. Love you so much. I see you again on Monday right here on the Early Risers show. Other than that, never touch the dial because there are a whole lot of shows that are coming your way and you got to enjoy them. Ke a mona ke filo ra motla le yena o ri tshikoma na madula ba pilo o tlo fa le taba twi. 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Morning, morning, morning and goodbye. 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

0: our society, y'all, within this society, there's love. 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

0: Happy people killing ana go sha go tswa fela go prize gore ba station se sa go theletsa batho re le tafa 3.8 FM pele ga fa engwe re go sha tshe dira ga di tshe ka re go lesa ga go na thila sizwe e 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
8: 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MCs, Gwenisto and Gaddafi the Poet. 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
3: ditaba go Radio Turf re ya go sedimuša
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5: You know, with the EU, especially on the green hydrogen front, Masuka and the team are moving there. But the point is that there's been an acceleration of R&D in the Chinese market. They are far advanced. In our view is that it will be important that we partner with them, get to have an appreciation of the kind of progress that they've made. They've made and persuade them to come and invest in the country. Some degree of technology transfer.
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7: 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Although they may not come in big numbers, the main event is here in Tzaneen. The march is propelled by a number of issues based on service delivery. But while on that particular plan, you would be aware that there are people that have been unjustly treated within the town of Tzaneen. Those that are street vendors, that's how we call them, street vendors, those that are standing on the streets, their food, their staffs have been confiscated and
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6: Ekaba o nyaka go tsiba ka tsa timo, segwera, tsa maphelo le diresipi tseo o ka itlwatsa go menwana ka tsona. 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
5: Ekaba o nyaka go tseba ka tša temo, segwera, tša maphelo le diresipi tšeo o ka itwatsago menwana ka tšona. 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

0: a fresh release. 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
4: 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view is that it will be important that we partner with them get to have an appreciation of the kind of progress that they've made and persuade them to come and invest in the country, some degree of 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
6: It's a regional march that incorporates locals, Maruden, Giani, Palaborwa, Letaba. 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But while on that particular plan, you would be aware that there are people that have been unjustly treated within the town of Zalin. Those that are street vendors, that's how we call them, street vendors. Those that are standing on the streets, their food, their staffs have been confiscated. And
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1: Sanbona nenjani
0: re tloga re dutse ga botse re butshawe.
1: I'm fine. I'm I have to like try and speak English on this one.
0: Ya re gopela se go wa ba re gopela se go wa ba
1: na le go try se go wa na re go like that house you guys.
0: Nar mna tir buchawe.
1: Sweet, sweet. I'm also nice inside. Yeah, blessed.
2: Okay, for those who don't know you, who is Try More and where are you from?
1: I can say Try More is okay. My name is Kurulego, just a boy from Devon, you know. That does music. Yeah, I'm a musician, you know. Yeah, I think that's the easy way to know the Try More way. Yeah.
2: Okay, and what is the story behind your stage name? Like, what inspired you to be like, no man, I wanna be Try More?
1: Okay, I'm not gonna lie to you. So what happened with that name? One of my like bros gave it to me, you know, like a guy that took me to studio for the first time, you know. He's the guy that like gave me that name. I think he saw the passion and the love, man, and this thing, you know what I'm saying? It was like, your name is Try More, because I was trying too hard, you know, to get to the studios and making this thing happen. Yeah.
2: Okay, so if we are not doing music, what will you be doing right now? Like, do you have anything that you would have loved to try on besides music?
1: You know, since like, okay, I'm really like a guy that doesn't like lying, you know what I'm saying? Even now, bro, when I'm doing music, but I'm still like doing a lot of things, you know, because I believe like life is really not about music alone, you get, it's about you living it and experiencing all these nice times, memories, with whatever that you do, you know? So I'm doing everything. So I play soccer, I do whatever I want to do at that time, whenever I feel like I want to do it, you know?
0: Mm-hmm. So, yeah. But try more question from me, ne? I just want to understand, why do you choose to do Afro pop, not maybe amapiano, tom, in the music industry?
1: Okay, on this EP, I can say I chose to go with that sound that we're moving with on the EP because I really like wanted to, like, cause I feel like that kind of sound make people listen to music and actually listen to what you're saying better than them pianos, because we all know like pianos it's like a genre for you guys to go have fun, you know what I'm saying? We wanna be in the clubs when we're playing those sounds. So I can say in that sound, but I'm an artist that does everything, as I mentioned before again. So I'm really tapped into all these sounds again.
0: Let's look into inspiration on this EP. What inspired you have this EP and also the collaborations?
1: What inspired the EP?
0: Yeah.
1: Okay, so I can say what inspired the EP. How the life we live in, for the generation that I came in, you know, really opened my eyes in a lot of things. So everything, I can say everything inspired it. Like, you know, it's a summary. That's just a summary of body of work, of my work, you understand?
0: Mm-hmm.
1: So I can say everything inspired it, bro. Yeah.
0: How things are
1: happening, you know what I'm saying?
0: Mm-hmm.
1: Yeah, I think how things are happening in life, bro, how people are living. So I really don't like seeing people suffer, you understand? So I'm that guy that is against suffering, bro. I'm fighting it here. That's what I'm here for.
0: Where can people get your music and also follow you, especially on social media platforms?
1: Okay, on social media, on IG, they can, my name is Trymo Yebele. On IG, Facebook, you know, TikTok, Trymo Yebele. But when you want to, check the music out, you can just go, on Spotify, you know, wherever you get music, bro, and search Trymo. That's my name. Yeah.
0: Trymo, let me just take this opportunity and thank you for having with us this conversation today, my man.
1: I really appreciate it. Thanks for having me, bro. It's a nice one. It's a nice experience. You know, I heard that the radio station is from Limpopo, so big shout out to Limpopo, you know. Yeah.
0: Hey, Tara.
1: I appreciate you guys giving me a chance here. Bless.
0: Hey, Tara.
1: I bless you.
0: Dikwagetse magagetse gore mo station and says go theletsa batho re thefano 3.8 FM ke molong go ona bisong ya lokhono go se le re ngwae kwa is bad ke ngwe di go setse le gore go ketse a try mo 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
1: Hi, how are you?
0: Oh, nna ena ke tswile botse a ke na le ka molato nke le mpotse le ithutela English study share.
1: We are both doing BSc in medical sciences.
0: Ke eng seo se le tlotleleditseo ba se le motivate le le inspire go ka dira course le gore go la e dira gona fao?
1: Mainly with me, what I was inspired to do with this course is that I want to help people. I want to help figure out what causes certain diseases, do research on how we can cure certain diseases, and you know, just find out what causes different diseases, how you can treat them, and yeah.
2: Okay, now I'm doing the BSc in Medical Sciences, but the reason why I'm doing it is because I want to branch into medicine. I'm not really where I'm at the current moment.
0: Mm-hmm.
2: You understand? It's the only course that I saw that maybe it's under the School of Medicine, so maybe if I do it, I'll be able to go into medicine way more easier. But still, I still have the same purpose of helping people because, you know, growing up, seeing that people are sick, they don't have aid, people are not getting helped whatsoever. That's what inspired me to do medicine.
0: A ke tsipa na go fitla ga bealo di tlotlo go ba tsone di challenges ke di fetse le gore le kopana le tsone ka re ga di thuto tsa lena tse le go ntle mo go kare o tsipa ke na le challenge ye ke di challenge tse di fe.
1: Medical science is a lot of theory and it requires a person who is not weak. A person who's lazy. It requires you to study each and every single day because of the amount of work that it has.
0: Yeah.
1: Because, in other words, I can just say medical sciences is just medicine, mara. You have to complete it within 4 years. And that's a short period of time with the things that are in medical sciences. So those are the challenges that one can face in medical sciences.
0: Anza?
2: Nah. You know, some of the modules are easy, but some holds a lot of content, which makes it a bit difficult to catch up, you know, like juggling social life with also academic life. I feel like those are the biggest challenges that I'm experiencing currently.
0: Mm-hmm.
2: Yeah.
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1: Now what I can say to women out there is that to do what you love. It does not matter if the area of career you want to go in has to do with men only, but if that's what you want to do, don't let that be a setback to you and say that just because it's a men dominated field I can't do it. If that's what you like and that's what you want to pursue in life, go ahead and do it. You know, the only limit in life is yourself, so if you limit yourself to certain things then you won't achieve them. Don't let anyone be someone to limit you. You're writing your own story. Don't let another person hold the pen for you. Yeah.
2: Now I would say to women that don't allow yourself to live under someone else's dream, because you would see that people believe that certain jobs are only for men, but I believe that any job that a man can do also a woman can do. And it's like you get to a certain point where we are living in a generation where divorce rates are a lot also whatsoever. You find yourself living in someone else's dream, you're not working because you decide to be a housewife, they divorce you. Now you don't have anything.
0: Mm-hmm.
2: So I believe that a woman should grow and be independent, not depend on a man. She must do her own thing and have and build her own legacy.
0: Dikwagetse ka lebaka la nako tse sebaka se re le boga boleše le rena mesong ya legolo
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16: 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And I think as we move forward, we must also be honest about the circumstances that brought us to this point. And I think we know that the challenges which led to initially
3: 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Nakong ya ge a efa polelo Ramogopa o re,
17: I'm sure you know, with the EU, especially on the green hydrogen front, Masuk and the team are moving there. But the point is that there's been an acceleration of R&D in the Chinese market. They are far advanced. In our view, is that it will be important that we partner with them, get to have an appreciation of the kind of progress that they've made. They've made and persuade them to come and invest in the country. Some degree of technology transfer.
3: Ke ruma ditaba tse ka go tsopola taba golo go mme yona e re mo presidente wa naga Cyril Ramaphosa o tsebagaditse gore moatlhodi fikile mogotlhwa o tle go fiwa poloko ya semmuso ya legoro la bobedi. 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Ke a leboga.
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18: 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consumer@icasa.org.za or send a fax to 012-568-3444, or you can send your complaint via post to Private Bank X10 Highfield Park 0169 or visit their head offices at 350 Witch Hazel Avenue, Echo Park Estate, Centurion 0144.
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21: I'm taking shots in here. You want one? Yeah, yeah, yeah, yeah, yeah, yeah, yeah, yeah, yeah, yeah, yeah, yeah, yeah, yeah, yeah, yeah, yeah, yeah, yeah, yeah, yeah, yeah, yeah, yeah, yeah, yeah, yeah, yeah, yeah, yeah, yeah, yeah, yeah, yeah, yeah, yeah, yeah, yeah, yeah, yeah, yeah, yeah, yeah, yeah, yeah, yeah, yeah, yeah, yeah, yeah, yeah, yeah, yeah, yeah, yeah, yeah, yeah, yeah, yeah, yeah, yeah, yeah, yeah, yeah, yeah, yeah, yeah, yeah, yeah, yeah, yeah, yeah, yeah, yeah, yeah, yeah, yeah, yeah, yeah, yeah, yeah, yeah, yeah, yeah, yeah, yeah, yeah, yeah, yeah, yeah, yeah, yeah, yeah, yeah, yeah, y

10 minutes after 12 o'clock. It is Rihanna. Cheers to the freaking weekend. I'll drink to that. A beautiful sound reminding us that the weekend is here. The weekend is saying hello to you. And I am saying happy Friday to you. A very good afternoon to you and yours. And welcome to another exciting Friday edition of the Midday Experience Show right here on Radio Tiff, the station that listens to the people. I am happy. I'm excited. And I hope you are as well from wherever you may be. It's a beautiful, sunny, warm Friday. And I know you are so much excited for the weekend. You know, time to rest, time to recharge, time to be with your loved ones, and just time to breathe for a moment. With that being said as well, I'd like to welcome you to this show, and thank you so much for being here. My name is Neo Wagaramashapa, and I am your host. And let me tell you, for the next 3 hours, it's great music, it's entertainment, it's information and education as well. So why not be here with us? Why not be here with us? I'm so urging you to be here so that you can learn with me right here. And there's so much more that's coming on the show, of course. But before I tell you what to expect, what we are going to be indulging on, let's give thanks to Karabo and Charmaine, the double pivot, who are with you from 9 to 12 on Aridzu Sheng. Do catch Karabo at the top of the hour 6 tomorrow on Power Baton. And of course, let me give thanks to Sophie Mutsai, who came through with the news updates, the news full bulletins at 12. Do catch more in just 19 minutes. And of course, Peter Malileka, my senior producer, let me thank him for always ensuring that everything behind the scenes is running smoothly. With that being said, the Midday Experience is in your ear. And let me tell you, for the next 3 hours, on this 28th of August 2026, this is how it's going to be sounding like. And because it's a Friday, what's a Friday without a glass of red wine? You know, that is what we are looking for our special fun holiday. We are celebrating Red Wine Day. We also have your fun facts ready about the Isimangaliso Wetland Park. We are about to learn more about it. And in the second hour, we have your lunchtime mix together with your Careers Corner, where we are going to be talking to Tondani, who's doing Bachelor of Information Studies. And of course, Mash London will be also joining us for his newly released single titled Legai. We're going to be learning more about him, about the song, and you know how we roll. Every Friday, we get to have one or two musical interviews. And for those who don't know as well, later today at 5 o'clock at Oscar Mpete Stadium, we are, you know, watching a football match. It's UL against University of Free State. So we want to be talking to that and see what, you know, based on the predictions, who is taking it home, especially because it's the Varsity, you know, Cup edition right here. And of course, as we wrap up the show, we are having your University of Limpopo Community Desk, where we get to have, you know, a glimpse of what's happening around campus, what you need to know, how you can participate, and where you need to go. And with that being said as well, I'd urge you to actually get in touch with me on my WhatsApp line, which is 076-914-0815, 076-914-0815. You can also catch us on Facebook and let me know where you are listening from, how your Friday's going, what are you looking forward to the weekend on Radio Turf 103.8 FM, on Instagram, on X and TikTok. We are available as well. We are Radio Turf. With that being said, just sit back, relax, take a breather, grab whatever that you need to grab, glass of water, a cup of tea, a fizzy drink, whatever it is, and let's just enjoy this ride together. This is it. This is how we sound. Nomfundomo and Sasha featuring Amifagu Pagatelam, just for you, my love, for being here. Enjoy it, and I'll see you guys in just a bit. Go tell your friends and family that the Midday Experience is here just for you. Enjoy the song. And a very good afternoon. Happy Friday.

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1: 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Yeah. Yeah.
0: Hey, thanks for the motivation. 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

0: 8 minutes after 12 o'clock, and the song in the background is a song by Questa featuring Reason, Pray Hard. A beautiful one, this beautiful Friday right here on the Midday Experience show on Radio 2 of the station that listens to the people. My name is Nell Agaramashab and I am your host. Be sure to let me know how your Friday is going. There's still so much to explore together right here on the show. So let me know how your Friday is going, how you are looking forward to your weekend and what's happening. 0769140815, 0769140815. Sophie's on standby with your news headlines updates. Let's go and hear what's happening. And we are going to be looking into our beautiful, lovely Friday edition of our special fun holiday. Be sure not to go anywhere. A very good afternoon to you.
1: Tsobela wa bolelang ke the one and only Lebone Maberete e be ke re mogoding ya basadi ke rata go lakaletsa basadi ka moka a very happy women's month ke re ke tlokomelele ke thateng le rateng le bana ba lena le tlokomeleng sechaba jole ka ge lena le le bo mma sechaba ba rena ba Africa. 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

It is a beautiful soundtrack by Janelle Monae, Tightrope, featuring Big Boy, bringing us to 35 minutes after 12. Welcome to the first hour of the Meet the Experience show right here on Radio Turf, the station that listens to the people. Happy Friday to you and yours, and a very good afternoon. I hope you're still doing well from wherever you are, whether you're just chilling at rest, whether you are, you know, going to fetch that script, or whether you're just at home relaxing, driving from wherever you are going to the next location. Thank you so much for making Radio Turf your number one community radio station this beautiful afternoon. With that being said as well, Sophie, thank you so much with the headlines updates. Do catch you again at the top of the hour, 1 o'clock. But for now, you and I are looking into something that is quite, you know, beautiful, something that is quite relevant. It's a Friday after all, so one would say, you know, nothing beats a great nap after work. One would say nothing beats, you know, just a glass of wine after work. One would say nothing beats seeing your kids after a long day at work. But today we are actually talking about something that is quite, you know, loved by many, and that is red wine. And today we are raising that glass to something that has been enjoyed, you know, for the past thousands and thousands of years ago, you know. And today it's Red Wine Day. That is what we're looking into for our special fun holiday. So whether you enjoy a glass of Merlot or Cabernet Sauvignon or, you know, Shiraz, whatever it is, today is all about celebrating it, the red wine, its history and the culture around it, you know. But before we get too excited, I know it's a Friday, you know, I know it's a Friday, people are making plans already, they want to go out, the drinking culture and whatsoever. I want you to remember that if you are drinking, please drink responsibly and never ever drink and drive. So now, just to take you a little bit back in history, I want you to say, or rather I want to say, believe it or not, the history of wine goes back thousands and thousands of years back. Some estimates suggest that people in what is now known as China may have been making an early form of wine as far back as 7000 BC. It was actually made using wild grapes, using honey, rice and fruit, and it was just left to ferment, right? And in the year 2007, archaeologists actually did discover that, or rather they believed to be, or rather discovered what is to be believed to be the world's oldest known winery in Armenia, dating back to around 6100 years before Christ. So when we talk about wine today, we are actually talking about a tradition that has been around for many, many years. And over time, I think wine just became part of different cultures around the world, you know. And today we can say that it's also associated, the red wine is also associated with a lot of celebrations, you know, friendships, food, and simply just enjoying a moment, you know. So it was a day, or rather National Red Wine Day was established in the year 2014, and that was just by Jace Schumacher Galloway. I don't know what was the reason behind that, but she thought, or rather he thought that, you know, celebrating and observing this day would be a great thing because it is something that has a lot and lot of history. But now, there are a lot of ways as well that you can just go out there today and celebrate this day, right? And why not drink a glass of red wine, you know? I think it's a Friday, and if this is not the perfect day to enjoy that glass of red wine, then what is it? Whether you're just opening a bottle of Merlot to enjoy at home with dinner, with friends and family, with your spouse, I think you can just do it, you know? Whether you can do it alone, it's just okay. And if you have someone, you know, that you would love to learn about wine with, then just sit down, you know? Grab your phones, go online, read whatever that you can read and learn more about red wine. I think it's just a great day to use this day to celebrate and just take an advantage about, you know, or advantage of

opportunities to learn more about this unique beverage. And a nice way to start might be to learn a bit about different kinds of red wine and just take a look at what, you know, red wines are available, just so that one day you can also just have something to say when wine is discussed at the dinner table, right? If it has to be that you go and celebrate and just listen to red wine music, then why not? I have a few of the songs that I know that I think they would be great for you to listen to. We have by The Who, it's a beautiful artist. It's called Old Red Wine. So go and check it, and maybe you might just listen and enjoy listening to it. You can also just check Cherry Red Wine by blues guitarist Luther Allison. It's also a beautiful song to listen to. So today, I think you can just, you know, celebrate this day with a little bit of history, a little bit of music, a little bit of a bottle, a glass, whatever it is, and those that you enjoy their company, whether it's your friends, your family, whether it's your partner, whatever it is, why not enjoy it? With that being said as well, I want you to remember that you don't have to drink to join the fun. You know, you can explore the history, try and non-alcoholic red wine as an alternative, and also learn about the different grape varieties that are there, or simply put on your favorite wine theme song. So whether you are a wine enthusiast or just someone who simply enjoys learning about something new, here's to National Red Wine Day. And as always, if you drink, I repeat, always drink responsibly and never drink and drive. Let me know what your favorite wine, red wine, is on 0769140815. That is 0769140815. That's my WhatsApp line. Happy Friday. More music is coming in your ear. Your time is 19 minutes before 1 o'clock. And this one is a song by Black Eyed Peas, Girl Like Me. Enjoy it, and I'll see you guys in a bit. Do not go anywhere.

0: We are the source. 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
1: Yeah, it's almost like can't nobody do it quite like I do it right. Give it to you how you live.

0: Right, it's a beautiful sound from Acadia, bubbling. And of course, we had Tinashe with Pretend before that. All those two beautiful sounds are bringing us to 8 minutes before 1 o'clock. Very good afternoon. Happy Friday. Thank you so much for tuning in. Thank you so much for choosing the station that listens to the people this beautiful Friday. From wherever you are, I am so thrilled and excited and happy that you are here with me. And thank you so much for being here. It's time for you and I to wrap up the first hour of the show. And as always, we do that with the fun facts. And on today's fun facts, we are looking into Isimangaliso Wetland Park. Some of us might not have heard about it, but this is why you need to be here every day, Monday to Friday, so that you can have something to take back home, something to indulge on, something to share with friends and family, something to also go and do much more research about. So now, as we look into Isimangaliso Wetland Park, I don't know if you knew, the fun fact about it is that it has 5 ecosystems in one park. You actually won't find this anywhere else in Africa. In one day, you can see beaches and coral reefs, you can see lakes, you can see swamps and wetlands, you can even see savanna or bush, whatever you want to call it, or even coastal forest and dunes. And that's why UNESCO love it. So there are 5 ecosystems in one park. How amazing is that? If you just want to go to the beach, you do that. If you just want to go, you know, just for the savannah feel, you do that. You know, it's so exciting as well. And another one, fun fact for the day regarding this, is that it has the biggest hippo and croc party in Africa. There are about 800 hippos and 1,200 Nile crocodiles just in Lake St. Lucia. It's actually the largest estuary in Africa, and the hippos sometimes walk on the beach at night and swim in the sea. How amazing and cool is that? Another one for the day regarding this is that the lakes glow at night, which is so great. I mean, having to experience that would be something magical, something that you can actually experience in a lifetime. The truth is they do glow in the dark. So now the Lake St. Lucia has what we call the bioluminescent plankton, which means that on dark nights, when you move the water, it glows blue. In any case, you once wondered if actually water is blue. What's happening is maybe you can see that it's blue when you go to St. Lucia. The last one for the day regarding the Isimangaliso Wetland Park is that it's home to the Big Five and whales as well. It's the one park, or only, it's one of the only parks where you can see elephant, you can see a leopard, buffalo, rhino, lion, and even the southern right whales. Dolphins as well as sharks, whale sharks are there in the same area. How amazing and cool is that? It's actually great. So if you love the Big Five, maybe the next stop should be Isimangaliso Wetland Park. It's based in KwaZulu-Natal. You know, so it could be another attraction site that you can consider this year if you will be traveling to KwaZulu-Natal, maybe. But it's actually fascinating how, you know, how rich South Africa is. I don't think there's anything that we don't have here, you know, especially when it comes to nature. We do have almost everything, and it's so great that it's just here for you to explore. So with that being said as well, those were your fun facts, the Friday edition. Do catch the Monday edition same time right here on the Media Experience on Radio Turf next week Monday. But for now, as we await for Sophie to come through with the updates at 1, let me just give you more music. This one is a song by Manu Worldstar called Rent. Enjoy it, and a very good afternoon to you.
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6: Which led to initially place NSFAS under administration did not arise overnight, and I think those are shared challenges which related from serious institutional challenges, governance, and financial and operational challenges that developed over time. And I think as we move forward, we must also be honest about the circumstances that brought us to this point. And I think we know that the challenges which led to initially
4: ke ruma ditaba tše ka go tsopola tabagolo gomme yona e re tonagolo ya Limpopo Dr. Pupi Ramathuba o ka seleteng sa sekhukhune lepatlelong la dipapadi la gara dingwana masepaleng wa feta go Mothubatse go tsenela beke ya Imbizo ya kabo ya ditirelo. 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
9: This August, Radio TEF joins the rest of South Africa in commemorating the historic 1956 Women's March. On the 9th of August 1956, more than 20,000 women of all races marched to the Union Buildings in Pretoria to protest the unjust apartheid pass laws that forced black women to carry passports controlling where they could live and work. This movement was led by courageous women such as Lillian Ngoyi, Helen Joseph, Rahima Musa and Sophia Williams de Bruin, amongst others. They delivered petitions with more than 100,000 signatures to the then Prime Minister and stood together in silence for 30 minutes in a powerful act of courage and unity. As we honor their legacy throughout Women's Month, we also renew our commitment to building a better future by ending gender-based violence, closing the gender pay gap, empowering women and ensuring every girl child has access to quality education and equal opportunities. From all of us at Radio TEF, we wish every woman a meaningful and inspiring Women's Month. 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

0: It is 19 minutes after 1 o'clock. A very good afternoon to you and yours, and welcome back to the Midday Experience Show. This is the second hour of the show right here on Radio Tuff, the station that listens to the people. Thank you so much, Sophie, with the updates at 1 o'clock. Do catch you again in just 10 minutes with more news headlines. With that being said, as all that was your beautiful lunchtime, uninterrupted mix for beautiful sound made it to your ear. That was Nobody by Nazrin at the bottom of this, you know, four beautiful sounds that I had given you. And I also gave you Olive the Boy, Asylum, and of course Karen Peterson, Top of the Mountain. Then September as well made it to your ear at the top of this beautiful mix with You Are So Spoiled. It is a Friday and I hope you are well from wherever you are. Do let me know where you are listening from on 076-914-0815. Today on our Craze Corner, we have someone coming in to let us know all about the world of information, not information technology, but she will be telling us all about, you know, the fact that she's now in second year and how is, you know, information studies going for her. Her name is Ondani, so I'm so excited to be with her to find out what's happening. With that being said as well, be sure not to go anywhere. This is the Midday Experience Show and I'll catch up with you in just a moment. This August, Radio Turf joins the rest of South Africa in commemorating the historic 1956 Women's March. On the 9th of August 1956, more than 20,000 women of all races marched to the Union Buildings in Pretoria to protest the unjust apartheid pass laws that forced black women to carry passports controlling where they could live and work. This movement was led by courageous women such as Lillian Goy, Helen Joseph, Rahima Musa and Sophia Williams de Bruyn, amongst others. They delivered petitions with more than 100,000 signatures to the then Prime Minister and stood together in silence for 30 minutes in a powerful act of courage and unity. As we honor their legacy throughout Women's Month, we also renew our commitment to building a better future by ending gender-based violence, closing the gender pay gap, empowering women, and ensuring every girl child has access to quality education and equal opportunities. From all of us at Radio Turf, we wish every woman a meaningful and inspiring Women's Month. 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
1: Oh yes, we're still celebrating our beautiful ladies, our beautiful women, and still Women's Month. It is the 28th of August 2026. And like I had mentioned today on our Careers Corner, we have Ondani all the way from Toyando to the University of Limpopo to come and study information studies. And I know a lot of people, when they think of information studies, all they think about is, you know, library, you know, they think about it's just library work in there, but it's more than that. It's more than that. And I think today on the show, she will just slightly, you know, shed light into what this is all about, how she is finding it, what she'd like to see herself, and what drove her into information studies right here in the University of Limpopo. Let me take this chance and officially welcome her on the show. Ondani, good afternoon and welcome to the show.
2: Good afternoon.
1: How are you?
2: I'm good. How are you?
1: I'm all right. Thank you so much for making time for us today. And thank you so much for coming into the studio. You did mention that you had a presentation of air. How did that go?
2: It went well. I got a feedback and it was really nice.
1: All right. Thank you. Yes. I'm glad that is the case. Now, let's talk a little bit about you. Tell us, who is Ondani? What do you do? And why did you choose what you're studying currently at the university?
2: Okay, my name is Mponi Ondani Truly and I am from Toyando. I did apply at the University of Limpopo for Bachelor of Information Studies. Okay. And I am doing my second year. Mm-hmm. So Information Studies is quite an interesting degree, and my experience from last year to this year, I'm doing second year, so it's pretty nice. And it came to me and I realized that Information Studies showed me that information is important. Mm. Because in our daily lives we live with information. Mm-hmm. Everywhere we need information, even when we apply, that's information.
1: Sure.
2: So yes,
1: I'm just actually impressed with the fact that that was your first choice. Did you have, you know, any reason why you wanted to go this route?
2: So the first time I had a misconception to say that information studies is information science.
1: Okay.
2: So I was interested in data, not information itself.
1: Okay.
2: So data is about coding and whatsoever. Mm-hmm. And then I came to find that information is about meaningful information that anybody can read.
1: Yes.
2: So that is why I made it my first choice.
1: All right. There's a great tough learner who might be listening right now, who might want to walk in the same shoes as yours. What advice would you, you know, or rather, how would you explain your course in simple terms, you know, especially when it comes to like some of the requirements needed when you apply and what they can expect as an overview from the first year and the second year too?
2: So starting with the requirements, information studies requires you to have about 23 APS, okay. And it does not require mathematics, but it does require a language and all those things like English, mm-hmm. and your mother tongue.
1: Sure.
2: So
1: I was asking what is an overview from your first level to the second level? What can they expect to study? Maybe some of the modules that stood out for you as well.
2: So information studies, it is about, let's start there. Mm-hmm. Information studies, it is about the creation of information,
1: yes.
2: How we store information, how we make it accessible to other people.
1: Mm.
2: So there are policies in information, how we can present information to people, how we can create it, how we can organize it, and also that. We also learned about the ethics of information.
1: Mm.
2: So that is what I have been learning from last year to this year.
1: What has been your favorite module so far? I'm just curious.
2: My favorite module was about ethics, especially the part of ethical dilemmas.
1: Yes.
2: So yes, that was very interesting to say, how do we manage what the users needs,
1: mm-hmm.
2: and the policy of the library,
1: sure.
2: at the University of Limpopo.
1: Sure. I'm just wondering, because I know you're only in your second year, but I know you have a glimpse of what an overall course would look like. How long does it take for you to complete?
2: 4 years.
1: 4 years. I'm just wondering, at some point, do you guys have practicals that you guys are exposed to maybe?
2: Yes, at first year we do have practicals,
1: okay.
2: about information literacy.
1: Sure.
2: And then at fourth year they said that we are going to do practicals, internal practicals where we do it inside the school, and then external practicals where we do it outside the school. So
1: all right.
2: We do have practicals.
1: Tell me about the one that you did in your first year. What was that like? Do you guys go out, and what do you guys do exactly practically?
2: We don't go out.
1: Okay.
2: We do it inside the
1: sure.
2: school. So it is about information literacy. It is about how we can find information, how we search for information. So we use things like Google Scholar and all those. So they also taught us the ethics of information. How do we handle information?
1: Sure.
2: Yes, that is what I learned.
1: Thank you so much for that. Thank you so much for clarifying that with us. I know it's exciting for you. It's always what you have wanted to do. But I'm just wondering, do you find the course challenging? If yes, what are some of the challenges that are, you know, that you are experiencing?
2: Information studies is very broad.
1: Yes.
2: So they are transitioning from being traditional.
1: Mm-hmm.
2: I mean, you see print books,
1: yes.
2: magazines, and mm-hmm. all those. So they are transitioning from being traditional to technology.
1: Yes.
2: And we have things like digitization where we use the print books and we change them or copy them to electronic
1: really?
2: Books.
1: Really? Yeah.
2: So, no, it is not that difficult,
1: okay.
2: even though I haven't done that.
1: Yeah.
2: So we have the machines that they
1: oh.
2: do help us with digitalization to say that, okay,
1: mm-hmm.
2: this book, we have it in print form.
1: Sure.
2: We put it under scans and whatsoever, and then it become electronic book.
1: Okay.
2: And what is so fun about electronic books is that it can be updated anytime.
1: Mm.
2: So it is not like print books.
1: Mm.
2: And it cannot be lost, no littering, nothing.
1: Sure.
2: So you just have,
1: yeah.
2: you must have good internet activity,
1: yeah.
2: connectivity,
1: yeah.
2: and all that.
1: I love how you explain things. So brilliant. Thank you so much. I'm going to let you go. But where do you see yourself? I mean, you mentioned that it's a broad field. What is your future looking like? Where would you like to see yourself going forward?
2: Okay, so I would like to work like in research.
1: Mm-hmm.
2: I have a company that I have been eyeing on,
1: okay.
2: CSIR.
1: Oh.
2: So it is a research company, so I would like to find myself there. But there are a lot of things that you can go for in this information studies degree.
1: Mm-hmm.
2: You can be a records manager, you can be information manager, knowledge manager, you can be an archivist, even work in museums. And being a librarian is not the only thing
1: yes.
2: that you can do. You can also work in places like law firms, you can work in hospitals and all that.
1: It's a broad field.
2: Yes, it's a broad
1: just
2: field.
1: In a few seconds, the grade 12s are about to write their trial examinations. What piece of advice would you like to give them before I let you go?
2: Study. Study hard. Study hard. Yeah. And you know, right now we have tools that helps us to study. If you do not understand the teachers, you can use tools such as ChatGPT. There's a free model that you can use. You do not have to pay anything. You just paste your slides, paste your notes, and then ask it to explain it. So we have resources, we have everything that we need. So nothing is stopping you to achieve those marks that you want.
1: They must just study.
2: Yes, study.
1: Tandani, you have been amazing. Thank you so much for coming through and explaining it all. I think you have clarified a lot of things for me personally and the listeners at home. Glad that you came here. Thank you so much.
2: Thank you.
1: All right, guys, that's how we wrap up the Careers Corner today. The Friday edition, we were with Tandani, who is studying Bachelor of Information Studies. It's actually a broad field, you know. People just think it limits you to becoming a librarian. But like she said, she would like to be a researcher one day, you know, with CSIR. And I think she will get there. It is 30 minutes after 1 o'clock. This is the Media Experience. Let's go and hear what Sophie has in store for us in terms of the news updates. Good afternoon.
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0: It's a beautiful Friday. A very good afternoon to you and yours, and welcome back to the show. This is the Midday Experience Show, the Friday edition. Side to side, Ariana Grande in the background. And of course, we had Wash featuring Kevin Gates. Where you been? Bringing us all the way to 20 minutes before 2 o'clock. Let's also give thanks to Sophie, who came through with the headlines updates at 1:30. Do catch you again at the top of the hour, 2 o'clock. For now, I'm going to the stores and see what I can pay, and let's see what you can get as well from that side. Be sure not to move and not go anywhere, and I'll see you guys in a bit. Remember, there is a big football match coming through today later at 5 o'clock. University of Limpopo versus the University of the Free State. Well, you don't want to miss the kickoff. Just be tuned just to find out what will be happening. Good afternoon and welcome to the show.
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Likompo, culture, music, energy. 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Don't hear about it. Be there. No under 18s right

0: Right, it is 6:10, just 14 minutes before 2 o'clock, in fact. A very good afternoon to you and yours, and welcome to the Midday Experience show right here on Radio TIFF, the station that listens to the people. My name is Nell, and I'm still your host, and right at the moment, I am so excited that we have Mr. Godfrey himself turn off in the studio, because we want to talk football right now. We know and we are aware of the Varsity Football Cup that is going on, and today at 5 o'clock we have a kickoff just at Oscar Mpete Stadium right here in the university. It's the University of Limpopo versus the University of the Free State. I'm looking forward to that one, and I know for sure that you are looking forward to it as well. But besides that, you know, we are going to be talking about that, but also we just want to touch on a little bit on, you know, the education, you know, the role of education in football and the impact of education for football to football rather in South Africa. Please help me welcome Mr. Godfrey Tanoff, who is the football manager at the University of the Free State with coaching experience at the USA level. And I think he has done so much more. He has so much more, and he is the perfect person that we should be engaging him about in terms of this Varsity Football. Mr. Godfrey, good afternoon and welcome to the show.
1: Good afternoon, Neil, and thank you for having me.
0: Thank you so much for making time for us and actually coming in the studio. I know you had a very, very busy morning as we were talking, but I'm so glad that you are here today. How was your drive coming here?
1: It was wonderful. Reminiscent for me, like I said to you earlier.
0: Sure.
1: I love being in Limpopo. I'm reminded of some of the great administrators that I've worked with from Limpopo. Lizzie Fogel from SASA II.
0: Okay.
1: Miss Reggie also from SASA II. I've worked with, I think these guys he's still around here. Mr. Thomas Timmer, who was at Northwest.
0: Sure.
1: And also I've worked with, I just forget the gentleman's name now, but he was our USA General Secretary. I've also worked with him. I'm really, really, really, really happy to be here. Yeah. These gentlemen have also helped me in a lot of ways. So I'm really good, happy to be with you.
0: All right. Thank you so much for that. Let's talk a little bit about the kickoff that's happening at 5 o'clock today. How are you feeling about that? What is your anticipation? I mean, we have seen a few matches, but let's talk about this one. What is your thought on this beautiful match that's coming?
1: Very, very, very interesting game. I think that because we are midway through the season, midway through the tournament, both a lot of riding on both of the teams. I think that it's very important for both of the teams to get a win, to get their first points in the competition.
0: Yeah.
1: And I think that it's palpable, if I can put it that way. Everybody can feel there's a lot of tension and a lot riding on the game. So as I'm driving through the campus, I can see your supporters already getting ready for the game.
0: We're ready.
1: So we're really excited about the game, and we're really looking forward to it.
0: So are we. I mean, it's quite a big game as well. I mean, it's just so phenomenal that, you know, it's coming right here at Oscar Mpete Stadium as well. You did mention that we are in, you know, mid-season, and I just want to touch a little bit on, or rather, let's compare the two seasons. This season so far, how has it been like? We know the 2026 Varsity Football season, as you compare it to the one that we had last year or previously.
1: Well, first of all, I'm again. It's a lot different. First of all, we're sitting in Limpopo. New team into the Varsity Football competition. We're talking to a new target market now. That's the beauty of Varsity Football competition. It's the beauty of having being able to come to a university. This university now, our target market is to make sure that we get students here excited about football, the community excited about football also, but more importantly, that the community leaders and those involved in education see the university as a viable vehicle for football development. So for me, that's one of the reasons that I'm very excited to be here and be here with the University of the Free State. University of the Free State and University of Limpopo, both from remote areas in South Africa. The other teams, if you take a closer look at them, they're from the metropolitans. They're from Johannesburg, they're from Cape Town, and only Varsity Football Competition gives the opportunity for universities and from students from remote areas to get an opportunity to showcase their talent.
0: Yeah, sure.
1: And that's why I'm so proud of being
0: part. Thank you so much for bringing it home. I mean, it's amazing. For the first time in my life, I knew that the University of Limpopo had a mascot. I was like, oh, really? We are also in the game, Ryan. We are also in the game. Yeah. You touched a little bit on education. This is what I want to talk to you about right now. I mean, you have been working a lot with the university players, which is amazing, you know. And I just want to understand, what do you think, or rather, what difference does education make to their development, especially both on and off the field? Maybe let's talk about that.
1: Good. Wonderful question. So for me, I think that having sport, any sport in an educational setting, helps to bring and helps to us to develop the student holistically.
0: Sure.
1: So when you're in the educational, just like I said to you right now, in the educational space, I'm walking through your campus. I'm seeing, just to get to your studio, I'm walking past people who have political views. I'm walking past people who have artistic views.
0: Sure.
1: I'm walking past young women, older women. You know, I'm engaging just visually and seeing how the university really is a melting pot, right? And all these kids are at the University of the Free State, or I shouldn't call them kids anymore. All these young
0: adults
1: are at the universities, and they are learning to make decisions.
0: Sure.
1: They are learning to, you know, to weigh the gravity of their decisions. And when I look at that in comparison to putting a kid through an academy system, or just a football-only system, those kids are only making decisions concerning football, and they're not really taught to make weighed decisions. You know, whether it be where am I going to train? Why am I doing this? In the university setting, I just had a conversation a couple of weeks ago with my coaches, and I said, we're in the university setting, and we're not only coaching, but we're also teaching. We have to tell kids why we do things and how it benefits them. So whether we like it or not, we're in a space where teaching is actually the greatest component that we give to our students.
0: Of course. I wish my younger brother was listening to this, because he always had that mindset that I want to go to an academy, I don't have to go to school as well. But we really had to force him to go to school. Which brings me to the question, because there might be a young player listening right now, a talented young player, who feels like, I don't need to go to a varsity, or I don't need to be in an environment where I'm going to be taught, but do that about football, whatever it is, you know. What would you say to that young footballer with that mindset?
1: Well, I want to say, first of all, we're excited that he has a dream. Anybody who has a dream is willing to work towards his dream, is willing to put as much effort as he possibly can towards the dream. But what we do at the university settings and in the universities is that we say, listen, we want to give you a foundation for that dream. We don't want to just give you something where if that doesn't work out, then you're lost to the world. We want to give you a foundation for that dream. So when you come to the university, we're saying to you, you have the opportunity to have a two-pronged occupation. So you can have an education and you can also pursue your football
0: dream.
1: We have the resources, we have the time to make sure that you're well-developed, that you're a well-developed human being who can make informed decisions when you come out of the system. We also want to say that in the university system, we have opportunities that will get you seen. Varsity football competition is an ideal opportunity. There's competitions for 8 weeks of the year. You're going to get observed by professional teams throughout the country.
0: Sure.
1: While you're doing that, you're developing a different side of yourself. Your character is being shaped by the things that you're doing at the University of the Free.
0: You wanted to take it home in the university setting.
1: But
0: rather,
1: at any university, you're being developed by what you're doing at the universities by so many other people who are interested in your well-being,
0: of course,
1: who are interested in seeing you attain a qualification that will help you for the rest of your life.
0: Of course.
1: I have a little bit of a comparison here.
0: Of course, go ahead.
1: So I was just telling you earlier on, 2016, We were here at the University of Limpopo. Okay. That's why I'm so fond of the University of Limpopo. We were here 2016.
0: Yeah.
1: I had a 2016 team that won gold at the SAB Under 21 competition.
0: Okay.
1: Now, I want to take a look. I want to just help that kid make a decision, okay? Help that kid make a decision. I want to tell him a few things, okay? Okay. My goalkeeper for that year was a young man by the name of Bongani. He studied at the University of Free State.
0: Okay.
1: He currently owns his own law firm. He's not playing professional football, but he owns his own law firm. He's now employing others. He's now giving opportunities to his fathers. He also has a program, basically, that helps kids get their articles when they come out of university. So look at what he's doing. You understand? So
0: beautiful.
1: He has awesome, okay? My right back is a director. He studied at the University of Pretoria Tux.
0: Mm-hmm.
1: He's the director of sport right now in a school in Centurion.
0: Beautiful.
1: Balfour, my center back.
0: Mm-hmm.
1: He is a police officer
0: mm-hmm.
1: and contributing as a police officer in PE. Okay. Kailetu, he is an actual science graduate from the University of Free State and works for FMB in Bloom. He's doing their data analysis.
0: Sure.
1: Craig, who played Craig, what is Craig's last name? He was my captain in the last year in 2018. But anyway, Craig studied education at Marty's and is currently working at the University of Stellenbosch University, Hollywood Bets soccer coach.
0: Amazing.
1: Geronimo Powers went to the USA, has his master's degree, came back and is in the Northern Cape currently, and he is a entrepreneur with his own gym called Empower. Tabiso Lasibe finished his law degree, is an entrepreneur and owns his own company, Jeshuron Culture Connect.
0: It's possible, yeah.
1: Yes. Master's degree, Tyrone Mondi.
0: Mm.
1: He was an under 21 national team player, under 20 national team player that same year, selected by Thabo Tsenong. Left the country, has his master's degree in the USA and is an accountant. Okay. So this is just a few examples of
0: success
1: of
0: kids. Stories.
1: Success stories of these kids.
0: Yeah.
1: Tyrone Mondi, the same young man that played our last name, also played for an MLS team in the US.
0: Okay.
1: Played in the MLS.
0: Beautiful.
1: So
0: thank you so much for sharing that.
1: 100%.
0: You know, when you started, you know, answering that question, I felt like I was in a therapy session because you approach it with so much empathy, kindness, and just, you know, yeah, I love that because now it will make them understand that it's not only about the football. And sometimes that's what we need, the kind of person who understand what it takes to make them understand that, you know what, guys, it's possible you can do it both.
1: Yes,
0: because of time, you're only left with 2 minutes.
1: Yes, ma'am.
0: I'm so sad about that because I enjoy talking to you so much. But before I let you go, why shouldn't we miss today's football game?
1: Well, I think it's going to be a firecracker.
0: Yeah.
1: The last time I was here, I was really impressed with the passion of this of the supporters and the students.
0: Yes.
1: So I'm hoping that that's going to work in our favor and not in the favor of the University of Limpopo.
0: Sure.
1: But I think it's going to be a firecracker. But also, more importantly, to gauge the talent that will be on the field.
0: Of course.
1: I really believe that the talent that will be on the field is something that we should reckon with and everybody should be able to identify and be able to choose from if you're looking for players who are going to go to the next level.
0: Godfrey, thank you so much for coming through today. It has been amazing talking to you. I'll be sure to be there. I'll be part of the cheering team and whatsoever. But yeah, let's see how it turns out like. And yeah, thank you so much for bringing it here, you know, for the first time. Not necessarily for the first time, but, you know, we love the feel of being part of that Varsity Football Cup. It feels amazing.
1: Thank you very much.
0: Thank you
1: for having me. Thank you so much.
0: All right, guys, 5 o'clock, it's happening. University of Limpopo versus the University of the Free State, Oscar Mbete Stadium. I don't want you to miss it. Hopefully, you know, the ghetto ones will bring it home. We need the win. I mean, I won't talk about other people. I'm home, right? So let's see how that turns out. Let's meet at Oscar Mbete Stadium. I loved what he said about education and football. There's so many opportunities in the varsity space. So, yeah, it's 2 o'clock. Let's go and find out what Sophie has in store in terms of the news updates. Good afternoon and welcome to the Media Experience Show.

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1: Ke a go leboga Neo Motheletše Thobela. 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
2: Was that we were very much disappointed to learn that after we have led a successful protest in Mopani, in Greater Salin, in Shiloane Cricket, Kodumela High School regarding the deteriorated infrastructure. And then we were very much disappointed to learn after a few days of our successful protest that the MEC of Transport in the province went to donate 56 articles, which did not make sense that after we have led a union protest which had a memorandum that
1: Tona ka kantorong ya mo presidente Khumbuzo Ntshavheni ore ba nyaka go tlhola mishomo yo e ka ba go ye milione pele ga ngwaga wa 2023. 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
3: Cabinet welcomed the launch of phase 3 of the government business partnership to drive growth, attract investment and create 1 million jobs by 2030. Phase 3 builds on successes of phases 1 and 2, collaboration in key sectors. Phase 2 achievements include the end of load shedding, improvements in rail and port performance, South Africa's exit from the FATF grey list, and credit rating upgrades by S&P, Standard & Poor's, and Finch. Phase 3 will advance reforms, strengthen investor confidence, and expand economic opportunities for all South Africans.
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4: President Ramaphosa offers his deep condolences to the family and friends and colleagues of the late judge who has served the nation and the judiciary with distinction, integrity, and dedication over the last 20 years.
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0: ditaba go Radio 10 re a go sedimusha. 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
1: All right, Mesh London Lekai, a beautiful sound right here on the Midday Experience Show. Of course, we had Refetja Nyugu before that. Not forgetting New Flame, Chris Brown featuring Rick Ross, all the way, or bringing us all the way to 16 minutes after 2 o'clock. We are in the final hour of the Midday Experience Show. I am so excited. You know why? Because Mesh London is in the studio and we are talking about the song Lekai. You heard it. And I think it speaks directly to us, because for a moment as I was listening to it, it brought me home, or he took me home, because he is from here. Actually, he's from the the soil of Limpopo, Seshogo, and I'm so happy, because now, you know, it's so great to see people putting Seshogo to the world. Mesh London, good afternoon, welcome to the show.
2: Tubila.
1: How are you, my brother?
2: No, I'm feeling beautiful. It's a beautiful Friday. Yeah. And we're talking chikino hata gore mamotla ke a pere ready wa pere ready so ke raore batho ba gešo le kae
1: ba butisha le kae. Yeah, it's like we planned it, the red thing. It's like we planned it, and the energies are aligning as well. I'm so excited that you came into the studio, because I would like to learn more about your work. Every time on the midday we play a lot of your songs, and I was wondering, who is this Mesh London? Maybe let's start with your name, man.
2: Yeah,
1: where did it come from, the name itself?
2: Okay, my real name is Mashile Hopong. So Mashile, so guys, Kulu, this friend of mine,
1: sure,
2: Mashile, woman, you know, I grew up in high school, but I'm about cool and all that. Oh, yeah. So Eben cool. So now that guy, let's cut it, man. What is not mesh? So, the females, but no, it's cool. Hi, mesh. Why, Gusha,
1: I get you.
2: So now, as no far that name, like an automatic mesh, mesh, even when we started doing music, you know, but mesh. Then later on in life, this other guy in a certain company.
1: Sure.
2: So this man Arana Ram 51, you know what? As a musician, or I will call it a superhero, you would say that a superhero needs a surname. You need to have a surname, because you know about mesh.
1: Mesh, potato,
2: egg. I can't wait so much, but in a space.
1: Yeah.
2: So then, Arnom, you can look at London.
1: Sure.
2: What is Sunday? Mesh London. On which channel is the reach, my brother. On which. And then, Linda Karek, Tomaki, Takancha, the rhyme, Chaka, or Emma, that in a rhyme of sound.
1: It's up.
2: You do know who. So, yes, Napoli have a mesh London. I took it from there and then until now.
1: Yeah, the neck. I love it. I love the fact that you're using the neck, you know?
2: Oh, now, what's our king?
1: Yeah.
2: This music thing. Wherever Taka English, Wangusha, Metropolitan, Wangusha, there's somehow sound work on
1: whatever.
2: But now, and then we found ourselves. Now I believe our music. It's more ancestral.
1: Yes.
2: Because yes. If I don't do music, life is gonna lose sharaga. So as soon as I start giving attention to the gift that I got,
1: sure.
2: Then life is gonna amazing.
1: Smoothly.
2: Yes.
1: Amazing.
2: Why you share?
1: Yeah.
2: So yeah, and then you know, that's why we're using the neck.
1: Yeah.
2: Elohana, it gives you much more freedom, man.
1: Yeah.
2: To be yourself, identity, originality. The way you are not so. The way you are the normal person on the streets. Why
1: you share? Amazing. Yes, amazing. Because as I was listening to Lekai, you know, a part of me felt carried.
2: Yes.
1: And as someone listening to an artist, you need to be carried with the song.
2: 100%.
1: You know, I mean, you don't want to be left out. Tell me about Lekai, the story about Lekai. Where did it start? What was your intention with it?
2: Right.
1: Yeah.
2: The song is produced by a very young man, a very bright, a talented man from Mutung. Well, Mutung. Mutung Opereki is your feet.
1: Yeah.
2: Mutunda, Varke, Olen. Olen Ramuta.
1: Okay.
2: So, you know, Nipija Olen, of course. He's a cool dude as well. Because we're cool.
1: Yeah,
2: dudes.
1: I can tell.
2: So, that man owns a lot of music.
1: Yeah.
2: Even if we're gonna play Varke, Fecha Nyuk, it's him. It was produced by him. So, he sent me the song and I just heard you on this song, on this beat, where you share. And send the Leona, can we be a man, you know, archives?
1: Sure.
2: Can we be at that? And then, you know, the way I produce music or I do music, first thing first, I don't write it down.
1: Okay.
2: I don't do that. That's why I keep like spirituality and ancestralism in music. So I can wake up at two. That's why I need to have a studio in my house. Oh. I can wake up at two. Whichever I get the thoughts or the rhythm, the lyrics, I can just go in and do it. So I don't know what woke me up the day and said, you know what, go in there and do that.
1: Mm-hmm.
2: So I went in, played it. It gave me the song, so I read it. Oh,
1: yeah.
2: And then, Kano, come on, this gritty. Okay, it's because I was starting to work on the projects that I'm working on now. I'm going to drop an album.
1: Okay.
2: It's called Injection 3,
1: yes,
2: King of the Soil.
1: The Soil. Okay.
2: Yes. So that was the first song I made, actually.
1: Mm.
2: So, and then it was this introduction. If you listen to my music, when you get the album, when you're gonna get to listen to, you'll hear that I'm from the street guy. I'm still a street guy, of course, but now I'm more into Africanism and ancestral music. It's like I'm doing now. I'm going as I'm maturing into sort of jazz, hip hop, and you know, but I'm still street.
1: Oh.
2: Yeah.
1: Amazing.
2: Yes, it really speaks to me because I can't stop listening to that project because every day of my life, even when I change, I would say, okay, let me change and listen to something else. It will take me
1: back to your project.
2: Let me not listen to that. Let me go back and listen to that.
1: Yeah.
2: Because it's, I believe they finally found me. My sisters finally found me and say they delivered in the message that they always wanted me to deliver.
1: Sure.
2: Oh, it's a cool. I was a fossil, but it's a whole feature the message. Because I believe in music, ultimately maturity and sure.
1: And how is the you working on, you know, Kings of the Soil like? I mean, it sounds like a very big project that you're excited about.
2: Yeah.
1: And I love the fact that you mentioned that it's an infusion of all those different genres, hip hop, jazz, and everything.
2: Yeah.
1: You know, how is that like? Is it freeing for you? Is it, you know, walk in a park? Tell me a little bit about your experience on that.
2: Well, it's so easy.
1: Mm-hmm.
2: It's I've never made music so easy.
1: Oh.
2: It's so easy for me to make this project.
1: Mm-hmm.
2: Everything just comes in. Sometimes
1: you
2: do like Skyberg. But things
1: you
2: just
1: have to
2: come
1: just
2: in.
1: Go so record something.
2: It's forcing me. So I mean, and now it's freeing and I'm enjoying myself making it because it's, you know, sometimes guys it effortful.
1: Mm-hmm.
2: You must think twice, or am I doing the right thing now?
1: Sure.
2: Because it must really, if it's a gift, it must really be effortless.
1: Of course, I agree. It shouldn't feel like work.
2: Yeah,
1: you should enjoy doing it.
2: So I enjoy doing it.
1: Amazing.
2: So I'm feeling more, no, this is it. Now I've really reached the pinnacle.
1: You know, as I'm listening to you talk, you know, you've got so much passion. You know, when you talk about music, there's this fire in you, the love for music. Tell me, where did you get it? At home? Is there someone who actually drew you into the music world? Where does it all come from, this passion?
2: My family tree.
1: Yes.
2: But now, my mom, Yes, recently, I think she's going to release.
1: Okay.
2: Because we haven't talked.
1: Sure.
2: Kayona in a while. But yeah, just paid. You so. Later on, Napilo Butcher, now I'm not to say, could you allow me to go tomorrow?
1: I'm exploring,
2: And then when I started exploring it further, I'm Butcher, no, it's because of this. And this I'm Butcher, that's why I'm Butcher. This thing has been in the family for years. It's just that by actually by Biela side, or they didn't believe in it. But naturally, we are passionate about this.
1: Yeah.
2: We love what we do.
1: Yeah.
2: Yes.
1: Anything that you're excited about? Maybe you're performing somewhere. Maybe we should be on the lookout for that. What does the future look like for you in terms of more projects that you're working on?
2: Well, what about Kiemi? I think this is the first. Second this year.
1: Okay,
2: so last year I'll say. That's why you have so many songs on your whole playlist.
1: Yes.
2: Last year I dropped 10 EPs.
1: Okay.
2: Is that so? Each and every time I was dropping, I was sending a song. So I stopped January, you know what? Let me
1: take a breather.
2: And really find myself, because working on 10 projects is hard.
1: Yeah.
2: What I did last year, guys, get all for 10 projects.
1: Okay.
2: So now people were like, okay,
1: we are on the lookout. Yes, we want to see.
2: And then I could drop one bar. Okay, one. Bar one. Bar slash 10. Bar two. Why you question? So everything that was 6 years.
1: Yeah.
2: It's not dropping three. I'm on the 6 months.
1: I get you. I get you.
2: Only three. Mm. So I get tomorrow berga hard. I get tomorrow berga weema under pressure. So this year, Karno.
1: Yeah, kucha. Sure.
2: I'm just gonna do one project,
1: mm-hmm.
2: and then. Not worry, but again, one thing I've realized, and I've stopped making music for people or the expectations.
1: Yes, that's important. Yeah.
2: What I do now, I make music for me. What I feel.
1: Sure.
2: The end user or the consumer really does not know what they want. Well, they will decide.
1: Yeah.
2: Because imagine if Naguela Steve Jobs say Adira the Apple, this and that. People criticized at the beginning.
1: Yeah.
2: Because they didn't, it's something new. They didn't know about this.
1: They didn't see the vision. Yeah.
2: Why you could shabat as time caught on. Revealed. So I'm just making music for me.
1: Yeah, I must say that is a very impressive catalog that you have. 3 albums, 10 EPs, 3 mixtapes as well.
2: Yes.
1: That's really beautiful. You are working hard. I'm going to let you go. But before I do, tell me a little bit about Rufeja Nyugu. Tell me a little bit about it, because I'm going to play it right now. And maybe just touch on where we can find you on the social platforms as well.
2: Okay. Right. Fetch Nyoko, produced by Olandra Muta. Mesh London is on there. This song is like a Friday mood, but it's like or no. Friday.
1: And I love that it's a Friday today.
2: Yes.
1: Yes.
2: So refetsa nyoko ke la gore ge re bo remile. Rena luno ke ra re se tshale moelo ra ra swanela. Re tsena ka ra the account re sa swanela.
1: Sure.
2: And then later we regret. Why what? But it's a Friday song, it makes you feel alright,
1: yes.
2: It makes you feel good, it makes you feel red and bright.
1: Yeah.
2: Yes.
1: Just like us.
2: Of course.
1: Yeah.
2: So ro o nya go tshwarana le Mesh London. Ke gopela re o tsene mo na Facebook o no ngwala re Mesh London. Simple as that.
1: Yeah.
2: Instagram, Mesh London. TikTok, Mesh London.
1: I think you covered that. TikTok, did you? I think you covered
2: Mesh
1: them
2: London,
1: all.
2: Yes.
1: Yeah. X, are you there?
2: X, I'm there, Mesh London.
1: All right.
2: Yes.
1: All right.
2: What's more? Come on.
1: YouTube, are you there?
2: Yes, Mesh London. Mesh London, please.
1: All right.
2: So, you don't know what you're doing.
1: Yeah. Question. Wangusha.
2: I guess a bamba marveki bamba blah. Wongusha. I guess a pillar veki bamba blah.
1: Wongusha.
2: Wongusha.
1: Mash, I loved you. I love your energy.
2: Thank you very much.
1: Thank you so much for such beautiful
2: music.
1: Thank you
2: for hosting me.
1: You're amazing.
2: Yes.
1: All the best of luck going forward.
2: Yeah.
1: Yeah, it's so great playing your music here all the time.
2: Thank you, guys.
1: Thank you, sir. Thank you so much.
2: Peace.
1: Guys, Mesh London, the energy is red. It's lovely. It's amazing. It's a Friday. And I'm so glad that he came through. Do check him out on his socials. The music is out. Lekai is out as well. Why not listen to Lekai? It's a Friday, guys. Let's go and hear what's happening around us with Wunene. Good afternoon and welcome to the show.
2: Yes, sir.
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3: Thank you, Neo. In our 2:30 news headlines, EFF Youth Command to escalate Dumela High School infrastructure crisis. And Department of Home Affairs urges qualifying members of the public to register customary marriages before 31 August deadline. In other news, President Ramaphosa declares a special official funeral for Justice Mogotloa. That is all for now. Catch this and more at 3 o'clock.
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0: It's a beautiful sound from Kid X, Jukebox, featuring Muesli. And of course, I gave you TGT, Take It Wrong, featuring Black T.I. before that. Not forgetting Coco Jones. Here we go at the top of this triple play. A very good afternoon to you and yours, and welcome to the Midday Experience Show right here on Radio Tiff, the station that listens to the people. We're wrapping up the show. It is exactly 15 minutes before 3 o'clock. But before I can let you know what's happening around your campus, let me give thanks to Bunene, who came through with the headlines updates at exactly 2:30. Do catch her again in just 15 minutes with more news updates. Like I had mentioned earlier, it's going down 5 o'clock, Oscar Mbetta Stadium today. UL, which is the University of Limpopo, versus the University of the Free State. That is the Varsity Football Cup edition. And yeah, it will be live on SuperSport, by the way. So ESHISA, hashtag ESHISA, you don't want to miss it. Just go there at before 5, actually. Yeah, just so that you can feel the football feel. And I'm sure it's going to be so much amazing. It's a Friday as well. So if you don't have any plans, if you don't have anything to do, you love football so much, just go and join other people. Other, you know, students would be there celebrating, having fun. Hopefully, University of Limpopo would bring it home. And yeah, with that being said as well, I'd like to give a few people just a few shout-outs for being here with us today, this beautiful Friday. You can also let me know before I leave how your Friday is looking like, where you are listening on 0769940815. On our Facebook page, which is Radio Turf 103.8 FM, we have Wafunzi here, who is with us from Gwenani Etemeli, Guajamaica Street. And of course, Mabili Kudumela as well is with us. Good afternoon. We are together now. Happy Friday. Maripatekong Village, Rakhoshi Mulepo's Way. He is listening from. I'd also like to say thank you to Mahlani Poshoko as well, who is with us today right here on Radio 12, the station that listens to the people. I will be catching up with Confidence in a few to find out what's happening on the Route 326. You don't want to miss the conversation, because now you don't want to miss the show as well. Just be sure to be here when she comes in, or rather when she comes in, to let us know. This one is My Baby by Lil Romeo. Beautiful song just for you. Enjoy.
1: Can I request a song?
2: Yes. Yeah.

0: It is 10 minutes before 3 o'clock, like I had mentioned. We are joined by our very own Confidence in Studio to come and let us know what's happening on the Route 326. Well, it's a Friday. We are about to leave. But you know, before I do, she always tells us what to do. Put on our dancing shoes because it's a Friday and there's a mix as well, I know for sure. So yeah, let's welcome her. Confidence, good afternoon. How are you?
1: I'm fine, Neil. How are you?
0: I'm doing so much great. You don't sound like it's a Friday. What's happening with you?
1: I'm fine.
0: Yeah?
1: I'm fine. And don't ask me about my plans, please.
0: No, I won't.
1: Because I don't.
0: No, I won't. Okay. I was about to ask.
1: Okay.
0: Are you excited for the show?
1: I am.
0: What's happening on the Route 326 today?
1: Thank you so much, Neil. So coming up this afternoon on the Route 326, at 23 past 3, it's Today in History, where we take a look back at some of the most memorable events that happened on this day. And 28 past 3, will bring you a latest weather update, followed by great music at 15:35. And second hour of the show, exactly 10 minutes from the hour 4, we'll have a beautiful conversation with a DJ Momo. And of course, 16:45 is time for your entertainment news. And as we head into the final hour of the show, 10 past 5, it's Slow Jam after 5. And you know, now, 17:35, Friday Ziao. Mix.
0: Ziao.
1: Ziao. Ne? It's about to go down.
0: The thing is, I've got my dancing shoes on already. So what I need is just my earpods, internet, and to stream and just hear that mix as well.
1: Please.
0: Enjoy the show.
1: Thank you.
0: And I'll see you next week.
1: Bye.
0: All right. There you have it on what's happening. Put on your dancing shoes because it's about to go down on the Route 326, the Friday edition. They are so much excited to be with you this beautiful Friday. From me, it has been amazing being with you today. Let's be sure to do this again next week. Actually, on Sunday, talk to your talk. I will be with you. And yeah, just be sure not to miss the big talk show. But from Anika as well, thank you so much for producing us a wonderful show. Till Sunday, have a lovely Friday and have fun. Yeah, just go and have fun, relax, take a breather. I'm leaving you with a song by Manuels and Pam's. Peace. Till then, I'm out. Peace.

0: This August, Radio Turf joins the rest of South Africa in commemorating the historic 1956 Women's March. On the 9th of August 1956, more than 20,000 women of all races marched to the Union Buildings in Pretoria to protest the unjust apartheid pass laws that forced black women to carry passports controlling where they could live and work. This movement was led by courageous women such as Lillian Ngoyi, Helen Joseph, Rahima Musa and Sophia Williams de Bruyn, amongst others. They delivered petitions with more than 100,000 signatures to the then Prime Minister and stood together in silence for 30 minutes in a powerful act of courage and unity. As we honour their legacy throughout Women's Month, we also renew our commitment to building a better future by ending gender-based violence, closing the gender pay gap, empowering women and ensuring every girl child has access to quality education and equal opportunities. From all of us at Radio Turf, we wish every woman a meaningful and inspiring Women's Month. 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
5: Top stories at 3 o'clock. EFF Youth Command to escalate Dumela High School infrastructure crisis, and Department of Home Affairs urges qualifying members of the public to register customary marriages before the 1 August deadline. Thank you, team, and good afternoon. The EFF Youth Command in Limpopo says it is dissatisfied with the Provincial Education Department's failure to respond to its demands for urgent repairs at Dumela High School in Julesburg. The party gave the department until 26 August to address deteriorating classrooms after learner protests earlier this month, but says no response has been received. Instead, 36 bicycles were handed over to learners. Coordinator Mudidi Masikwela says the bicycles do not solve the infrastructure crisis, with matric learners now writing trial exams in poor conditions. The youth command says it will escalate the matter to the Department of Basic Education. Sikwela has more.
6: Was that we were very much disappointed to learn that after we had led a successful protest in Mopani, in Greater Berlin, in Shiloh, Cricket, Dumela High School regarding the deteriorated infrastructure. And then we were very much disappointed to learn after a few days of our successful protest that the MEC of transport in the province went to donate 56 bicycles, which did not make sense. But after we have led a union protest which had the memorandum.
5: And the Department of Home Affairs has warned members of the public to register qualifying customary marriages before the special registration period closes on 31 August. The special registration period started on 1st September 2024, allowing couples in unregistered customary marriages to regularize their marital status. This applies to customary marriages entered into before the Recognition of Customary Marriages Act came into effect in November 2000, as well as those entered into after that date but not registered within the required period. The department is urging traditional and community leaders, as well as civil society organizations, to help raise awareness and ensure that affected couples are informed of the approaching deadline. Limpopo Home Affairs Provincial Manager Albert Matsawong has more details.
7: This is a special message to all the people that have not yet registered their marriages, and this is a call to all the people that have not yet registered their customary marriage to make sure that they visit the Department of Home Affairs. The Department of Home Affairs therefore reminds members of the public that the 31st of August is the deadline to register qualifying customary marriages.
5: In other news, President Cyril Ramaphosa has declared that the late Justice Fikile Eunice Mohohlua will be honored with a special official funeral category 2 tomorrow. Justice Mohohlua passed away last week Thursday at the age of 65. President Ramaphosa offered his deepest condolences to the family, friends and colleagues of the late judge who has served the nation and the judiciary with distinction, integrity and dedication over the last 20 years. Justice Mohohlua was a judge of the Supreme Court of the Appeal since June 2019 after serving as Deputy Judge President of the Limpopo Division of the High Court. The funeral service will take place tomorrow at the Hillsong Church in Wantabom, Pretoria. President Ramaphosa has directed that national flag will be flown at half-mast at all flag stations until tomorrow evening. Presidency spokesperson Vicente Magwenya has more.
8: President Ramaphosa offers his deep condolences to the family and friends and colleagues of the late judge who has served the nation and the judiciary with distinction, integrity and dedication over the last 20 years.
5: And lastly, the IEC says today at 5 p.m. is the final deadline for political parties and independent candidates to submit nominations for the 2026 local government elections, warning the deadline cannot be extended. This comes as the commission moves to clean the voters' roll, cancelling inactive parties of 609 registered parties. Only 70 contested the 2024 elections. The IEC says cancelling inactive parties will free up names and logos for new entrants. The commission also revealed that 1.7 million people visited registration stations over the past weekend, with KwaZulu-Natal recording the highest turnout. Recapping on the top story, the EFF Youth Command in Limpopo says it is dissatisfied with the Provincial Education Department's failure to respond to its demands for urgent repairs at Dumela High School in Juliesburg. That is all for this hour. Catch your next bulletin at 4 o'clock. For Radio TEF News, I am Bunene Matebula.
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11: Thank you, Vanana, for the news at 3. Coming up in your sports updates, Caruso hits back at critics ahead of Arrows M10-8 showdown. Chelsea agree a 7.5 million fee for Villa as Martinez. And Proteas return to Namibia with no scars, says Captain Borjan Fortune. These and other sports making headlines at 3:30.
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0: 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As it is, she's our teleja to Trish San Moli VX and I'm Fali DJ Promatic SA Dendo Fela Barbotelo King Utlaopla Warbona King or Goshachel or Botsabuti, Yula Musha or Marona, Willy, Kopla Garritini, Kahujila Jama Tomo, Machanego February, Asia Jerry Waka was September, so I each Ailey at 2026. 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And of course confidence is here with your entertainment news. Confidence, good afternoon, how are you?
1: I'm fine, how are you?
0: Confidence,
1: what
0: onkolo kirileng? Confidence, good afternoon, how are you?
1: I am fine, how are you?
0: I'm telling you, what's happening? It's a Friday. Are you okay?
1: I'm fine.
0: Really?
1: Yeah.
0: I'll show you something. I'm going to
1: have energy.
0: Yeah, you sound sad or down.
1: How are you? I am fine. I am happy.
0: Happy or stress ke rent up ke mafela khwed
1: ke stress ka kai
0: rent.
1: Oh yeah li rent.
0: I don't worry, someone will come through
1: please.
0: So you have entertainment news for us this afternoon?
1: Yes, it is 16:45.
0: All right, 16:45 it is. 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
7: 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Budanko, Bomachangura. We just come up with these words.
6: We are information.
8: Those using their mobile phones for work have been urged to take extreme caution as important company information could easily be stolen from a device.
6: We are education.
9: Kelegere are di penna go ya o fela re tlhokanela ka mo diskuteng tsa bana ba rena gona gona le eng gona le mabuka a go tshwantsha dibuka tsa ngwana ka moka ka mo wa lebelela wa mo antsa wa gona go ntshimo go o le go ra o tsibega wa tlwaelera.
6: We are entertainment.
10: O mongwe wa ka a bontšha e le motho wa mosadi a re wa tseba go botlhoko bjang go ba ka gare ga kamano wa kgwetse e le gore motho o ratanang le ena go ye social media ya gage o postile motho wa gage wa maloba ex ya gage o ipostile ko social media e fela o gana go bja wena current.
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0: Right, it's FM 3.8 FM, the station that listens to the people. 23 minutes gone past 3. Good afternoon to you. Welcome to the show. It is the Route 326 with myself, Idumile Mwagadipila. We are still in the first hour of the show, and it's time to get into our Today in History. August. So, the Battle of Bergendal takes place. Now, on 28 August 1900, British forces entered Mackendodop in the then South African Republic following the Battle of Bergendal during the Anglo-Boer War. Now, the battle had taken place the previous day when British forces attacked a Boer defensive position near Belfast. So, after the Boer position was breached, right? Boer forces withdrew eastwards. President Paul Kruger and members of the Transvaal government also left the area and moved towards Nelspruit, which temporarily became the seat of government. Now, the Battle of Bergendal was one of the final major conventional battles of the Anglo-Boer War. So after the British advanced through the Transvaal, the conflict increasingly shifted from conventional battles to guerrilla warfare. Now, warfare. So, in other events, in as far as today in history is concerned, of course, South Africa's media faces increasing restrictions. Now, on 28 August 1987, South Africa was operating under the state of emergency introduced the previous year, which gave the government extensive powers to restrict political activity and control information. Now, during this period, the government introduced tighter restrictions on the media, you know, which included limitations on reporting about the unrest, police activities, as well as security operations. Now, these restrictions affected, you know, news organizations that were covering political violence as well as protests. And of course, that is just how we close our today in history. This afternoon, this segment is back again on Monday at 15:23. The time is 15:25. When we get back, it's Confidence with your weather updates.
11: Kgweding ye ya phato Radio Turf e keteka mmogo le Afrika Borwa ka moka go gopola mogwanto wa basadi wa history wa 1956. 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

0: 28 minutes from the hour 3, and it's time for your weather update. Mankweng 7 degrees, 20 degrees temperature, partly sunny. Polokwane 7 degrees, 21 degrees temperature, sunny. Sishihu 6 degrees, 21 degrees temperature, sunny. Mokopane 8 degrees, 23 degrees temperature, mostly sunny. Tsanini 9 degrees, 21 degrees temperature, sunny. And lastly, Lebowahomo 8 degrees, 22 degrees temperature, sunny. And that's how your weather is looking today.
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1: Thank you, E2. In a 3:30 news headlines, Limpopo Department of Transport and Community Safety to host GBVF Imbizo in Nyavani Village and fire at Bulukane's legal farm contained. In other news, EFF youth to escalate Dumela High School infrastructure crisis to Department of Education. That is all for now. Catch this and more at 4 o'clock.
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2: And in your sports updates, this hour we start off with football news. Orlando Pirates head coach Atsalam Awadu has...
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2: And in your sports updates, this hour we start off with football news. Orlando Pirates head coach Atsalam Awadu has called for a better display from his charge ahead of the second leg of the M10-8 semi-final clash against Skukuni United at the Orlando Amstel Arena on Saturday. Pirates go into this clash as favourites, having won 1-0 in their first leg in Polokwane last Saturday. The Buccaneers can also beat Skukuni 2-0 in a better premiership in Orlando on Tuesday to meet, or rather make it 2-2 heading into this weekend's clash. Despite the victory in Soweto, Wadu was pleased with his team's performance and warned his charge that they would need to improve their game if they are to beat Skukuna and reach the final of the M10-8. Here's more from Coach Awadu.
3: Because if he was not good in the game and he's not scoring, yeah, maybe we can take the decision to let him down, you know, but I really think, and I told him that in the game, proper game, he's doing well. And yes, now I'm expecting the goal.
2: Meanwhile, Kaizer Chiefs coach Fernando de Cruz has expressed his frustrations after his side were held to a 2-2 draw by Richards Bay in a better premiership, a clash at the Princess Makogo Stadium on Wednesday. Of course, he came from behind twice to rescue a point in KwaZulu-Natal, but the Cruz believed costly individual errors denied his team all 3 points. Brandon Peterson was punished for a lapse in concentration in the 8th minute when Ngaba Kulu closed him down before putting the Natal Rich Boys ahead. Concluding with your rugby, the Springboks won't be getting caught up in the scrum half shenanigans from the All Blacks, and just focused on staying within the law of the game, according to prop Thomas Du Toit, as they head into the second rugby's greatest test. The Boks dominated in the scrum half in the first half and 80 in the second of the first test at Ellis Park last weekend before the All Blacks improved, although there were also a few questionable refereeing decisions. Speaking at the All Blacks team announcement on Thursday, coach Dave Rennie revealed that they had spoken to the World of Rugby about what they felt were a few disparities around the scrum. And that is all from your sporting desk for now. Catch more of your sports at 4.
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4: All right, ready to markets in 30 seconds. Rand to the dollar is trading at 16.00. Rand to the pound trading at 21.73 with a 0.1% increase. And finally, rand to the euro is trading at 18.63. That's all of premium markets in 30 seconds.
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0: 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Happy women's month.
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0: This August, Radio Turf joins the rest of South Africa in commemorating the historic 1956 Women's March. On the 9th of August 1956, more than 20,000 women of all races marched to the Union Buildings in Pretoria to protest the unjust apartheid pass laws that forced black women to carry passports controlling where they could live and work. This movement was led by courageous women such as Lillian Ngoyi, Helen Joseph, Rahima Musa and Sophia Williams de Bruyn, amongst others. They delivered petitions with more than 100,000 signatures to the then Prime Minister and stood together in silence for 30 minutes in a powerful act of courage and unity. As we honor their legacy throughout Women's Month, we also renew our commitment to building a better future by ending gender-based violence, closing the gender pay gap, empowering women, and ensuring every girl child has access to quality education and equal opportunities. From all of us at Radio Turf, we wish every woman a meaningful and inspiring Women's Month. 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

0: Jay Smalls, Only You is the name of the song featuring Namhla Mbabule. Before that, go to the radio station 3.8 FM, the station that listens to the people. 20 minutes before the hour, good afternoon to you. Welcome to the show. It is Route 326. My name is Itumeleng Magadipela, and we are just wrapping up the first hour of the show. But of course, before we do that, we get into talking points today. So, you know, confidence.
1: Yes.
0: After spending months or even years or maybe weeks with someone, right? Their birthday can become a date you know, naturally remember. Mm. Right? Now, once the relationship ends, I don't know if this one is possible, but some people completely forget the date, while others can remember it for years.
1: Mm-hmm.
0: Now, the question that we are asking, is it easy to forget your ex's birthday? Your ex's birthday? Whether your ex is out? Is it easy?
1: Well, I feel like it depends.
0: It depends
1: on how close you were and how long you were together. And I mean, yeah, it depends.
0: So, okay, since we're like if maybe you know, go on pay period, actually, yeah, or okay, if maybe you dated for this certain amount of time or period, then you can easily forget their birthday or what?
1: If you dated for, let's just say, more than 3 years. Do you think you could forget?
0: Do you think? Okay. No, I get not get nyaka wena o tlhalosa point out.
1: Yeah,
0: I still have to disagree. I still have to agree with
1: yeah,
0: you.
1: Yeah, but I'm asking you now, or if it's more than 3 years, do you think it's going to be easy to forget?
0: That's where my argument comes in. I think it depends on the kind of relationship that you had with the person,
1: and also that really,
0: yeah, if it was a healthy, you know, you know, I don't think it, even if you guys take 1 year then as long as the relationship was good, was healthy, you love the person, Elena Bauratabek, I don't think it's easy to forget.
1: And also, I feel like some people don't take birthdays serious. You know, you can tell Muri, your birthday's on the 25th September.
0: Yes.
1: Next week, I forgot.
0: That means you don't love them. That's why it depends on Nelrata Nagaga. It means you don't love them. You can't forget a special day, birthday, working special day.
1: Yeah,
0: someone
1: who don't want to. It depends on how important you are to me.
0: Mm.
1: How special you are.
0: Yes.
1: Exactly.
0: Okay. Okay, let me not direct it to you. But I'd love to know.
1: What?
0: I'm directing it to you.
1: Okay.
0: If you have a birthday that you still haven't forgotten, your ex, or you have.
1: Pardon?
0: Do you have birthday, you haven't forgotten? Not the person who haven't forgotten their birthday.
1: Only month.
0: You only remember the month.
1: Yeah.
0: Not the date.
1: Not the date.
0: Oh, okay. Yeah. No, it's progress. You will eventually forget. You will eventually forget. Don't worry. Don't worry. All right. We'll tell you about your now. Now, we know that birthday ya motho le gore o bo ratana le ene motho le gore o bo kwana le ene motho mo le lebile bekenyana je pedi ya o botsa gore e ke birthday a ka kgwedi so wana pa motšhabela ka gore o bona ya o e fitile ya a itota jalo wa ra e iri release but a o e lebala re botse 0769140815 ke nomoro ya WhatsApp o ka re mona moletša go Facebook ke at radio 3.8 FM. Is it easy to forget your ex birthday? 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
2: now. Let him cook. 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
3: Tsobela wa bolelang ke the one and only le bone maberete e be ke re mogodinge ya basadi ke rata go lakaletsa basadi ka moka a very happy women's month ke re ke tlokomeleng le ke thateng le rateng le bana ba lena le tlokomeleng sechaba jole ka ge lena le le bomma sechaba ba rena ba Africa. Happy women's month.
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1: Top stories at 4 o'clock. Limpopo Transport Department to host GBVF Imbizo in Nyavani Village and fire at Bulukwane's legal farm contained. Thank you, team, and good afternoon. The Limpopo Department of Transport and Community Safety, led by MEC Violet Mate, will host a gender-based violence and femicide Imbizo at the Nyavani Assemblies of God in Malamulele on Monday. The department says GBVF remains a national crisis and requires a collective response. The Imbizo will give community members a platform to raise concerns and find practical solutions to create safer communities. Departmental spokesperson Mashudu Mabata is more.
2: The Limpopo Department of Transport and Community Safety under the leadership of MEC Violet Mate will host a gender-based violence and femicide Imbizo at Nyabane Village in Malamulele under Collins Chabane Local Municipality in the Bembe District. Gender-based violence and femicide remains a serious societal challenge and has been declared a national crisis. Women and girls remain particularly vulnerable to violence due to factors such as patriarchal norms, economic disparities, and structural inequalities that perpetuate male entitlement, power.
1: And the city of Bulukwane's fire and rescue services have responded swiftly to a fire incident at Legal Farm after a grass fire spread to tires stored within the premises, resulting in significant volumes of smoke. According to the city, the fire and rescue team acted decisively to bring the blaze under control and prevent it from escalating further. The situation has since been contained, with firefighters remaining on site, maintaining a vigilant watch and monitoring the area to ensure there is no resurgence of the fire. Executive Mayor Councillor Makoro John Bear has commended the professionalism and a rapid response of the fire and rescue services, whose intervention helped avert what could have developed into a far more serious incident. In other news, the EFF Youth Command in Limpopo says it is dissatisfied with the Provincial Education Department's failure to respond to its demands for urgent repairs at Dumela High School in Julesburg. The party gave the department until 26 August to address deteriorating classrooms after learner protests earlier this month, but says no response has been received. Instead, 36 bicycles were handed over to learners. Coordinator Mudidi Masikwela says the bicycles do not solve the infrastructure crisis, with matric learners now writing trial exams in poor conditions. The youth command says it will escalate the matter to the Department of Basic Education. Sikwela is more.
3: The thing was that we were very much disappointed to learn that after we led a successful protest in Mopani, in Greater Berlin, in Shiloane Cricket, Dumela High School regarding the deteriorated infrastructure. And then we were very much disappointed to learn after a few days of our successful protest that the MEC of Transport in the province went to donate 86 bicycles.
1: And lastly, the Department of Home Affairs has warned members of the public to register qualifying customary marriages before the special registration period closes on 31 August. The special registration period started on 1st September 2024, allowing couples in unregistered customary marriages to regularize their marital status. This applies to customary marriages entered into before the Recognition of Customary Marriages Act came into effect in November 2000. As well as those entered into after that date but not registered within the required period. The department is urging traditional and community leaders as well as civil society organizations to help raise awareness and ensure that affected couples are informed of the approaching deadline. Limpopo Home Affairs spokesperson Albert Matsaung has more.
4: This is a special message to all the people that have not yet registered their marriages. And this is a call to all the people that have not yet registered their customary marriage to make sure that they visit the Department of Home Affairs. The Department of Home Affairs therefore reminds members of the public that the 31st of August is the deadline to register qualifying customary marriages.
1: Recapping on the top story, the Limpopo Department of Transport and Community Safety, led by MEC Violet Mate, will host a gender-based violence and femicide imbizo at the Nyavani Assemblies of God in Malamlelo on Monday. That is all for this hour. Catch your next bulletin at 5 o'clock. For Radio TEF News, I am Munene Matebula.
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5: Thank you, Vunene, for the news at 4. Coming up in your sports updates, Cardoso hits back at critics ahead of Arrows. Chelsea agree a 7.5 million fee for Villa's Martinez. And the Proteas return to Namibia with no Skaza, says captain Borjan Fortune. These and other sports making headlines at 4:30.
0: Radio TEF Sports Updates. Sports Updates. Yeah. We are the sauce. We are the juice. Tune in and enjoy the station that listens to nobody.

0: This August, Radio Turf joins the rest of South Africa in commemorating the historic 1956 Women's March. On the 9th of August 1956, more than 20,000 women of all races marched to the Union Buildings in Pretoria to protest the unjust apartheid pass laws that forced black women to carry passports controlling where they could live and work. This movement was led by courageous women such as Lillian Ngoyi, Helen Joseph, Rahima Musa and Sophia Williams de Bruyn, amongst others. They delivered petitions with more than 100,000 signatures to the then Prime Minister and stood together in silence for 30 minutes in a powerful act of courage and unity. As we honor their legacy throughout Women's Month, we also renew our commitment to building a better future by ending gender-based violence, closing the gender pay gap, empowering women, and ensuring every girl child has access to quality education and equal opportunities. From all of us at Radio Turf, we wish every woman a meaningful and inspiring Women's Month. 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

0: Radio Tafana 3.8 FM, Setiši se noši sa go theletša batho. 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So the question that we asked you this afternoon, Muteleji, is it easy to forget your ex-birthday? No, birthday I'm telling you, you've been with. Even if I'm telling you, you know, months or even years. Is it easy to forget that? So I'm seeing a comments coming through on our WhatsApp line 0769140815, 0769140815. John Maranda, Arias. I think it's easy to forget your ex-birthday, especially if you've moved on and don't think about them anymore. Life gets busy and eventually those dates stop being important. But I'm sure it takes time. So, Gabona Messi also, no, I don't think it's easy. If you were once really close to someone, their birthday can stay in your memory for a long time, even after the relationship ends. With where I get confidence. Yes. You see, you know, if you were that close, it's not easy to forget. Even if I routine or wajwang, it's not easy to forget.
1: I think
0: it depends on the person and how long you were together. If the relationship was serious, you might remember their birthday for years, but if it wasn't that serious, it could be easy to forget. However, if it was a peace job conference, then it's easy to forget. I had some peace job.
1: I mean, when it comes to relationship, getting peace job.
0: When it comes to the relationship,
1: yeah.
0: No, not a peace job. Yeah, peace job. Okay, maybe. Something short.
1: Yeah, not know. Serious. No?
0: That's not serious. You know.
1: Okay.
0: So you know it.
1: No, I just wanted to confirm.
0: Oh, okay. You had idea, Marana. You're just confirming.
1: Yeah.
0: Oh, okay. No, I want to tell you what I'm saying. More when I go to the Loro Olevale, Bidiam to Loro Ubiliana 0769140815, Kinomaranaya WhatsApp, Radio Tef 103.8 FM on Facebook. Opola or Gasipa Rojo Irela Yabune, Kubari Corinthia Hulichilla Jedita, but Fiso Utova Filija Chilaja, Di Papa, Di Jams Harmonicon. Of course, this is that hour we get into the entertainment world. We gossip confidence, Archila Jonavanafa, Radio Tef.
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2: Tsobela wa bolelang ke the one and only le bone maberete e be ke mo khoding ya basadi. 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Happy women's month.
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1: Thank you, Ito. In our 4:30 news headlines, Limpopo rose to be busy this pay weekend, and Acting Minister of Police Feroz Kachala releases first quarter crime statistics for 2026-2027 financial year. In other news, fire at Bulukane's legal farm contained. That is all for now. Catch this and more at 5 o'clock.
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2: And in your sports updates, this hour we start off with football news. Mamelodi Sundowns coach Miguel Cardoso has hit back at critics who questioned the team's following 1-0 defeat to Golden Arrows in the first leg of the M10-8 semi-finals. The Brazilians faced a difficult task in the second leg at the Kings Wellington Stadium on Sunday, knowing they must overturn a deficit to book their place in the first final of the season opening 2-8 competition. Sundowns were eliminated at the semi-final stage of the M10-8 last season by eventual champions Orlando Pirates, and Cardoso is determined to ensure history does not repeat itself. And meanwhile, Chelsea have agreed a 7.5 million fee to sign Aston Villa goalkeeper Emiliano Martinez. The Argentina international 33 is set to undergo a medical in London and strengthen the goalkeeping group at Stamford Bridge. It follows concerns over performances of Robert Sanchez, particularly in the wake of Monday's 3-2 win over Fulham. Sanchez has been Chelsea's first-choice goalkeeper, and 2023 allowed Josh King a shot to slip through his grasp at the near post. He spilled another effort into a dangerous area in the second half, allowing striker Gonzalo Garcia to score. Here's more.
3: Signing Emiliano Martinez for £7.5 million from Aston Villa on a two-year deal with the option to extend it by a third year. This is a brilliant signing for Chelsea. We're talking about a goalkeeper who's won the World Cup, who's participated in the last two World Cup finals, who's a hero in Argentina. Emiliano Martinez at 33 years old. This is the perfect player to come in right now.
2: Concluding with your cricket, and nearly after being stunned by the host Namibia, standing captain Bojan Fortune says South Africa are not clinging to negative memories of that defeat as they turn to Windhoek with the Proteas opening a T20 international, a tri-series in a clash with the host on Friday. In a once-off test T20 match in Windhoek in October last year, the first ever encounter between the two nations, the Proteas were handed a historic 4-wicket defeat that went down to the last ball. Fielding a second-string national side on Friday, the SA team were eager to hit back against the neighbours. And that is all from your sporting desk for this afternoon. Catch more of your sports with Nehemiah on the Papadi. 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

0: A Prince KB Musaki bar fetch your life pila gafa go roloke GPGL Chanti ya sepla le King Master bar strofe sto forza go radio telephone on 3.8 FM, the station that listens to the people. 1644 is the time right now. We're just about to get into our entertainment news. Listo forza sa rena sa mgozi. You're still doing fine, yeah?
1: I'm still doing fine, you too.
0: Be ready, hot. To be dished,
1: you know.
0: All right, let's get to it.
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0: So one of the stories that's making headlines is about Limpopo Boy. So Limpopo Boy speaks out on video controversy on a podcast. So Limpopo Boy has spoken out about the controversy surrounding a private a recording involving Matshidiso Matilda, saying he made the recording because he wanted evidence that the encounter was consensual. So according to Limpopo Boy, he had previously been involved in what he paid a woman 50,000 following an alleged extortion attempt. So he said the experience left him determined to protect himself against similar accusations in future. So Limpopo Boy explained that his decision to record himself and Matshidiso was intended to keep what he believed could serve as evidence should allegations later emerge, rather than for the purpose of sharing the recordings.
1: So his intention was to keep it as evidence, just in case Matshidiso are
0: Patel. Yeah, imagine 50,000, 50K.
1: If you don't pay, then they say it was not consensual. That's according to him. That's what he says. I think it's his experience. He said during he once had to pay a woman 50,000.
0: Mm-hmm.
1: Hey, so now Ubani can be safe.
0: Do you trust the story?
1: The story. You know, there's three sides to a story, ne?
0: Yeah.
1: The one side, the other side, and the truth.
0: Exactly.
1: So, Tina, we don't know. Yeah. We don't know Nitty King, but he said what he said. And he also said that he doesn't know the guy. He was not aware that
0: Matshidiso is married.
1: Imagine. You know, he doesn't have time to check. Or, my sister, are you married? He doesn't have time to do that.
0: Yeah.
1: Did you see the clips?
0: Yeah, and also he said that time when he took that video, they were preparing to go to a gig.
1: Yes, I heard that. After party or whatever.
0: Yeah, and he said nothing happened.
1: Yeah, he did say that. I heard him.
0: I guess it is very easy. Hey. So another story is about Naledi Apiwe. So singer Naledi Apiwe speaks out on allegations involving her former manager. So musician Naledi Apiwe, she has spoken out extensively about her ongoing feud with her former manager, who is Londi Mwabe. So addressing several allegations that involve Mwabe's family. So Naledi has reportedly responded to accusation that she insulted Londi's mother, sharing her side of the story regarding the rifts that ruined their relationship. So according to Naledi's statement, the dispute extended far beyond professional boundaries, ultimately impacting her personal life and financial freedom. So Naledi claimed that her former manager did not even want her to send money home to her family, including her father, to help them buy food. She expressed that this made her feel as though Londi's family wanted absolute control over her life and financial choices.
1: You see, it's what we just spoke about
0: yesterday. I thought you are talking about this one.
1: Is it last week?
0: Yesterday? Yeah.
1: Who did you talk about yesterday?
0: About Naledi. About the fight. Yeah, Naledi and her.
1: Was it yesterday?
0: It wasn't yesterday.
1: No, it was last week.
0: Serious?
1: It was last week. I knew from the moment in the first hour, how are you, Uriwef? I knew that you were not okay. That was last week.
0: Okay, which means I'm getting there.
1: You should go and see a doctor today. Please don't. You are not okay. I'm diagnosing you.
0: I'm getting old. I mean, I'm older than you.
1: Yeah, age, age is catching up.
0: I'm older than you. So, I mean, when you're only left with 20 years. So, not because I'm older than you. It's 10 years, imagine.
1: 10 years.
0: To reach 60.
1: Oh, so you're 50 now?
0: Yes.
1: Yeah, age is catching up with you. I now I understand. You need to go in and drink tea now. So I was saying, it's what we just spoke about, Jory. There are sides.
0: Mm-hmm.
1: For now, on this piece, Unal said la naledi apue, la londi, and the truth. Mm. Because obviously you can tell Kore Naledi standing for herself here, and Naledi spoke something else, and we just don't know.
0: Imagine
1: we can never
0: someone
1: take sides.
0: Preventing you to send money to a parent.
1: Imagine. And it's your money.
0: Your money.
1: Yeah.
0: That you worked hard for.
1: But alright, a lot is
0: happening.
1: Going on. Eh?
0: Exactly.
1: Got the manager. I wonder if it's hard work for an artist to manage themselves.
0: I think it is.
1: It's hard.
0: It is not easy. I think it is not easy to manage yourself as an artist.
1: So when you are to manage.
0: You will manage me, Itu. You will manage me when.
1: I'll manage
0: you. Agree, you will be focusing on me only.
1: Yes.
0: What I want. Not someone who will be focusing on many artists.
1: Then the fee has to go way up there.
0: Are you not being greedy?
1: No, it's not being greedy.
0: Mm-hmm.
1: Pella, if I'm looking, I'm managing you only, it means the money I would have made managing other artists.
0: Yeah.
1: I sat then. So now you might have to pay double. And I'd say, you really have to see what you do, because now I have a lot of other calls.
0: How about 15%.
1: 15%?
0: Mm-hmm.
1: No, we'll see. Yeah, we'll see.
0: Nah?
1: Yeah.
0: Okay, we'll talk about it. Anyways, that's all that I have for you today on Entertainment News. Thank you so much for listening. I'll come back tomorrow, same time, same place, with more. No ways. Imagine. I'll come back on Monday.
1: Yes, it's a Friday. I work Friday. Return to Jamaica.
0: Yes, I will come back on Monday, same time, same place, with more updates from the world of entertainment. Until then, take care.
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1: Top stories at 5 o'clock. Limpopo rose to be busy this pay weekend. And the acting Minister of Police, Feroz Kachaila, releases first quarter crime statistics for 2026-27 financial year. Thank you, team, and good afternoon. The Limpopo Transport Department says roads across the province will be busy from this afternoon until Sunday. This is pay weekend for mining and municipal workers, with heavy traffic expected on the R518, R510 and R33 in Lephalale, the N11 and R101 in Mokopane, and the R37, R55 and R40 around Bekkersfort and Phalaborwa. The department says the N1 from Gauteng will be busy this afternoon with a return traffic on Sunday, and buses will be moving towards Peter Mokaba Stadium in Polokwane ahead of Sunday's provincial manifesto event. Motorists are urged to drive with caution, while law enforcement will intensify visibility through Puza weekend operations. Departmental spokesperson Mashudu Mabata is more.
2: The Limpopo Department of Transport and Community Safety wishes to alert all road users that roads across the province are expected to be busy from today until Sunday. This is a pay weekend for employees in the mining and related sectors as well as municipal officials, which traditionally brings increased movement. In Lephalale, traffic will be heavy on the R518, R510 and R33. In Mokopane, pressure is expected on the N11, and R101, with a stop-and-go currently in place on the R101 just outside Mokopane towards Mokopong.
1: And acting Police Minister Professor Feroz Kachaila says South Africa has recorded an overall decline in serious and violent crimes between April and June this year. Delivering the first quarter crime stats in Pretoria today, Kachaila said murder, car hijackings, residential and business robberies, as well as cash-in-transit heists are down, showing that intelligence-led policing is having an impact. He says crimes against women, children and other vulnerable people remain a concern, and that 140 high-crime police stations will be prioritized for additional resources, Feroz explains.
3: Murder has declined, confirming a trend that has been evident over a period of time now, marking yet another consecutive quarter in which this form of crime has shown a downward trajectory. Notwithstanding the fact that we are continuing to see many killings in areas affected by gang violence, we have also seen a significant reductions in crimes such as car hijacking, residential robberies and business robberies, including cash in transit.
1: In other news, the city of Polokwane's fire and rescue services have responded swiftly to a fire incident at Lekal Farm after a grass fire spread to tires stored within the premises, resulting in significant volumes of smoke. According to the city, the fire and rescue team acted decisively to bring the blaze under control and prevent it from escalating further. The situation has since been contained, with firefighters remaining on site, maintaining a vigilant watch and monitoring the area to ensure there is no resurgence of the fire. Executive Mayor Councillor Makoro John Bear has commended the professionalism and the rapid response of the fire and rescue services, whose intervention helped avert what could have developed into a far more serious incident. And lastly, COSATU has urged the Department of Employment and Labour and National Treasury to expedite the recruitment of 10,000 labour inspectors. The Federation says it is concerned about delays in honouring the commitment announced by President Cyril Ramaphosa during the State of the Nation address in February. COSATU says 6 months into the financial year, no additional funding has been provided, no adverts have been released, and no appointments have been made. It says the medium-term budget policy statement in October must provide the necessary funding, saying the move will help defend workers' rights and ensure employers comply with labor laws. COSATU says it will seek urgent engagements with the Department and Treasury to ensure a recruitment roadmap is in place. Recapping on the top story, the Limpopo Transport Department says roads across the province will be busy from this afternoon until Sunday. That is all from the English Desk. Catch your next bulletin at 6 o'clock in Sipedi with Mohlaka Chantel. For Radiotab News, I am Vunene Mathebula.
0: Radiotab News, keeping you updated. 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
1: 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consumer@icasa.org.za or send a fax to 012-568-3444, or you can send your complaint via post to Private Bank X10 Highfield Park 0169 or visit their head offices at 350 Witch Hazel Avenue, Echo Park Estate, Centurion 0144.
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3: Mr. Chancellor, I have the honor to present the following graduates whose names appear in the program and have complied with the requirements of the degree. Bachelor of Education Honours in Adult and Community Education and Training.
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4: Kgweding ye ya Phato, Radio TEF e keteka mmogo le Afrika Borwa ka moka go gopola mogwanto wa basadi wa histori wa 1956. 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
2: 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This is a pay weekend for employees in the mining and related sectors as well as municipal officials, which traditionally brings increased movement. In Lephalale, traffic will be heavy on the R518, R510 and...
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3: Things research to check on which business can I do. And with farming it was not easy because number one, you need land. Number two, you need capital. You need water and also water is abundant. Remember to drill just a borehole, you need roughly around 40K. 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

0: 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However, 5,427 murders in 90 days remains too high. 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
17: What we are observing in this current quarter is that we have recorded a reduction in terms of the murders. They have gone down by 343 counts. Sexual offences have gone down by 98 counts. Assault GBH have gone up by 557 counts. Assault attempted murder by 557 counts. Assault GBH by 930 counts. Common assault by 830 counts. Common robbery by 574 counts. Robbery with aggravating circumstances 4,636 counts decrease. And the sum total of the contact crimes have gone down by 3,334.
16: Ore province ya Limpopo ya KwaZulu-Natal ga mmogo le ya Northwest magareng a tše dingwe di itemogetše go thegola tlase ga melato ya go phaya thetho ka kgang.
17: Then moving on to the subcategories of sexual offences, starting with the rape, we see that we have recorded increases in three provinces, that is Mpumalanga, Northern Cape, and the Western Cape have recorded increases, whereas the provinces that have recorded decreases were Gauteng, KwaZulu-Natal, Limpopo, and Northwest. And the Eastern Cape and the Free State recorded the same numbers as in the previous comparable period.
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18: Murder has decreased by 5.9%. This represents 343 fewer murders compared to the same period last year. However, 5,427 murders in 90 days remains too high. Every death represents a life lost and a family devastated. We must also be candid that the 5.9% decrease is lower than the 9.5% reduction recorded in the preceding quarter. This means that while we are making inroads, the pace of progress is not yet where it must be. We will therefore be intensifying our efforts to direct resources personnel and operational deployments towards those areas and crime categories where the current picture demands a more decisive response. The broader picture shows that contact crimes decreased by 2.3%, sexual offenses decreased marginally by 0.8%, while robbery with aggravating circumstances declined by 14.7%. More significantly, the trio crimes declined by 16.4%, carjacking by 18.2%, robbery at residential premises by 17.6%, robbery at non-residential premises by 11.8%, and truck hijacking by 21%.
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18: 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We also arrested 863 suspects for contravention of Firearms Control Act, over 1,200 for illegal possession of firearms, and over 5,800 for possession of dangerous weapon. 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During this quarter under reporting, 4,594 suspects were arrested for dealing in drugs and over 29,000 for possession of drugs.
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6: 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Tickets are from only 100 Rand, a General 100, Early Bird 150 and pre-sale 200 at the gate, a VIP 300, a pre-sale and 400 at the gate. 5 General tickets are for only 400, 5 VIP tickets are for 1,400. 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Likompo, culture, music, energy. A Friday, the 4th of September, the Jong Lifestyle Restaurant and the Likompo Youth Festival 2026. Don't hear about it. Be there. No under 18s, write off admission reserved.
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1: This is a special message to all the people that have not yet registered their marriages. And this is a call to all the people that have not yet registered their customary marriage to make sure that they visit the Department of Home Affairs. The Department of Home Affairs therefore reminds members of the public that the 31st of August is the deadline to register qualifying customary marriages under the special registration period declared by the Minister of Home Affairs. The special registration period, which ran from the 1st September 2024, will end up on the 31st August 2026.
0: Ke a tswela pele Matsaung o re e bjala ka kgoro ba dira se ka nepo ya go netefatsa gore manyalo ka monka a ba ka tlase ga taolo ya mmušo go nolofatsa dilo.
1: And this was introduced to enable parties to make sure that they register all their customary marriages. And this is part of making sure that the department tries to regulate the marital status of those that have entered into the customary marriage. These include customary marriages concluded before the recognition of Customary Marriage Act, which came into effect in November 2000, as well as marriages concluded thereafter that were not registered within the prescribed time frame. With only a few days remaining before the deadline, the department urges qualifying couples not to wait until the last minute, as this may result in unnecessary queues and delays.
0: Ge ya ruma Matsaung o reng ba ipiletsa gape go ba etapele ba setso mmogo le badudi go netefatsa gore badudi ba gabo bona ba jea karolo temaninye.
1: The department calls on traditional leaders, community leaders and civil society to help to raise awareness that the 31st of August 2026 is the deadline, and we are encouraging all the people to make sure that they visit our offices. A reminder also is that as and when people visit our offices, they should make sure that they carry their ID with them. They should also make sure that all the witnesses that witness the marriage also are there with their IDs. And more important, the lobola letter that confirms that lobola has been paid where necessary. That lobola document is also important, and also confirmation that there has been a celebration. We're encouraging all people that have entered into this kind of marriages, which is the customary marriages, and all the people that might have entered into marriages, to make sure that they heed the call of ensuring that they register their marriages.
0: Nag Brian Mganedi, Ntumetsebe, Radio TEF.
2: Brian Maganedi re tloga re leboga pego gabe le motheletsi a re feteng ka fa empa ge re tloboya re tlotsela pele ka go boledišana le mošate wa ga phatlha go kwa maikutlo a bona a malebana le yona temana ye.
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6: That's what led me to start finding something for myself and others. So I did some of the things, research to check on which business can I do. And with farming, it was not easy because number one, you need land. Number two, you need capital. You need water, and also water is abundant. Remember, to drill just a borehole, you need roughly around 40K. So you're fresh from school. You're not from a proper background. What you need now it's to make sure that future are with my abode. So as young as I was, Kili Musadi, I was like, you know what, regardless of what, I'm going to achieve what I want to achieve. So it was not easy because I'm the first generation farmer. I own a land, my mom over the kitchen, that thing, I need to find a way to make money to be this person that I want to be.
5: Uchuchu peleka ware, kubile le batho ba ba bego ba mothega le tonna gagwe, go balwa le ba moshate e le ge ba bona go shuma ka matla ga gagwe.
6: I did not have enough land. I loved crop farming, but because of land, I did not have any option. And then gathered my first ever 50 chickens. It was Christmas. And then I went to Mushat. They gave me land full of charge because they saw my hard work. Today, I'm holding 40 hectares of land. So as you can see, there are opportunities out there, especially for us women. There are funding. What I like about our government is that they prioritize women more than anyone.
5: Kujo Sinyaji, ebile e le mofatlhiši ka mone yunibesithing ya Limpopo, nakong ya ga ba tsenetse moletlo wo o romile pego ye ka gore o na le maitemogelo a go gatelelwa ke banna fao banna e bego e le bona ba di go gago tša pele, e fela seo ga se a se dumela gore se tswele pele go tšea karolo.
7: We face a lot as we blast her. Patriarchy exists within associations. And as women, you do find the level of resilience that you developed when you were still searching spaces. I heard Portia talking about how she had to fight her way into nominations. It's the same thing. It exists, but there's transformation. I can say for the university itself, there's growth in the number of female HODs, the number of female in management, the number of female doctoral holders, the number of
5: nna ke botlhale moela ntumetse bo Radio TV.
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0: This August, Radio Turf joins the rest of South Africa in commemorating the historic 1956 Women's March. On the 9th of August 1956, more than 20,000 women of all races marched to the Union Buildings in Pretoria to protest the unjust apartheid pass laws that forced black women to carry passports controlling where they could live and work. This movement was led by courageous women such as Lillian Ngoyi, Helen Joseph, Rahima Musa and Sophia Williams de Bruin, amongst others. They delivered petitions with more than 100,000 signatures to the then Prime Minister and stood together in silence for 30 minutes in a powerful act of courage and unity. As we honor their legacy throughout Women's Month, we also renew our commitment to building a better future by ending gender-based violence, closing the gender pay gap, empowering women, and ensuring every girl child has access to quality education and equal opportunities. From all of us at Radio Turf, we wish every woman a meaningful and inspiring Women's Month. 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
1: 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consumer@icasa.org.za or send a fax to 012-568-3444, or you can send your complaint via post to Private Bank X10 Highfield Park 0169 or visit their head offices at 350 Witch Hazel Avenue, Echo Park Estate, Centurion 0144.
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6: 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MCs, Quenisto and Gaddafi the Poet. 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
7: This August, Radio Turf joins the rest of South Africa in commemorating the historic 1956 Women's March. On the 9th of August 1956, more than 20,000 women of all races marched to the Union Buildings in Pretoria to protest the unjust apartheid pass laws that forced black women to carry passports controlling where they could live and work. This movement was led by courageous women such as Lillian Ngoyi, Helen Joseph, Rahima Musa and Sophia Williams de Bruyn, amongst others. They delivered petitions with more than 100,000 signatures to the then Prime Minister and stood together in silence for 30 minutes in a powerful act of courage and unity. As we honor their legacy throughout Women's Month, we also renew our commitment to building a better future by ending gender-based violence, closing the gender pay gap, empowering women, and ensuring every girl child has access to quality education and equal opportunities. 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
0: Masimbele se swa a metsotso ka maraga e riela ya bosi ya ya bo shupa fale ke tlo gona pele ke le boga go ditaba tse tsa dipapa di tseng re mo tsena pele a ditse tseng ke la fale ei ya go bo 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
8: I don't remember mentioning the weaknesses of the opponent but maybe you can remind me I always try to show respect to my opponent by first not calling players by numbers as if they are cows, but try to know their names so that I show respect to the person that I'm talking about instead of saying number 20, number 5, number what, because it does not sound good. And also to do my work and make sure that I know the opponent so that my players understand what we are going to be playing against. Because that is very important for me to do my assignment and then help the players to understand the opposition better so that the opponents are a little bit of an open book to my players. And then we try to find solutions. Sometimes those solutions don't help. Sometimes they help. Because in some matches we analyze opponents, they play 4-2-3-1, 4-3-3. Suddenly against us, they play with three center backs, something that we may not have anticipated. Even Coach Baraza in the first two matches, he played with two center backs. First match, two center backs in a 4-4-2 structure. And then he moved on to a 4-2-3-1. Then in the same match, you could see elements of a 4-1-4-1. Then in the last match, he went with three center backs to try and mitigate the strength of Azam. And we just have to do our job as coaches to make sure that we don't go into these matches blank and not knowing exactly what we are going to face.
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4: 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Likompo. 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A Friday, the 4th of September, the Jong Lifestyle Restaurant and the Likompo Youth Festival 2026. 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Be there. No under 18s right off admission reserved.
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1: Put it in work till they give me a piece of the pie every day.
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3: Skating on thin ice made me feel like a cool kid. Pouring from an empty glass, ironically looking foolish. Achieved goals to settle scores, cause I'm tired of playing momish. With an IQ level that skyrockets beyond where the moon is. As above, so below, on ocean floors I can do this. From underground I rose to the occasion unannounced. Laughing out loud, watching rappers fight for my crown. Turn your nose red from a distance, cause I'm far from a clown. Got $1 million flow, but we can go pound for pound. I'm taking over the ball till I feel at home when I'm out of town. Born to conquer, instead of popping bottles at Gonga. No matter whether you vendor, Betty or even Tsonga, I'm force feeding you food for thought instead of popping my sonja. Psychotic the Honja.
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2: And yes, as you know, it's still the boss calling the same about the Mufuna, Deborah Chipembe, Risangu, Nangu, Nafiai, the Buru, Rabota Rota Kucheza Tiri. On Radio Turf, the station that listens to the people. Hip Hop Freezy, as you know, each and every Friday we come to you right live from quarter past 8 up until 10 o'clock. Yeah, we are here. We just started, and as I say each and every day, that we talk hip hop, we talk about the culture, we talk lifestyle, man. This is all about the hip hop, man. Marilyn, again, let me just try to welcome you again on Radio Turf, the station that listens to the people. And I would like to thank everyone who has been here ever since in the morning. Early riser show there with Mr. Mike behind the mic. And again, we had Karabo. And again, we also had Neo. Yeah, the list is too much. But then I would like to thank everyone who have been here with you as listeners of Radio Turf, the station that listens to the people. And what I would like to tell you is that, man, we're still in women's month. Don't forget to treat women in a right and a good way. Not only because it's women's month, but because they really do deserve to be treated in a right way, or rather say, they really do deserve to be treated in a way that is very much respectful, man. But you know what? It is what it is when it is with the boy. And again, Rakuchaza, man. I mean, like, there's no much to talk about than just to go straight to the point and give the listeners of Radio Turf what is due to them. I mean, you know, tonight we're going to have some hip-hop news. As you know, we're going to be talking, man, hip-hop news every day, every night. We breathe hip-hop, we eat hip-hop. It's all about the hip-hop. And again, we're going to go and check the artist profile of the night. Yeah, don't forget, it's still Women's Month. So please, turn a guess and tell us who is it that we have tonight. And again, we have what you call hip-hop. Did you know? Hip-hop, did you know? And as for me, I would like to tell you that on hip-hop, did you know, we're going to be split. We're going to be telling you the facts. We're going to be spilling the facts. Everything that you deserve to know, you're going to be knowing it by that time. And again, we're going to have the rap song of the night. But then before we even go to check the rap song of the night, we would like to get to have a discussion around the topic that is very much crucial, or something that is very much concerning out there. You know, we're going to have a discussion, man, talking to the listeners about this thing. If a female owns her masters, her brand, her body, why does the industry call her a difficult person? Why is that? And I know you as listeners of Radio Turf, you're going to drop those comments. You're going to tell me what's happening out there. Why do people think that women that do have the masters, that they own their masters, and the women that also own their brand, their own body, they don't sell their body to get on top? Why are they considered difficult in this, what we call, genre? Why is it difficult to be? Why is it for them to be called? They are so difficult. Why? Tell us. We'll like to know. And again, don't forget that if you want to tune in and talk to us, you can always talk to us on 076-914-0815. 076-914-0815. As you know, this is our WhatsApp line, and also SMS is everything that you would like to send. Please send it through, tell us, talk to us. And also, we're going to be giving a lot of big shout-out out there, you know. Yeah. And again, if you want to send us some messages, we are also there on TikTok. We are Radio Turf. And again, on Facebook, we are Radio Turf 103.8. And again, Instagram, we're also there. We are Radio Turf, as you know, all the way, by the way. And again, if you want to talk to us, if you want to interact with us, we're also live on TikTok from the account of Scaling_10. That's where we're going to be rolling. That's where we're going to be talking about a lot of stuff that is happening out there in the hip-hop. And yeah, before I came to you, I gave you a song by Jay Bling. But hey, day. Yeah. But then right now, I want to give you a song, a whole song by Polo Holo featuring Sakwe Warne. You know what? Rima Africa. We are Africans. I don't know what you say, but yes, yes, we are Africans. But then what did you say? You know what it is? Let me not even waste more time talking too much. Let me just give you what is due to you. Let me give you a song by Polo Holo, featuring Zaka Rune. We are Africans. Rima Africans. Thank you.
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3: Daki ngiyabonga njaya Miss Nanga represent us isusa phansi lekasi. 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
1: As you know, and as I told you, that when we come back, we're going to be jumping straight to the hip-hop news of the night. You know, this is still a boss, because I'm saying we're going to have a devil at Chipembe, Resangunaburu, all the way from Venda, Tandoangi. Never was your murray in the On hip hop news today, we have OTF Jam that reveals why he's naged and why he has no respect for Lil Dunk. It's going down that side, and as you know, there's a court case going on that side that also involves King Von and everything you talk on that side, man. It's just like that. So, the OTF Jam was revealing why Vele did they sneezed and why they have no respect when it comes to Lil Dunk. And, you know, and as you know, like, OTF has left a lasting impression on the courtroom during Lil Dunk's murder for hire trial on Wednesday. He was quick to admit to his crimes while also immediately pointing the finger to Lil Dunk. Particularly when it comes to the death of Lil Pub. Yeah, it's going down. That's why I say most of hip hop or most of artists and whatever, there's a lot of crime, but then it's better than back in the days. Back in the days it was more of crime, but this nowadays no longer that much. But then what is happening is that the Jam was back in court today, where he offered some explosive statement about his former OTF boss. And according to the trap law, Ross Jam explained why he decided to testify against Dunk. It mostly stemmed from Eminem's guilt he felt after killing of Lil Pub. Kuri is going down. Mang mang ubala mang mang. Whatever, Kuri, it's just happening, man. You never know what's happening. You never know if you're next or what. But then, moreover, he referred to Von as a goofy, who he wanted no business with. That's what is happening, man. And that's why I always say that respect these people and always make sure that even if you guys have a beef or you're dissing each other or things, that just make sure it's all about the music. Nonetheless, don't ever try to make it personal, because when it become personal, it ended up in someone dying, which is very, very, very much wrong. And Jam said he sneezed because he wanted to get it off his chest because it was weighing on him. Treblo Law Rose revealed that and said that he felt Pub was innocent and Dunk was selfish to send him on a hit with people he didn't know. Specifically said Vonny was a goofy. You know, and again, he didn't want to get involved with this guy. But then you know what it is, man. The Jam went to say that he never even knew King Von. Is it even real? How come, man? You don't even know King Von, man. You're in the music space. You're doing hip-hop, man. You are in the very same space. Why are you saying that you don't matter? I guess it's just you defending yourself. But then... And what happened is that he was upset that Dunk would put him in compromising situation. He then went on to say that while he said that he has love for Dunk, but there's no such thing called respect towards him. He said, you know what, I didn't know Von. I was mad at Dunk for putting me in that situation. And you know what, the Jam remains on the stand right now as for day 4 of Dunk's trial wrap up. And again, earlier today, Kanye West showed up, which was certainly a major surprise for those who were in attendance. Guess, like, Kanye West just get to be there out of nowhere. Imagine Kanye West, but then he just decided to show up, man. And you know what, we can't stop him from doing that because freedom, but it was very much surprising. You know, so what is happening again? We have another piece where D. Color confirms she's working on a new music after extended Hitler's or high.

0: that after months away from spotlight or from the spotlight, D has given fans the clearest sign yet that her next chapter is taking shape. I don't know if you get this or if you're getting this. I don't know. But then the Cape Town rapper recently responded to a fan lamenting her absence following the release of her acclaimed Safo album, Intsikelelo. Turning a simple comment into a full-blown comeback tease. You know, this is how it goes of music, man. This is how it goes of music industry. And again, D confirms she's working on a new music after extended her hiatus. And again, taking to X, which other people call it, or a Twitter. Yes, a fan shared a sentiment that many D fans could relate to. D dropped such an incredible album and then disappeared. Why? And it happens. Why? But then, you know, D did not leave the comment hanging for long. The award-winning rapper replied with just 6 words. And guess what he... Guess who... Like, you know, I'm so happy. I'm so happy. That's why I'm even feeling to articulate. She said that I'm cooking. I'm back outside, man. And as you know, if an artist saying that I'm cooking and I'm back outside, just know that there's something huge, there's something big that is coming in our way. We going to receive a lot of good music, man. A lot of good music, man. And again, the response immediately sparked excitement among the fans, with supporters making it clear that they are more than ready for new music. And again, one fan responded, "Arene, you know what, please, we need it, I need it, I need your music." While others celebrated her return with authentic, "Very how, Kuri, Buffett," listen to this. When your artist or when your favorite artist who drops bangers each and every day, when he or she announced that I'm coming back, just know it's time, man. Just know it's time. Even if you didn't have a ring, maze meal in your house, you're gonna start to feel the energy, you're gonna be so happy. And you know, I don't know, this is happening. And again, the release that she had, or the release that was there on 8 August 2025, that had 18 tracks album, whose title translated to blessing in Isixhosa, so D leaned further into storytelling an unapologetic captain identity that he has, or that he have identified or defined him music, bro. I don't know, I don't have much to say anymore, but what I want to tell is that you should expect more of music from D, because D is going to give you something that is very much massive, and that is what is going to happen. That's not a lie. I just want all the artists out there to be so much ready for this comeback, you know, for this comeback. But you know what, without wasting any time, without wasting any moment, you know what, ngachivenda bachababari hai rakati mavengeli rise rikisha vathu va yeshu ladziva kere akere ladziva rilili na so 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on radio tf hip hop fees show from 8 to 10 o'clock if you just join now just know man you are in a right show you are in a right place at the right time. But then again, without wasting any time, without wasting any moment, let me give you what is due to you. And when we come back, we're going to talk about a lot of stuff, man. We're going to talk about a lot of stuff, man. But then, before that, we also going to go and talk about the artist profile of the night. Yeah, it's good. It's nice to be a listener of Radio Chef, the station that listens to the people. But you know what? I've been talking. But you know what? When we come back, we're going to be having more and more.
1: 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Think again. Investing is about growing your money over time to achieve your goals, such as buying a home, starting a business, funding education, or preparing for retirement.

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0: Mwana. That was Fifi Cooper featuring Lwandle Khulu. And you know what it is. But ngeke, ngeke, ngeke. And before that, I gave you a song by Exotic Music featuring Zushi Coke. Yeah? Zushi Coke Dog. But pay up, my brother. It's time to pay up, man. It's time to pay up. There'll be a time where you don't need to pay, but then now is that time. Agree, now you were eating. Now you need to pay, man. You need to pay. You were eating and no one was asking you about anything. Now it's time to pay. We don't need any excuses, man. Don't be that guy who always have excuses. That's why we're saying, man, you know, you have to stay focused as a man or any woman out there. And when you stay focused, it helps you, man, to be able to pay up everything, even if it's your bills, even if it's, I don't know, everything. You know how to pay up, even if it's the debts that you took there, the loans there, and everything. I understand, but then at some point you need to know how to pay up. You need to know how to pay up at some point. And yeah, that was Zushi Coke, and also gave you a song by Lwandle Khulu and also Fifi Cooper. Anyway, Fifi Cooper was featuring Lwandle Khulu. And yes, you know, we had Fifi Cooper last time on our show. But you know, as we still continues with the what we call a Woman Month edition, man, we have something that is very much good, very much proper for you. And when I talk about the proper stuff, man, I'm talking about what we call the artist profile of the night. That's what is happening on the artist profile of the night. Endra, Wone, Rofara Madinga, Rofara Zutu Zoresa. We have a lot to offer to you because you deserve it at some point. Not at some point anyway. Every day, every time. You deserve it because it's all yours, you know. But now, I need all of you to know that right now we're going to be giving you an artist profile of the night. And tonight we're going to talk about a guy. Oh, I'm kidding. It's not a guy, man. I told you. I said that it's Women's Month edition. Meaning we're going to be having an artist profile of the night, which is going to be coming from the woman's side. So anyways, you know, today we're gonna be talking about Boity. Yeah, Boity. I know you all guys know her. Boity, whose name is Boitumelo Thule, who was born at Potchefstroom 018 Northwest South Africa. And as you know, she is busy with hip-hop genre, mutswako, trap, and some little of Mapiano fusion there and there. And again, she found herself in Def Jam Africa, Universal Music South Africa. And again, what I can tell you is that Boity is still active. Since 2018, she has been active and doing them things. And as you know, Boity is one of the South Africa's most influential female rappers. Yeah, the first female rapper in SA history to have a single certified platinum. She transitioned from TV reality to rap by fusing hard trap bars and melodic jazzana. Four flags were fit, mutswako. Proving that she's not a TV star doing music, she's a real rapper. And her sound is described as a queen energy, sassy, or sassy, confident, sexually empowered, but with rapid fire of mutswako influenced flow. And when we talk about mutuagation every day, we talk about Boma Fifi Cooper there, those kind of stuff. And now today we're also talking about Boity, but then she raps also in English, Sisutu, Sitswana, Sepedi, and isiZulu. Very soon she'll be doing it in Venda, Sepedi, and other languages. But then in 2017-2018, she opened a stage. She opened Migos. She opened for Migos at the Dome. In studio, and again she had in studio with Anastasi, where she recorded a song called Who's That, released in August 2017, August 2018. And again the song went platinum, brother, in only 3 months. 20k units, man. Best one collaboration at South African Hip Hop Awards in 2018. I'm not sure if you you understand that. But then 2019-2020 Def Jam era, where he sang a single Bakai in February 2019, cemented her name, cemented her identity as a rapper or as a female hip-hop artist. In May 2020, she became one of the first female artists to sign to Def Jam Africa when the label launched in Africa. And again in 2020, her debut EP 4436 was released in 4 December 2020 when the title, as you know, the title is a Granny's House number in Porch, which is 4436. And this 30 minutes EP with having 9 tracks, and as you know, the executive produced by Reason, Best Vision, featuring that features Ricky Ricky, Young Chief, Maglera, Du Boy. And again, it was also nominated for the Best Hip Hop Album at 27th Summers. And as I told you, this woman is a very strong woman, man. Very strong woman. But again, what you need to know is that she also had an album called The Extra Mile with Roy in 2024. The single hot songs that are out there that you all know is things like Who's That Bakai, 018 Finest, On Your Throne. Oh my, okay, I'll just leave it like that. And again, she have those features, man, that she had, and that was very, very, very notable, man. Like a song called Tembi with Costa Teach. And Utataku Remix, original recipe remix, Astugi T. Let me tell you something about Boity. Boity is the first SA rapper to go platinum. Forbes Africa Under 30 in 2019. 5 times SA Hip Hop Awards nomination in 2021. Summer's Best Hip Hop Album nomination. And again, for control, you know, 6.6 million Instagram followers. She's the biggest female rapper following in Africa or in South Africa. I don't know if you can see what I'm seeing. I don't know if you can do that. But you know, when we talk about Boity, we're talking about fashion, bro. We're talking about music. We're talking about business. Bella, Boity is known for high fashion visuals, bro. Luxury brands deal. Owning her masters. Like, you know Boity is one of the dominant South African female rappers. But again, without wasting any time, every time when I give you an artist profile, you know I have to spice it up by giving you something that is very much hot there. And as I told you, you're gonna need to take off that jacket. You're gonna need to have a cup of or a glass of water next to you, so that when you sweat, you're gonna drink water, or when you feel thirsty, you're gonna drink water. You follow me? That's what is happening. Because right now I'm going to give you the best and the best and the best of what we call Boity. And without wasting any time, this is Boity featuring Necessi. But who's that?
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excuse me, it's been brought to my attention that there's a young lady, OC, yay. 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

virgin, set of car keys with a Suburban, little Barbie. 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
3: 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Yeah. That's the way. Rabba Rota Kushedza Awuchi Nwomela Mrao. Right now it's only 15 minutes past 9. And you know, right now it's going to be all about giving out the big shout out and also jumping straight to the topic of the day, talking about the fact that why is it very difficult to understand women if now they get to own their own masters in hip-hop music, and also when they get to own their bodies, and also when they get to own their own brand. Because if a woman is owning something right now, when a woman is owning her own body, not just going out there, I know, just to sell herself on the street for music, for money or whatever, you know, people or gents, they get to feel like that woman is very much difficult. Tell me, why do people think like that? Why do people think women are difficult? Because I don't see any difficulty there. I just see a woman who is empowered, a woman that have succeeded. What do you say? What do you see? Or is it you just being scared of someone else's success? What's happening? Drop your comment on 076-914-0815. And again, don't forget to drop your messages or your text or your comments on Radio TEF 103.8 there by the Facebook, and also on TikTok we are Radio TEF. And again, don't forget that we are live on Scalene_10 on TikTok there, where you can also drop your comments and talk to us or what's happening. How are you feeling about this topic? And again, how are you feeling today? How are you feeling today? But then again, without wasting any time, without wasting any moment, man, we have a bunch of people that are talking to us out there. We have a bunch of people that are saying, man, we are with you. We are with you. But then I'll be like, hey, talk to me. Drop your comments. We have someone, Arie, we are having you. I'm listening and watching you all the way from Katlehong. It's trend. Yeah, Karne. Ne, thank you very much. And we are welcomed very much here on Radio TEF, the station that listens to the people. And again, we have Krombi Arne, man, all the way from Van. And I'll be like, yo, thank you for the big support. But also comment. Tell us what do you feel? How do you feel? And again, big shout out to Maturi for tuning in and Miracle for tuning in. And don't forget to give big shout out to the people that are out there, and also Purple Decoded. They're here listening to us. They're here with us all the way from Polokwane, I guess. Yeah. And we also have Owami Arne. I'm tuning in, listening and watching you. And we have Miss M. Okay. People are doing some things there, man. We just don't know. Thank you for Mrs. or whatever. Mother, thank you very much. And we also got Teddy Jaber Arne, man. We get your bag. We are listening here where we are right now. Gotta know. Don't forget. Don't ever forget that this is the radio that listens to the people. This is the station that belongs to the people. It belongs to the community. So by just saying that, it means a lot. It means a lot. It means that a lot of people, it means that the community out there, they are listening and they have a power to give us what they had to say. You know what it is. And again, on Facebook we also have what they call Mudaro Brian Arne. I'm listening all the way from Chiviri Tondon in Dariai Hasan Nakakati, and then Ngangei Vo Paduchezo Given Chidino Barne Ubacham Chezi Uzukazezo Ichichaya Darranruna. We are very much grateful to have you on the show listening to Radio TEF, the station that listens to the people, man. We are very much grateful, man. I just don't know if you know it, but as you can hear, we are very much grateful. And then we also have Ruzani Given. I know I'm from Shetareke, all the way to Radio Tef. We are listening. Narinda. Usina na mini. Manu Tabela. Arinda. My Radio Tef. Rikau Fela. Lena li ring vele vele ka moli du jinga go hona. Li ring vele vele. What are you saying? What are you actually saying? What are you telling us? What are you telling us? Because we can wait to hear from you. What's happening? What's happening? Don't forget to tune in on Radio Tef, the station that listens to the people. 103.8 all the way from University of Limpopo. Ho na more time square, as I said, it is still a boss kalini si bangobarim funa wa Debora Chipembe Risangunabura. And the numbers are still 076-914-0815. Again, 076-914-0815. And you know what? Without wasting any time again, let me give you a hot song. I know this one, a lot of people are going to be happy for. I don't know why I'm so sure, but I'm so sure that people are going to be happy for. This is a song by Casper Your First. Arne. They call me Punyuka Bampete. I don't know what do they call you out there, but as for Casper, they call him Punyuka Mampete. You know what it is when it is. It's a boss calling me say, from Radio Tef. Ndanduna.
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1: Put it in work till they give me a piece of the pie every day.
2: Yeah, and as you know, we are back with the full force, with the full energy, and now it's only 29 minutes past 9. Very few minutes for me to leave you here, but then as much as I'm here and as far as we are right now, I'm so sure that we are really enjoying out there as listeners of Radio Tev, the station that listens to the people, with your one man or one boy here who is Kalini Sebangwarimfuna wa Deborah Chupembe Risangwena Ngeunavi Ndiburu. And again, man, as we are back, we didn't forget, man, we have this other big shout out out there. We have this other big shout out out there from Kodani Sikampo. I'm with you on TikTok from Rustenburg, Ganana. But my response to the topic is like, Iri, it reads like this. It's not like as a man, fear woman who are successful. No. It's just that most of women who have money are hard to control. They think they don't need a man in their lives. So as much as in their lives, we don't want to be in a situation where we are not needed, man. I don't know if you get this comment, but this comment is very much massive. Kodani Skampu is saying, it's not like as a man we fear women who are successful. It's just that most of women who have money are very much hard to control. They think they don't need a man in their lives. So as a man, we don't want to be in the situation where we are not needed. Now I get to understand it. We don't want to be in a situation where like we feel useless or we feel like we are not needed at all. It's very much unfair for us, because as a man, I feel like we are needed there in a woman's life. But then if you keep on pushing me away, or if you keep on wanting to control us, or to have control in our lives, then it won't work. As I said, Mr. Skampu there, Kodani, he's saying, as men, we don't really fear women. It's just that when women feel like they are successful enough in each and everything, in each and every aspect, or however successful they are, they feel like they no longer need us as men in their lives. And that's the problem, because as men, first thing, we don't want to feel like we are no longer needed. We don't want to feel like that. And again, in this world, we are both needed. All those genders are needed. And I would like to say one big other big shout out to Korombi there. Mr. Korombi, thank you very much for tuning in and telling us what's happening, what's really happening. You know what? I have a big, big thing for you. But then I want to give you this other song first before I leave. And before that, I give you a song by Casper Nyovest, that is Punyuka Bampete. And again, I had a song by Ghana. Rather say, I have a song by Fletcher. Barinda Womakazi. Endra Barmini. And again, we are going to have a big and wonderful music that we're going to be listening to. And this is going to be pretty ugly. Are Vula Boot. Endra Vula Boot. I'm for the boot. And then when we come back, we're going to run straight to what we call hip hop. Did you know? I was waiting for you as listeners of Radio Tev to do it there. Hip hop. Did you know? That's what we're going to be going to after giving you this hit song from Pretty Ugly. Thank you.

We are back with the Full Force, and as you know, I promise you that when I come back, we are no longer just playing, we are no longer just talking about a lot of stuff. We are going straight to check hip hop. Did you know? As I said, we are going to check on hip hop. Did you know? I'm so sure that listeners of Radio Chef, they also now got used to the fact on how we talk or how we pronounce hip hop. Did you know? It's like hip hop. Did you know? Yeah, and I'm so sure that they are so much familiar with that. And when they hear that, they know that, yeah, the man is going to bring some good and best of the facts about hip hop. Oh, yeah, without wasting any time, hip hop. Did you know that Sylvia Robinson is the co-founder of Sugar Hill Records and known as Mother of Hip Hop? She also released Rapper's Delight in 1979, which helped launch hip hop in the mainstream music. And again, did you know that MC Sharrock is one of the earliest female MCs? She broke gender barriers in a male-dominated scene, and she was part of Funky 4 Plus One group. Yeah, nice one. Hey, and again, hip hop. Did you know that Candy Campbell? I don't know if you know her, but then known as the mother of hip hop because she organized parties that were crucial for the genres to grow and supported emerging cultures and also the talent that was there. And again, did you know that Queen Latifah, known for her powerful message of female empowerment, her hit song Unity, U-N-I-T-Y, became an anthem for women everywhere? And again, Missy Elliott, known for her innovative music videos and interrogation of pop and R&B elements in her work, she made a significant impact in the genre. And again, why would we give you all these facts and forget about Nicki Minaj that dominated during 2010 time when she became a household name for and solidified her place in music history, where everyone is still playing her even today? But then why do we have to go to the States and forget the Motswako? The Motswako First Lady, an award-winning rapper from Northwest Province, recognized for her multilingual flow and a breakthrough album called 2050. This is 2050, by the way. And again, we also give you a song that was from Fifi Cooper not so long. And again, Gigi Lamaine. Did you know that Gigi Lamaine is a Johannesburg MC celebrated for lyrical or lyricism skill and again impactful albums such as Color Rain? Everyone be talking about the Color Rain, man. I don't know why, but I guess it's because the Color Rain album is one of the best. And again, we have Yagen, who was featured on a Grammy-nominated Black Panther soundtrack, contributing internationally recognized a South African hip-hop song. And yeah, let me tell you something. These women are not only just made monumental strides in the genre, but they've also challenged social norms and promoted empowerment and diversity in music. And this is because we used to know that hip-hop is for women. Rather say hip hop is for men. It was gender skewed, and their influence extends beyond music, man. It's inspiring, and it inspires future generation, reshaping perception of women in the hip hop culture. And you know what? This is what we have for you on hip hop. Did you know? I don't know, but you know, but each and every time by this moment, we are giving you hip hop. Did you know? And you know, before hip hop, did you know?

0: Vula booty kada. Hey, I don't know what you're saying. Now I'm saying vula kene kada. Vula ntwe mna. Let's enjoy. This is Friday night with the boss calling us about random funo wa Deborah Chipembe risangu na burwa. And as you know, we are everywhere. TikTok, Facebook, Instagram, and we are Radio Tev 103.8. And also, you can also reach us on 076-914-0815. 076-914-0815. And you know what? Today the topic is still going on up until I leave here. And the topic is that, why is it difficult for us to acknowledge a woman? Why is it so much difficult? Because check this out. When a woman in music industry and in general gets to have her own success, own everything that she have, she became so difficult. Each and every one will call that woman a difficult woman because of her success. So you, as listeners, tell us why. Why do you think people call successful women as people that are very much difficult? I know. Without wasting any time, let me give you a song by Ghana and Future featuring Young Thug. Pushing P. I'm so sure that you're going to enjoy this one. We are Pushing P, man. We don't have time to play bizarre Pushing P. You know what? Let's kick this thing and roll. And don't forget, we already tell the station that listens to the people. Nah.
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1: You know what it is when it is. And you know about this time, it's only few minutes, man. Few minutes to 10 minutes to 10 o'clock. But then, you know it's the right time for me to give you the rap song of the night. And this song is coming from Sibonela. You know what? I'm telling you my true story. This is the true story. And yeah, I won't even nisha you, man. I'll give it to you. This is what is due to you, man. But you know what? Before we went that much far, let me give you something that is going to warm your heart. And also again, remind you of the month of the August. Tango.
2: 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On the 9th of August 1956, more than 20,000 women of all races marched to the Union Buildings in Pretoria to protest the unjust apartheid pass laws that forced black women to carry passports controlling where they could live and work. This movement was led by courageous women such as Lillian Goy, Helen Joseph, Rahima Musa and Sophia Williams de Bruin, amongst others. They delivered petitions with more than 100,000 signatures to the then Prime Minister and stood together in silence for 30 minutes in a powerful act of courage and unity. As we honor their legacy throughout Women's Month, we also renew our commitment to building a better future by ending gender-based violence, closing the gender pay gap, empowering women and ensuring every girl child has access to quality education and equal opportunities. 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

0: And as you know, we are back with the full force and again. Ish, I know about this time, even if I have full force and energy, the time now is out of my feet. And I don't like this thing because now I'm going to be leaving. But then the best thing ever about me leaving is because I'm going to be leaving you with this other brother of mine that is very wonderful. He's a wonderful brother, this guy. Now I call him Mr. Black, all black, because, as you know, it's that time, man. When he wears black, you will never even think, even again, I'm not wearing black. Marai, let me not talk too much. My brother, how are you?
1: And mind you, I was in all black today.
0: Ah, okay.
1: I attended an event, a red carpet, my brother. I was in all black, looking all fine. I won't believe that was me. No, how's it, my brother?
0: I'm proper, man.
1: I'm also good. Inside.
0: Nothing much, man. Nothing much.
1: There's a lot happening, yeah.
0: I'm talking about the football side, man.
1: Football. Boy. I told you, those guys are just honoring fixtures, man. They're just there because they're invited.
0: Well, we're sitting down there.
1: Zero. I don't remember even the boys scoring even one goal.
0: So, just imagine.
1: They're just honoring fixtures. That's that thing I really invited. Come.
0: So why are we buying the
1: But you're not contributing anything.
0: Why are we buying the
1: It's entertainment. It's that thing, man. Of also, Mari, you early. Mari, even if Mari, students are saying, even if Mari Jago go for the varsity cup, got the best of the pie.
0: But then again, man, I think it was last week or Sunday. There was a game of your favorite team there. I was like, are we gonna win, Mara, here? What's happening with this team of ours, man?
1: You know, hey, that one can shock you, man. The day you have all hope, they go south. The day you don't believe anything, they win. But then you're tiring, man. You're not teaming, you have a dim limo dim, man. Genile, you can't go out.
0: That's the day, man. The day. You know, son, I'll leave a chile, you're ready to tev. By the time they started listening, I'm so sure that they were just testing, but I know so they are resident.
1: I know so bad, say, about Rao. When I was calling after an hour, I said, it's a slow party. What's up, good people? This is Radio Tef 103.8 FM, the station that listens to the people. And on your ears, it's Sekulani, all the way from the heart of Mpumalanga, Bush Park Ridge. Those who know, know. Yeah, man. I was supposed to introduce myself, ne? What's cooking for tonight? Obviously, we have a lineup for the show's dance floor party. We're kicking it off at 20 minutes past 10 o'clock with the entertainment news. We'll be having a lot of music. And at about after 11, we'll be having a topic of the night, which says navigating university away from home. We're talking to students that are studying away. And when I mean away from home, like from another province to the next. And we'll just be trying to engage on that, you know, talk about it. We'll be having people coming in, you know. I also have a friend of the show. She'll be coming in all the way from KZN, trying to give us her experience on studying away from home. It's actually based on this particular topic. And then, we'll be having our top 20 hit list of the week. And it's a lot of music until we drop, man.
0: A lot of energy, I can feel it, man. But then on your topic, man, I can also try to get to tell you some of my experience, man.
1: You must share it,
0: man. Pella, no, so when you're coming from another province to another province, it's a whole different thing.
1: Exactly, especially if you don't have friends.
0: You see, you're just coming from.
1: I remember this year when it started, I had to accommodate these other girls, three of them, all the way from they're coming from Eastern Cape. Is it Free State or Eastern Cape? I met them at Gate 2, and they didn't have anywhere to sleep. They will only get rooms the following day. Luckily, I stood by and greeted. Imagine if I didn't, I just passed.
0: Imagine.
1: I just greeted, what's up? And then they told me, hey, man, we just arrived. The bus just dropped us here, and we were waiting for tomorrow to get rooms. So I was like, where are you going to sleep tonight?
0: Yeah.
1: He said, we don't know. I had to give up my room for the night. And obviously, now I know people. So I went and squatted somewhere.
0: Because we're not even famous.
1: Don't even about being famous, man. We are here generally to assist students. That's what we do. I'm a student activist, man. What else?
0: Man, yeah, you're so right, man. I remember the first time I was going to Eastern Cape, that's it.
1: Yeah?
0: When it was, I was scared because I didn't know anyone, even the guy that I was with.
1: Mm-hmm.
0: That guy was depending on me.
1: Imagine. And
0: at that moment, I don't know anything. I don't know
1: it's
0: anything.
1: It's like you are trying to depend on him. It's depending on you.
0: Imagine, man.
1: But
0: it is what it is. It happens, man. But then, you know what? The listeners will be having you starting from not so long up until you drop that.
1: 2 o'clock, man. 2 in the morning.
0: Now I'm going to be sleeping.
1: Young Roroba, Lorova, shift.
0: All the way from Venda, Toyando, Bangbaran Chivi, Naria, and Dihoni, even in the one watch is in a Chengero. Danduna.

0: faccia, ya, pom solo, pom solo.
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Right about now, we're listening to you right here in Rhodes F 103.8 FM, the station that listens to you. And if you just tuned in, man, welcome to the show. And this is how we unlock the Friday mood. Good evening, boys and girls, ladies and gentlemen. This is the dance floor party where we connect, vibe, and celebrate you right here on Rhodes F 103.8 FM, the station that listens to the people. And my name is Sekulani, aka Vigas, all the way from the heart of Mpumalanga, Bushbuck Ridge. And I'm your host for tonight. And yeah, man, big shout out for Skaline, for keeping you entertained on the Hip Hop Frenzy. Tune in again next Friday for all your hip hop updates. The entertainment, you know, it never ends there. You and I are besties until the destination of 2 a.m. tomorrow morning. Yes, and now I'm saving you nothing, you know, but the best, the freshest, hot content to keep you energized, and of course with good music as a cherry on top of the cake. Happy Friday! How was your week, man? How was your week so far? Did it take a toll on you? Was it so hard, or was it a lot easier compared to other weeks? Hit me up on 076-9140815. That's 076-9140815. Or hit me directly on my WhatsApp on 072-105-0199. That's 072-105-0199. You know, we have a whole lot, you know, today, a whole lineup for you guys, you know, for me and you, you know, just to keep in touch, just to engage, just to talk, just to have a whole lot of fun. I mean, you decided to listen to radio tonight instead of being out there. It's a Friday. People are out there. People are on the road. People are having a good time of their lives. People are out there drinking. People are having fun. They are meeting up with friends. But you decided to be here with me tonight. Yeah, man. This is Radio Tef, the station that listens to the people. And tonight, we are all about you. Let's get this party started. The next one that I'm going to give you, it's by JJ. I'm not sure if I'm saying it correct. It's JJ, DJ Shengu, Quitting Deep. The name of the song is Ngono Sishade. Let's go. And when we come back, we're kicking the show. Okay, maybe before the song, let's just try to get on to our log for the night. I've already mentioned with Skaline here that I have entertainment news for you. We have the topic of the night, which states that navigating university away from home. How's that life for you? How did you start? How did you get? Some people always complain about making friends, you know, someone coming all the way, like just here, we're in the University of Limpopo, with people from Eastern Cape, Free State, KwaZulu-Natal, Mpumalanga, and yeah, some struggle to make friends. So I want to talk about that. I want to hear from you. I want to hear your story. So I'm trying to engage on that. Navigating university away from home. How's school for you? How's the environment? How are we dealing with it? And I'm also talking to you, my TikTok family. Yes, I want to engage with you too. So yeah, when you come back, it's a whole lot of music and a lot of engagements. We'll be talking a lot on this topic, you know, trying to get to understand how people are dealing with the whole situation. As I've mentioned, the next one that I'm going to give you is by JJ, DJ Shengu, Quentin Deep, and Ngono Sishade, right here on Rhodes F. When we come back, it's a whole lot. Let's go.

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1: 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And a beautiful song, beautiful sound by JJ, DJ Shengu, and Quinton Deep, Ngono Sishate, right here on the Dance Floor Party Friday edition with myself, Sekulani, aka V Guest. But if you just tuned in, welcome to the show. This is the Dance Floor Party Friday edition, right here on Radio Tab, for the station that listens to the people. And right about now, we're going to head straight to the entertainment news right here on Radio Tab. You know, man, that's how we do it. That's how we keep it moving. That's how we actually activate the show for you to, you know, to understand and get to know what is happening on the world of news, entertainment, artists, and all your favorite celebrities out there.
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1: Yeah, man. 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It's a Friday night. Mzansi Entertainment is not slowing down, and from Tyler taking her sound all the way to Australia with Bruno Mars to Black Coffee winning a multi-million rand court battle and DJ Cleo closing a chapter on Radio 2000. 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
1: As I've mentioned, man, here are the stories that are making headlines tonight. You know, as we open this segment, we'll start with Tyler landing another massive international opportunity. Tyler continues to take Mzansi sound to the world. The South African superstar has been announced as a special guest on Bruno Mars. We all know Bruno Mars, man. I hope he bought you flowers. I'm sure you know him. We all know him. We grew up with listening to Bruno Mars. Bruno Mars 2027, the romantic tour, including newly added dates in Australia and New Zealand. IOL reports the announcement as one of the latest developments in a rapid growing global career. And that's Tyler for you, man. Tyler's no longer just representing Mzansi. She's becoming one of the faces of African pop globally. How far do you think she can go, man, from here? How far can she take it? I mean, she even performed at the FIFA World Cup. That's Tyler for you. She's always winning, man. And then number two, we have Black Coffee wins legal battle involving Maserati. Grammy-winning South African DJ Black Coffee has reported won a legal battle against Maserati South Africa. You know, according to IOL, the Johannesburg High Court ordered Maserati to repay about $7 million to his company, Solistic Music, plus interest and legal costs. That's definitely a story that you, my listeners, I'm sure you wanna hear about. I mean, $7 million is not a small change, and you know, when you are going against a big company such as Maserati, it's people like Black Coffee who can do that. If it was you, I don't think you have you'll even get it, not even so soon. Remember, even that guy allegedly came up with the whole idea of please call me for Vodacom. It took a very long time for him to be compensated, and that's just about it, man. You know, people with a lot of power, they can just take you up and about, you know, without giving you what is expected from them to give to you, what they owe you, basically. But then with people like Black Coffee, they always win, man. Well, you know, these guys will capable on LMKBN. You know, they always get things their way. And you know, the power of money, the power of moolah, capital, man. It just makes things happen. And that's just about it. And then number three headline, we have DJ Cleo closes an era on Radio 2000. DJ Cleo recently hosted his final Escalade party on Radio 2000 after a 28-month run. His final show took place on the 22nd of August, marking an end of an important chapter for the popular radio personality. DJ Cleo says he's now moving into a new chapter involving beats, books, and Balance, who all know DJ Cleo, man. There was a time he had the run of his life giving us back to back song of the years. You know, we danced to DJ Cleo at a very young age, and he's been that, you know, he's been that guy. And yeah, man, so I mean, which radio show or DJ has the biggest influence on your music? Topic for you, for my listeners out there, hit me up on 076-914-0815. That's 076-914-0815. Or hit me straight on my WhatsApp on 072-105-0199. That's 072-105-0199. And yeah, man, at number four, we have Tyler. Summer 32 moment continues to make headlines. Although Summer 32 took place earlier this month, Tyler's appearance remains one of the major talking points from the ceremony. She received an International Achievement Award, while Bonang Matheba made a high-profile return to the Summer after a decade to honor her. Tyler continues international success is also reinforcing the conversation around South African artists breaking into global markets. One thing about Tyler, she will lead, man. She will lead, she will do things. She will break records that I think it's been a while, you know, having a South African doing that. But Black Coffee, they've been doing it, but not like Tyler, because Black Coffee he doesn't sing, he doesn't take the mic, he's just behind the decks. But you have people like what Tyler taking the interviews, singing, you know, in all these stages, the big stages. She's just out there, man. She's just out there. And as we close our entertainment new segment, we have Tix brings his sound to South Africa. You know, New Zealand's soul singer Tix is in South Africa for a 3-city tour with performance scheduled in Cape Town, Durban, and of course Johannesburg. I reported that this is his first time bringing his music to South African audience. And yeah, that's how we close it, man. Welcome Tix in South Africa. You know one thing about Mzansi, they have this tendency of picking who to support. You know, there are a lot of artists who sort of like attempted to come and have tours here in Mzansi, but if I don't know, for some odd reason, you have done something somewhere, somehow, maybe you didn't realize how badly it impacted your fans here in Mzansi, you'll get to know it when you come and want to do a show this side. But I'm pretty much sure with boutiques, they don't have a bad, they don't have bad PR with them. They're just soul artists that just sings, you know. I'm sure it's that guy who sings, "Finally, we are here now." Ish. I wish I had the voice, man. I'll be singing for y'all all. And yeah, man, that's an entertainment update for tonight. If you missed the end of these stories, don't worry. We'll bring you more tomorrow with Lerato. Stay with us, because the biggest hits and your favorite party anthems are coming up next in the Dance Floor Party, where the weekend starts with great music. And that's it from our entertainment news right here on Radio 103.8, the station that listens to the people.
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1: Yeah, man, and right about now, we're just gonna head straight back to the music. We're just gonna take a quick break, and when we come back, it's a whole lot. We're just gonna get back to our log for the night, and yeah. Right about now, just enjoy some few sounds, you know, just to get us relaxed before we take on the engagements of the night. The next one that I'm gonna give you is by Jazzy Disciples featuring Vigo Deep, DJ Bugs, Scoopu, Semnati, right here on the Red Safe, the Dance Floor Party Friday edition with myself, Sekulani.

Pop.

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2: 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And yeah, man, welcome to the show. Welcome back. If you just tuned in, this is the Dance Floor Party Friday edition with myself, Sakulani, aka Vigas, all the way from the heart of Mpumalanga. It's exactly 7 minutes past the hour, 11 o'clock. And we just hit the second hour of the show. You know, you and I are business until the destination of 2 o'clock tomorrow morning. And yeah, man, you know, we're still in the eighth month of the year, and that's exactly Women's Month. Yeah, right here on RTF, we are still celebrating Women's Month to all beautiful ladies, beautiful mothers, beautiful sisters. Happy Women's Month, man. I'm sure it's been treating you well. Your husband are taking care of you, your boyfriends are doing the most, and even your brother said that. Happy Women's Month indeed, right here on RTF. And I have something very special for you, all women out there, right here on RTF. Let's go.
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4: 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Happy Women's Month.
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6: This August, Radio Turf joins the rest of South Africa in commemorating the historic 1956 Women's March. On the 9th of August 1956, more than 20,000 women of all races marched to the Union Buildings in Pretoria to protest the unjust apartheid pass laws that forced black women to carry passports controlling where they could live and work. This movement was led by courageous women such as Lillian Ngoyi, Helen Joseph, Rahima Musa and Sophia Williams de Bruin, amongst others. They delivered petitions with more than 100,000 signatures to the then Prime Minister and stood together in silence for 30 minutes in a powerful act of courage and unity. As we honor their legacy throughout Women's Month, we also renew our commitment to building a better future by ending gender-based violence, closing the gender pay gap, empowering women, and ensuring every girl child has access to quality education and equal opportunities. From all of us at Radio Turf, we wish every woman a meaningful and inspiring Women's Month. 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
2: 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And happy Women's Month from me, Sekulani. And yeah, to all beautiful women out there, mothers, sisters, as I've mentioned, happy Women's Month. I hope you're enjoying this month to the fullest. It's exactly 12 minutes past the hour, 11 o'clock. And I'm just going to dedicate a beautiful sound, you know, for all the women out there. If you're a lady, female, gay, whatever, as long as you fall in that category of females. This one is for you. Keep on your vest. Baby girl, right here on Radio Turf. Let's go.

Baby Girl by Casper Universe, exactly 16 minutes past the hour, 11 o'clock, right here on Road at 103.8 FM, the station that listens to the people. Beautiful song, man. Dedicated to all women out there. It's Women's Month. Happy Women's Month! And I'm not done yet. I'm still going to give you another beautiful song. This one is for the strongest women, you know. The ones that endure. The ones that they take care of the household, even when it's not simple. I'm talking about your single mothers. I'm talking about your big sisters. The ones that had to take over when their parents are not there. But then still thriving. And, you know, making sure that the siblings are fine. Making sure that their lives are in order. You know, the ones that are making it without a doubt. I'm talking about women. Yeah, brother, step aside. This one is by See Me. The name of the song is We Were Here. Let's go.

I Believe I Can Fly, See Me. We were here, Radio Ndura Safe on 103.8 FM, the station that listens to the people. It's exactly 20 minutes past the hour, 11 o'clock, right here on Ndura Safe. And you know, it's Women's Month, hour. No, I'm celebrating, not hour. Just a few moments just to celebrate, you know, and, you know, show some good gestures to our beautiful women out there. You know, the ones that are taking care of us, our mothers, our sisters. And yeah, man, this time around, this is the last song that I'm going to dedicate to the women. And this one, it's all, I'm romanticizing you. If no one is doing it to you this month, what doing it for you right here on Radio Safe? I mean, you chose us on a Friday night. And yeah, man, this one is definitely for all the women out there. You know, if you don't have anyone, you know, making it special for you this beautiful month of August, you know, the Women's Month, I'm doing it for you right here on Radio Safe. The next song that I'm going to give you, dedicate to it, says, to you all out there, women. This one is by Mikasa, the name of the song. It's Mamela. Let's go.

Sa mamela right here on Rotate Phone 3.8 FM. You know, it's a woman's hour, or should I say woman moment, right here on the Dance Floor Party Friday edition with myself, Sekulade. And I'm just gonna give you maybe two last songs before we get back to the show. You know, I'm just trying to appreciate, you know, all the women out there. I try to do it because I'm not with you wherever you are, so I'm sure the music will speak volumes where I can't you know, do it myself. That's the reason I'm doing it for you. So, like, if you are feeling lonely, you're feeling left out, it doesn't have to be like that. It doesn't have to be like that, especially here on Rural TF, the station that listens to the people. We listen to you. It's Women's Month. We listen to you. We try to connect with you in all levels that we can. The next one that I'm going to give you before we come back and then we head on to the conversation of the night, whereby we'll be trying to navigate varsity life, you know, for someone who's like coming to school far away from home, you know. So, yeah, when you get back, it's all about that. This one is the last song that I'm gonna give you right here on Women's Month. If maybe I'm happy too much, we'll come back to the playlist. But for now, this is the last one. The next one that I'm gonna give you is by Glenn Jones. The name of the song, it's All For You. Happy Women's Month from me and Rural TF. Let's go.

0: Jen Jones, all for you, right here in Red Tef, 103.8 FM. You know, ushering us to the half hour of 11 o'clock, right here on Red Tef, 103.8 FM. We've been here for like an hour and a half, you know. And if you just tuned in, man, welcome to the show. This is the Dance Floor Party Friday edition with myself, Sekulani, right here on the station that listens to the people, Red Tef, 103.8 FM. And you know, it's about that time where we try to engage, we try to share conversations. And before we do that, I would like to let you know that I'm no longer alone. Okay, I haven't been alone in studio for like for the past 30 minutes or so, and I'm joined by a beautiful lady who will be joining me on the conversation of the night as a friend of the show for this night. Did I tell you that I will be having a friend tonight? I'm not sure. If I did, then happy birthday. If I didn't, now you know. Yeah, man, I'm joined by, and if, it's just that you don't see her, man, the most beautiful girl you can ever meet. Not just beautiful outside, even in the inside, so sweet. You just need to meet her one day. Hi, Zoe. How are you?
1: I'm okay, thanks. How are you?
0: I'm very much fine. I'm very much fine. How's it? How's your Friday?
1: It's been a busy one, hey?
0: Not a busy one, eh?
1: It's been a busy one. But then, I'm here now.
0: I know you. You're always up and about. I'm sure you were not around even the past week.
1: Yeah, I know. Lies detected. Lies detected.
0: How are you?
1: I am good. So good. Even better now that I'm here right now.
0: Thank you for coming through, man. Thank you for coming through. Thank you for joining us, making time for us, you know, for me and my beautiful listeners. And I'm sure they would love to hear, you know, they would love to having you here. I mean, I'm sure there's so much use to my voice, you know. It gets refreshing when there's another individual, you know, sharing conversations with. You are here. Dinsang, tell me about you, like tell us about yourself. I mean, I know you. Our listeners don't.
1: Okay, hi everyone. Mm-hmm. I'm a friend of the show.
0: Yes.
1: I'm Zoe Nyandeni. I am a law student at UL. I'm a pageantry model and a public speaker. And yeah, I'm here tonight.
0: And let's get to the part why you are a very relatable individual for the topic of the night. Tell them where you're from.
1: Yes, I am all the way from Durban, four provinces away.
0: KZN, bruh.
1: Yes.
0: You?
1: Yes.
0: Maskandi. Yeah, I must play Maskandi songs tonight, you know, just to honor you, honor your presence here. You know, it's such a wonderful time to have you here. Thank you for joining us.
1: Thank you for having me.
0: Yeah, man. So to our listeners out there, if you just tuned in, welcome to the show. This is the Dance Floor Party Friday edition with myself, Sekulani, and I'm no longer alone. I'm with Zoe Nyandeni right here on Radio Tef. It's 33 minutes past the hour, 11 o'clock, right here on the Dance Floor Party's Radio Tef on 103.8 FM, the station that listens to the people. And right about now, we're going to listen to Zoe. You know, it's always nice having another person and joining me in studio, you know, because I'm sure you're always used to my voice or the speaker's voice or whatever presenters that are presenting on that particular show. But we get moments like this, man, where we get to hear other people who are not presenters or hosts of any show, but they just here to speak their mind and whatever they think. And on to a nice topic, as I've already mentioned, it's navigating university away from home. I've already mentioned why she's here today. It's because she stays four provinces away from Limpopo, all the way from Durban, KZN, KwaZulu-Natal. Yeah, man. So, yeah. Tonight on the Dance Floor Party, we're talking about something many students experience but don't always talk about. And this is Red Tef on 103.8 FM, the station that listens to the people. And the thing that we're talking about is going to university far away from home. For some students, Zoe, university is like the first time they leave their parents, right? Yes. Their hometown, their friends, and everything they know. It's not every day you just get up and leave, and you get to see your parents like twice a year during June holidays and also December.
1: Literally taking all your belongings.
0: Yes, and you get your health students, FSA students, they don't even go home around June. They only go home December.
1: And they get here early.
0: Yes, early in January. And I got to experience that this year when I came to register for my honors, because we registered at the same time. Okay. I was like, what? But I mean, I'm used to that as a student activist, because I sometimes get here early, you know, try to assist with whatever, this and that, because we're always up and about. But then, let's talk about someone who's not used to it. You are fresh from high school, or maybe fresh from a gap year, but you're still fresh from high school. You got accepted to university. You are from KZN. You're from Eastern Cape. You're from Free State. You're accepted at UL. You're accepted at UMP, University of Mpumalanga. That's like, I don't know how many hours to get here.
1: Oh my gosh.
0: How's the feeling?
1: Almost an entire day. I remember my first time traveling here. I first got to Pretoria and then took a connecting bus from PTA to here. And I thought, oh my gosh, this is so, so far away from home. And I could actually feel the distance. I could feel the distance. But then, besides feeling the physical distance away from home, I got welcomed by other students who were so, so warm and very kind. And I thought, wow, what a place. What a place. As much as I can feel the physical distance, but then in terms of how humane they are and the kindness, that felt a lot like home.
0: I think I'll have to give that to University of Limpopo. It's such a welcoming place. I'm not talking about the people themselves, even the environment itself. Like, I remember my first time being here. It was my first time being in Limpopo from Mpumalanga, and I think it was not my first time traveling, because I've been to Gauteng, I've been to wherever, but then it was my first time even to leave my mom for such a very long time. Man, I once left here for like 2 years. I was still young though, but then it was just a nice environment, you know, getting here. But then I think for me, I'm not far. I'm just 4 hours away.
1: That's why I
0: wanted to have you here. I think you relate a lot with this one. So like, at first it sounds exciting. You think about the freedom, you know, meeting new people, going to parties, and finally making your own decisions. I mean, the freedom that comes with leaving home, going to university. I'm sure it's something.
1: It's exciting.
0: It's exciting. But then here's the reality. You have to manage your own money now.
1: You
0: have to cook for yourself.
1: You
0: have to attend classes. And at that time, no one is begging you like high school.
1: Exactly.
0: Whereby the teacher is always after you, what. You are now dealing with assignments, making new friends, and sometimes handling problems without your parents being right there. How was the feeling for you?
1: Number one, I need to find the person who said that university is a whole lot easier than high school.
0: High school, crazy.
1: I need to find
0: they lied.
1: Person. Oh my gosh, the lies. The lies.
0: They lied to us.
1: But then I quickly realized that you need to put in the same efforts that you were putting in throughout matric, throughout your high school. It's there. You've got to continue with that exact same momentum.
0: Yeah.
1: And then in terms of finances, I'd like to believe that I'm very money savvy. Very money savvy. So it's
0: unlike
1: so
0: us.
1: So important.
0: Yeah.
1: So budgets.
0: Yeah.
1: I budget a lot. I stick to the budget, then I'm able to spoil myself as well. You've got to be very disciplined in that regard.
0: Yeah, in terms of money.
1: Chores and cooking. I've been doing that.
0: No, I'm sure, Vele, as a female, you've been doing that. And then there is us boys. You have never cooked in your life.
1: You've never cooked. And then that's something.
0: Now you're challenged. Because obviously, the day you get here, maybe the first 2-3 weeks, you can do takeaways. But then it gets to your point. You know, everything gets to a point whereby you just need to learn. And you know, one thing, even for me, I think I learned via TikTok. I had to take tutorials. You know,
1: hey, people, TikTok is such a teacher. Hey?
0: It's such a teacher. Instagram. they do meals for students, saying if you're in university, just try this, try that, and you get that. You do have the ingredients. It's an everyday ingredient. It's not something that is bought by chefs.
1: Yeah.
0: They try to make those simple meals whereby we even relate ourselves, and it was just so simple even for me to like you know, take it and actually teach myself and actually do it. I'm a great cook now.
1: I would
0: like to believe that some who have tasted my food will say, yes, man, you try. And yes, I try. And that's it, man. And so tonight we ask you listeners out there, how do you navigate university when you are far away from home? Hit us up on 076-914-0815. That's 076-914-0815. Or hit me directly on my WhatsApp on 072-105-0199. That's 072-105-0199. We are talking navigating university. When you're studying far away from home, we have Zoe Nyandeni in studio. All the way from KZN, she's studying here at UL, you know, University of Limpopo. And It's just so crazy. So, like, let's start from the beginning. We've already covered the introduction. Mm-hmm. It's still going to be a long conversation, but bear with us. We'll take breaks and come back. You know, trying to push time. It's a long show. It's a long show. We're 20 minutes before the hour, 12 o'clock. So, we'll just be using this 20 minutes before. Yes. So, like, we're taking the first few weeks. You're in a completely new environment, you know, surrounded by people you don't know. I mean, you might miss your parents, you miss your siblings, your friends, your home-cooked food, your familiar surroundings. Yeah. Like, how did you deal with the homesick when you first came to university?
1: Well, let's begin here.
0: Yeah.
1: I'm from KZN.
0: Yes.
1: And the dominant language there is Zulu.
0: Yes.
1: I come to Limpopo at UL.
0: Yeah.
1: And now I encounter
0: Sipedi. Yes.
1: Sitsonga.
0: Sitsonga. Venda.
1: Venda.
0: Yeah, yeah.
1: And initially, I thought I have been watching Skim Sam my whole life. I've got this.
0: Yeah.
1: I've got this. Oh, my gosh.
0: You've got to learn the hard way.
1: Oh, my God.
0: But let's just commend Limpopo for how diverse it is.
1: Oh, yeah.
0: You have Sipedi, Sitsonga, Sipulani. Sipedi. Tsonga, Venda, and also Kilobedu. It's just a whole lot of beautiful languages are here in one place.
1: Mm-hmm.
0: You may continue.
1: So then that was something that I had to like quickly and try to adapt to.
0: Yeah.
1: But at the same time, to try and combat the homesickness, I'd keep in contact with my friends.
0: I'd keep
1: in contact with my family. I'd call my mom, I'd call my sister every time, any chance that I get, update them on what's happening. This was happening on campus today.
0: I made a new friend.
1: This is the events I went to. Mm-hmm. This is the events that the SRC organized.
0: This is
1: what the faculty was doing today. So keeping in contact with them, even with those little details, helped so much for me to not feel too far away from them. Constant communication really helped play the part in that.
0: I would love to comment on that one because I never really made friends here at UL. Not necessarily. I met few people,
1: mm-hmm.
0: but not necessarily besties. You know, like all my friends are from home. Some were in other universities, some are working, some are just doing their lives out there.
1: Yeah.
0: So it was, I think it also for me, it was that thing where I always call my friends, they'll call me. So like, I don't really miss home like that. So like the constant communication, that's why I wanted to add on that. Yes, it does help.
1: Yeah.
0: Number two, we're getting to when learning to manage money. When you're far away from home, money suddenly becomes your responsibility. You have to think about food, transport, data, toiletries, accommodation, entertainment, academic expenses. People don't know that Imfundo is mahala, guys. Imfundo, it's very expensive. One thing about education is expensive. Even if you have your bursaries covering the cost of your studies, you still have other things to do. You have to print copies. You have to do this. You have to do that because the assignments

0: you know, that month allowance can disappear very quickly. But then the question, what is the biggest financial mistakes students make when they first move away from home, according to you?
1: When they get that textbook allowance.
0: Yeah, the first one,
1: book allowance, that first allowance that hits the bag.
0: Maybe I think it's that thing of, you know, when you have never received such amount in the same time. Because it's a lot of money, by the way.
1: Yeah.
0: When it hits your account like that and you're like,
1: damn. You're rich. Super Pile, we're rich.
0: I remember with mine, I bought an iPhone.
1: Yo.
0: Took everything. The first one, I bought a laptop and a phone.
1: Okay.
0: It was just a Samsung. The second one,
1: yay.
0: I was like, I'm no longer doing Android. So yeah, I think that's one financial mistake that I did. You may continue.
1: At your takeaway outlets,
0: day
1: in, day out, every day. So I feel like that's a mistake they make, not realizing what they'll need it somewhere
0: weeks within the month and
1: down the line. Because
0: obviously you'll make big purchases. One thing about that money, you won't take it light. Especially if your rent is covered, you have your food.
1: Yeah.
0: The change goes to clothes, it goes to sneakers, it goes to, if you have a girlfriend, you're even taking her to a date. That time you've never even been to a date before. But then because of the money, it's there. You decide that, why not?
1: There's nothing wrong with, you know, spending on these things.
0: Yeah.
1: As long as it's planned well.
0: Yes, responsible. Yeah,
1: as long as it's planned well and wisely.
0: Yeah.
1: Then sure, you can buy some clothing items. You need to get dressed.
0: Yes.
1: You can buy certain food items. You need to spoil yourself.
0: And especially in terms of getting dressed, man, this is campus. Every day you're attending, you can't be wearing the same thing.
1: Yeah, you're no longer dressed in uniform.
0: Yes, it's no longer uniform. You have to.
1: School uniform saved us.
0: Yo!
1: School uniform in South Africa, it saved us.
0: Like, them when I even people who were not good in fashion, we never see them, we never saw them until it got to a point where now you have to freestyle yourself every day. That's what you see now, man.
1: Yeah,
0: this one is failing. Yeah, the money is there. You know, some people who wear I'm getting off topic. People who have the money, they wear the designer clothes, but then the mix magic and bit. But then we're not talking about that. Let's go to another third point of the topic. I mean, the conversation of tonight. Making new friends. University introduces you to people from different backgrounds, right? Some friendships become lifelong friendships, while others last only one semester. So, and sometimes the biggest challenge isn't making friends, it's choosing the right friends. And even after choosing the right friends, keeping them, you know, keeping the relationship. So like, should you be careful about the people you surround yourself with at university?
1: Yes and no.
0: Yeah?
1: Yes and no. Because I say no, because it's good to expose yourself to all kinds of personalities.
0: Individuals,
1: kinds of characters. They are, just so that you know that, okay, there's this certain type of people, there's this group of people, there are people of such character. And then from then on, you can make a decision that I'd rather stick with this group of friends, I'd rather be associated with this group of people and know that this is what I'd rather not associate with myself too much with, but at least I know that there's this friend who's that friend, this person who exists, and I'd just rather not align myself with the things they do and the activities or, you know.
0: You know, I get you very well, because like at the same time, you know, it's not so bad to be exposed or get exposed like to deep. I think that's what university will teach you, that you know, there are different characters, there are different traditions, there are people who believe in certain things and that you don't yourself, but then you just have to suck it through, because why not? I mean, like, you don't get to control everything and everyone. In as much as you don't like how they do things, you just have to live with it, because like it's not legal. Whatever they're doing is not legal, as long as it's not disturbing your peace. Because we meet, you know, I've met a lot of people here, to a point that I ended up thinking, you know, I know different characters. You know, sometimes I can just tell from a distance that this one, the pattern, the way you're coming, I can relate that. No, this one is ufana no banban.
1: So
0: you're saying
1: it helped you in regards to
0: navigate characters.
1: Pattern recognition.
0: True.
1: Okay.

0: So, like, yeah. I mean, it's varsity after all. It's a community. Yeah. It's a diverse community. You get to meet a lot of people, different people. You know, you make friends, you lose friends at the same time. Mm. Like I've mentioned, some are just like, they get to be lifelong. It's more like high school. You meet a different type of people. Some, it just ended within the term. It ended within the grade. Mm. But then some, instead of in talk now, you're still in good terms. You're still fine. And the same thing with varsity, I believe, is the same. Is the same way. Should I put it like that? I don't know. You know, Sekhuwa sometimes. It's not man. It's ballet. Yes, guys. The coolest channel, I mean. But then, yes. So we're getting to our fourth point. Relationship away from home. We're making things interesting now. Some students leave home and enter university already in relationships, right? So distance can test those relationships. You know, I'm a victim of that. distance can test a relationship, man. And then there are new friendships, new people, new experiences. Question, can a relationship survive when two people are studying far away from each other?
1: It can.
0: And for single students, is university the right place to focus on dating, or should you focus on your studies first? Okay, let's start with the first one and then we'll get to the second one. Can a relationship survive when two people are studying far away from each other?
1: Absolutely.
0: Okay.
1: Absolutely. With, again, constant communication.
0: True.
1: And not just communication, but comprehending one another's situations.
0: Yeah.
1: Comprehending,
0: why far away from each other, bruh?
1: My partner is doing this. This is their schedule. They might not have time, or they have specific times that where we can talk. Maybe a conversation can shift and now we're evolving. Remember, they're in a place where growth is now forcing them to become slightly different. So then the conversation might not be the same. Now they're growing into
0: Maybe they're just also finding themselves, you know, sometimes, because at high school there's no way someone can tell me that they already knew who they wanna be. You think you know. You think you figured it out from primary. That, no, I wanted this. Now I want a different thing. Come to varsity. Reality will kick in, man.
1: Yes.
0: You realize that, no, I chose the wrong course. This is not me. I did this to, you know, sometimes to please my parents, to please my community, or my pastor, whoever, or my teacher, my favorite teacher, who thought I belong in this field.
1: Yeah.
0: And then I went along with it. And then now that I'm alone, no one is coaching me. No one is in my ear now. I'm alone in this room, in this campus room, whereby a lot of people stayed there. There are a lot of spirits talking to me.
1: Yes.
0: And you just get to understand that, no, man, I want to be a different person. I want to do this. I want to do that. I think that's what sometimes it can be a challenge when it comes to relationships. Because you get to be a different person. Because now you're alone. You're just in your space. You're in your zone. You're in your bubble. Thinking about you every day. It's you, always in the mirror. So, yeah. So, what are we saying? Does it work? Is it guaranteed to work, or it needs two people to work on it?
1: It definitely does need equal.
0: It's not by default, right?
1: Equal strength. That's not by default.
0: It can't.
1: Both people have got to put in the effort.
0: Okay, so for single ones, is university the right place to focus on dating? I mean, when we left high school, they said we'll find soulmates at varsity.
1: That's
0: what we were told. And I'm still waiting for that soulmate, bruh. I'm doing my honors now, still waiting.
1: Where's the soulmate?
0: I know, there was a time I thought I got one, man. You know, one thing about life. I'm Chala, guys.
1: Oh, my gosh. You've got to remember, Uti, the primary reason to come to university is for education. So that's number one.
0: Yes.
1: You came here to push books. And then if you do happen to meet someone who
0: someone
1: like
0: with the same who ticks all the boxes, your significant other.
1: But I wouldn't say that should be a focus. You shouldn't actively search for.
0: I mean, like, you don't have to search a partner, man. Mm-mm. Who searches for a partner? Mm-mm. Go to date my family then, because what do you mean when every day you're just looking forward to meeting someone?
1: Yeah,
0: that's crazy. For me, that's crazy. Now I believe in natural happening things. You know, people that things that just surface themselves. Like, I don't have to push it. I don't have to force it.
1: It feels effortless.
0: Just happens. You meet someone, the conversation flows, and next thing you can't get enough of each other. that I love that. I love love, but then I hate forced love. I hate the whole situation of finding myself in a relationship that kind of feel like forced, you know, just because a certain female likes me, now I must like them back. That's crazy. It's crazy for
1: me. This is a little bit off topic.
0: Yeah.
1: But then what do you do if you know that's your person, that's your one, but now the honeymoon phase is over? Do you believe that a honeymoon phase...
0: It does end.
1: End.
0: It does. Because it does end, and then now you have to choose each other. Because the honeymoon phase is like the first, you know, the is like a stomach bug. You know, that's the butterflies.
1: Yeah.
0: They have a certain period.
1: Mm-hmm.
0: I get it. I need to like, it's a thing I worry... Nah, listen to us now. Even speaking Spanish, maybe like we're better. But then, yes, it's like you don't know each other.
1: Uh-huh.
0: I fancy you from a distance. Like I kind of like you from a distance. You look all good. You look like my next mistake. Like I can get to make a mistake with you, right? And then obviously we'll approach each other in a way.
1: Uh-huh.
0: We start talking. The conversation is flowing. I don't know you, by the way. We are two different people trying to coexist.
1: Mm.
0: Or maybe me trying to force you into the whole conversation of coexisting with me.
1: Mm.
0: And then somehow you fall for my tricks. Right? It sounded bad, not tricks. You fall for whatever I'm trying to get you into.
1: Yeah.
0: Right? We somehow click. Right? And when we start talking, and then we get to spend time with each other. That's the tricky part. I get to know you. You get to know me.
1: Okay.
0: You get to know things you don't like about me.
1: I think that's exciting.
0: When you're learning
1: about a person.
0: You're getting to learn them in a way, right?
1: Yeah.
0: And then it gets to a point. Like I said, everything gets to a point. It gets to a point now. Because remember, the first 3 months, few weeks, few months, we tend to avoid even the red flags. Like we are so fooled by how we are feeling about this person.
1: Yeah,
0: that's where the problem starts. If we were to fix that in day one, like, no man, I don't like this about you, right? I'm not saying change, but try to work with me.
1: Yeah,
0: right. As we tend to overlook that, we don't question that, we don't say anything about it, and then it gets to a point whereby we now know each other. I'm now comfortable to like reprimand you. And then somewhere, somehow, maybe I don't like your tone. I get that you're trying to reprimand me, but I didn't like your tone. You see, that's where the honeymoon phase gets shaky.
1: Because
0: someone was brave enough to call out the red flag. I was brave enough to pick it out, right? To say that, yes, I know you are like this. I know you do things in this particular way. But then now you are with me, right? Because obviously, like I've mentioned, we're two different people who are trying to build something, trying to coexist at some point. That's where the honeymoon phase gets shaky. It's not like it ends, but it gets a little bit shaky. We start looking at each other in different eyes. Because at first it was like blindfold, you know, the blind leading the blind. And then at some point the blindfold got off. And then I'm now coming to you as you are. We're done with the part where I'm trying to charm you. I mean, you're already here. you decided to be here, right? Yeah. Now I have to come at you just as you are. And I'll be like, Zoe, you're not a communicator. And let me tell you something about women. Women hate being calmed at straight on.
1: I wouldn't subject it to a certain.
0: Do you take
1: gender.
0: Responsibility?
1: Absolutely.
0: Yourself?
1: Yeah.
0: You do?
1: Yeah. And so that, I wouldn't assign it to a certain gender.
0: No, not necessarily gender. Yeah, maybe it came out wrong. Because others, even men do that all the time. I mean, like, you get a guy who's like non-communicative. They don't even share their feelings, whatever they're feeling. If they're mad, you have to ask, why are you mad? But that,
1: what I'm getting from what you're saying is that it's important to call out and identify the red flags
0: very early, before you exhaust the honeymoon phase. You know, say it while the honeymoon phase is still at its peak, it's at its climax. You know, when you are still, when you even if bugs pass by, I think about you. Everything is all about, you know, those days, those moments whereby you are in love. Then the love is still new. Like you can shake the feeling of thinking about this person. Like you just want, it's like you wanna live under their skin.
1: Yeah.
0: Call out the red flag then.
1: Ah.
0: Yes. Stop, because that's what we do. I think, I mean, from my own perspective, I think that's the problem, that that's the mistake that we make. You like blindfold yourself.
1: Mm.
0: You overlook a lot of things, like no talk. Talk before we finish the last point. Do you have anything to add?
1: No, I think that a honeymoon phase can last forever.
0: Forever.
1: It's possible.
0: It's possible.
1: Very,
0: yes.
1: Very possible. You can have.
0: And then advise us, man. Advise us.
1: Just wait for the right person.
0: Oh, what?
1: Really?
0: Look,
1: just wait for the right person. They'll come around.
0: I'm not saying the honeymoon phase ends. Mm-hmm. I'm saying it gets tested.
1: It gets shaky.
0: Yes, because it gets tested, man. The moment we now stop overlooking things, you now come at me as I am. Like, Kulani, 1, 2, 3, I don't like. And then all of a sudden I'm surprised. Muna, we've been together for like the past 6 months. We never said a thing. Like, why now? And the crazy part of us are us people who always act as if it's something new. You've been reprimanded before in your previous relationship. Now the new person is doing it. Now all of a sudden it's new to you. Which is crazy. Like, why are you behaving like that?
1: I think that sounds like a person who does not believe that they are the problem. They'd rather blame other people.
0: Yeah, everything is you.
1: Don't want to take accountability.
0: It's exactly 12 midnight. Can you believe?
1: Hey.
0: We've been here for the past 2 hours. Good morning. Another new day, 29th of August, 2026. We're still celebrating Women's Month, 3.8 FM. And also having a conversation with Madam Zoe Nyandeni right here on the dance floor party with myself, Sekulani. If you want to join into the conversation, hit us up on 076-914-0815. That's 076-914-0815. Or hit me directly on my WhatsApp on 072-105-0199. I'm just going to give you a beautiful song, and then when we come back, it's definitely we're just summing up the conversation, we're finishing up, and then we will try to, you know, just shut it down, and then we get back to the show of the night. Don't go anywhere, man. Don't touch that dial. Don't even think about it. The next song that I'm gonna give you, it's by Liquid Deep. The name of the song, it's A Fairy Tale, right here on the dance floor. Party.
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0: Fairy Tale by Liquid Deep, right here on the Dance Floor Party Friday edition. It's exactly 4 minutes past the hour, 12 o'clock midnight, right here on the Dance Floor Party Radio Tape 103.8 FM, the station that listens to the people. And you know, tonight we are listening to you. And before we hit the ad break, we were actually still on the conversation of how do people navigate university life far away from home? And we had a lot to talk about. We had a lot to share. And yeah, you know, man, I'm not alone. I'm still joined by the beautiful Zoe Nyandeni right here on the Dance Floor Party. Ma'am, are you still feeling good?
1: I'm feeling
0: I'm feeling good. I sound Zulu. I would like to believe that I sound Zulu, but if I don't, I like to believe that I'm multilingual.
1: You're very multilingual. You're very multilingual, guys.
0: But then, guys, I'm stronger. Yay! I'm so much stronger. Nablabula me. You know, people don't believe that I'm stronger until I tell them. I have to prove that I'm stronger.
1: I remember that was the case for me as well.
0: You're like, you can't be Tsonga. And I'm definitely Tsonga, guys. So, like, yeah, man, getting back to the conversation, navigating university life far away from home, we actually talked about a lot. We engaged about a lot. And I think that we were on the final point of our topic, freedom versus responsibility. I mean, Zoe, no one is checking whether you attend a class in university. Nobody is necessarily asking, did you finish your assignment? Like, you certainly have a freedom, but freedom without responsibility can quickly become a problem. I mean, you can party every night, but eventually the assignments and tests arrive. Either way, they come to you. I mean, does too much freedom make university students lose focus, according to you?
1: Definitely.
0: Yeah?
1: Definitely. Too much freedom can
0: make
1: lead you astray.
0: Yeah.
1: Or freedom without responsibility, freedom without discipline can lead you astray. So you've got to have the backbone and discipline
0: time management
1: to be able to set your own times for certain activities, to be able to deny yourself to go to that certain party or that one night, this week I'm busy, certain events and rather stay in and study. Or if you can't study from your in your room, then
0: we have libraries.
1: Have the discipline to leave your room, get up, shower, get dressed, go to the library, go somewhere and actually put in the effort. So if you've got so much freedom but cannot handle it with much discipline and responsibility, you can lead yourself astray. It's not even now influenced by other people, but you're just messing it up on your own.
0: And adding to that, I mean, like, we had students, you know, I am in first-hand experience, I've met students that actually, you know, left school, but parents don't know that. Like, they keep on paying for the tuition. They keep on sending the allowance. They keep on for like 2 years straight. And that time, the person is self-funded. The parents are paying for everything. And at that time, I don't understand parents who just randomly send their kids money. I believe that they have to trust them most, to a point that you even send the tuition money to him for him to pay. Like, you're not paying yourself the rent. You send all the money. Like, every month, you are just paying to the child.
1: It sounds like a parent who really trusts their child.
0: Yes, and like, I feel like that's misdoing from them. Like, what do you mean? Even if you trust your child, like, I don't think it can ever get to how does it even get to that? Because you know how kids behave. At that time, they grew up indoors. Now they're out there. The freedom galore, especially boy kids, and those ones that you know, sometimes you can see your children that this one loves things. It's just that they don't have the freedom to do all of that. Unless if you're not paying attention, because we have parents who are working day in, day out. They are hardly with their kids. They hardly spend time with the kids, right? You even hardly speak with them for them to like share how they feel and how they're doing. You're just so busy. Yours is just sending money. thinking that it fills in the gap of you not being there. That's how it gets to that, where a child goes to university, first year, sharp. Because there's a lot happening at university. People get introduced to drugs. People get, you know, someone who was never dating in high school, they start dating here. And it gets a lot, you know. And there's fun in dating. There's fun in drugs. We can't avoid that, you know. Even if it's dangerous, by the way. But then
1: you
0: the
1: don't condone it.
0: No, no. Guys, don't. Please, we don't condone. I'm just saying, if you ask the people who are taking drugs, they will tell you how fun it is. People who are drinking, they will tell you how fun it is. People who are constantly engaging in sexual activities will tell you how fun it is. We can't avoid that. We are adults now. Well, let's speak about it, you know. But people need to be responsible. You just need to be responsible, because we know a lot of people who smoke, but they're responsible.
1: Yeah.
0: We know a lot of people love alcohol, but they're responsible, right? People who date, they're responsible. You can't just start dating and right now your partner is your everything. You're crazy. You're just so mad.
1: The center of your universe.
0: Exactly. Because, like, what do you mean? What about your life? You know, when someone finds you without a life, and then when you make them your life, and when they leave, you are left with nothing again.
1: Yes.
0: Because they will leave. One thing about people, they will leave.
1: Just to circle back to parents who send their kids large amounts of money.
0: Yeah.
1: I think it's not only trust. Maybe another reason might be the amount of faith of seeing their child now in university at a tertiary education level. And
0: how tough it was for them to get there.
1: Now they are young adults. They believe they've got this. We trust our child that he or she will do the right thing, will actually focus. And now this will just make the journey easier for them.
0: But then Zoe, I think that's how we have rights and responsibilities. Yes, you trust your child.
1: Yeah.
0: It's their right to receive care from you, whether financially and otherwise. But it's also your responsibility to make sure that that money is not being misused.
1: Because
0: what do you mean?
1: You've got a point.
0: Yes, what do you mean you're not the one paying the tuition? Because you have to be involved in your child's education. At least if you're not checking books, be the one handling the payments.
1: Don't you think they're trying to prepare them for adulthood, for after university, when they're fully independent now?
0: I mean, I would love to go against them, because already the person is out there alone. They are in adulthood already. They have to, like, somewhere, somehow, get to the whole idea of saying that I'm old now. Not necessarily old, but then I'm responsible. I'm now alone and whatever. But then still, if you have a parent who have so much faith in you like that, you know, kids can be naughty. They can, because what do you mean you just deregister? Just because a certain module you failed, that when I was child with you, you didn't even try again.
1: Next thing
0: you're deregistering is done. But then you still...
1: That's extreme.
0: Because university is nice than home, you continue to stay here. Your parents are sending money, you're paying rent, you're buying food, you're still here. And that person I'm talking about used to fabricate results. Because, yes, the obvious, they want to lose the results at the end of the semester. They used to do that, man. For real, for real. Like, they will send the results at home. Parents, and sometimes, you know, you will even send 50s. And then they will reprimand him, study hard, yes. It was so funny to experience. But then you couldn't do anything about it.
1: Oh, my God.
0: Ubozo inzani,
1: mpela. And Umuntu has deregistered.
0: Has deregistered a long time ago.
1: Oh my God.
0: Parents know that Nibona, they are still in school. They're still studying. They're still doing this.
1: So, regardless, parents should be involved.
0: Involved. And even if you don't want to be too much involved, be the one paying the tuitions. I'm definitely sure you'll be the first one to receive the email that your child is no longer part of the institution. Because obviously, you'll be the one paying. Yes, they will have to contact you. What do you mean a kid doesn't even have a next of kin? He or she is the only one in the thing, in the form. Because obviously, if they have a next of kin, they will send the email there to the parent saying that, no, man, we're having problems with, because they'll send those emails and whatever. And I guess that's how we come to the end of our conversation right here. Me and Zoe, you know, navigating university life far away from home. She's navigating it, and I believe that she's doing so well. I mean, like four provinces away from home. KZN.
1: It's doable, very much fun. Guys.
0: I mean, I found myself at KZN last year. It's such a very long road to get to that place. We traveled throughout the night. We arrived there the following day. Yes, and we left
1: In the afternoon.
0: Not necessarily the afternoon. We left in the afternoon around 3-4.
1: Okay.
0: And then we traveled throughout. We arrived around 10, 11, 12. Okay. Somewhere there. I'm just not sure. But then it was a very long road. You sleep, you wake up, you sleep, sleep again. And
1: still get on the N1. Yes. You have to get on the N3 as well.
0: It was such a long road. But then again, we made it there. Came back alive. Was still fine. Mm-hmm. And yes, as I've mentioned, that's how we end the conversation right here on the Dance Floor Party. It's exactly 15 minutes past the hour, 12 o'clock midnight, here on the Dance Floor Party. And if you just tuned in, welcome to the show. To all women, Happy Women's Month. Good morning to everyone who's been with us since 10 o'clock. I mean, I appreciate you all. I appreciate you. Thank you for tuning in. Thank you for listening. And that's how we end the conversation. We're moving away from, we're going straight to the Kasi reality check. But then I think we'll do that after this break. I'm just going to give you beautiful sound, beautiful songs. And then, we'll be back very soon. When we come back, it's the top 20 hit list. The next song that I'm going to give you is by Cubs of the Small. Vigo Deep, DJ Maphorisa, Scott Mapuma, and Young Steiner. The name of the song, Guess?
1: Scott Mapuma.
0: Yes, Young Steiner. Vigo Deep, DJ Maphorisa, Cubs of the Small.
1: Oh my god.
0: 3, 2, 1, go. The name of the song is Wishy Wishy. Let's go.

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0: Small Vego Deep and DJ Maphorisa, also Scott Mafuma and Young Sana, right here on the Dance Floor Party Friday edition with myself Sekulani, and I'm still joined by the beautiful Zoe Nyandeni. She hasn't left, man. Why would she leave before we even say bye bye? Zoe,
1: yeah,
0: are you still good?
1: I'm fabulous.
0: Yeah, man. It's been a wonderful conversation. What did you think about that?
1: That is very nice, especially because of how relatable it is. Yeah. Not just for myself, mm-hmm. but I think majority of the students here.
0: Yeah.
1: Oh my gosh, I had absolute fun. That was very, very interesting to get into and really dissect.
0: Yeah.
1: We touched on different aspects of it.
0: A lot. Mm-hmm. I mean, like we got to talk about how, I mean, different experiences. I don't even want to dive back to it because we spent a lot of time on it, and I feel like we won't even finish. But then it was so nice having you here. Thank you for making time.
1: Thank you. I enjoyed myself. Yeah.
0: Let's just do the top 20, and then you can leave me after that.
1: All right.
0: Yeah. So yeah, man. If you are just tuning in, welcome to the show. This is the Dance Floor Party Friday edition with myself, Sekulani, aka Vigas. Those who know me do. If you don't, it's fine. All the way from the heart of Mpumalanga, Bushbuck Ridge, man. And right about now, you are heading straight to the top 20 hit list on our hit list of the week. You know, the songs that are banging, the speakers that are banging, the airwaves, the songs that people are playing mostly out there. So we're just gonna head straight to the top 20 hit list, and at number 20 we have DJ Maphorisa, X Dappy, Kabza the Small featuring Tato Hatsi with Abantwana Bako. We all know this beautiful song, man. I don't know how is it still charting, but I do know it's a banger. A beautiful song. And at number 19 we have Kat Darren, Lengam, and Lady, if I believe this is an Afrikaner artist, which I don't know the song, but then I would love to listen to it. At number 18 we have X Dappy, we also with Angeke Babuye MC. The name of the song, it's Luizi. Beautiful song, man. At number 17 we have Will Linley with Holding the Line. At number 16 we have Lady Zama, First Class. And number 15 we have Zincumalo, Funky Kula, and Ngithathiwe. Hariya, beautiful song, man. At number 14 we have Mahu, GLCK, Tukutela, and Jazz Works. The name of the song is Bengicela. At number 13 we have Jazz World featuring Tukutela, also Tatokazi, Ninge Konzele. At number 12 we have Tyler. The name of the song is That Girl. And at number 11 we're definitely going to play this one as we take an ad break. The name of the song is Ibanda by Raf, Java, MT, and Saudi. Let's take it away.

0: Raf, MT, Java, and Saudi, right here on Reserve. The song is sitting comfortably on our number 11 hotspot here on the top 20 hit list here on Reserve on 03.8 FM. As I've mentioned, I'm still not alone. I'm still with Mem Zoe here. She's going to take us and give us the top six. Is it the top six? No, that's not the top six. From our number 10 spot until number six. Zoe, take it away.
1: Alrighty, guys. So from number 10, at number 10, we've got Tandaza by Sam Deep, Nothato Hatsi.
0: Yes.
1: At number 9, we've got Joyride by Craig Lucas.
0: Yeah.
1: Daihofel is sitting comfortably at number 8.
0: Yeah.
1: By Demi Lee Moore. And number 7, we've got Last Deep Breath by Good Luck. And at number 6, we have Away by Lord
0: Kess. And this one is featuring Kess when you're best. Yeah, this one. Such a beautiful song. And we're going to take an ad break with it. And then when we come back, it's the top 5, baby. We're hitting the top 5 straight into your ears. This is our number 6. The name of the song is Away by Lord Kess. Right here on the dance floor party.

0: If there is a thing about Casper your best man, you will get into a song and make it a hit. You know, to think that we didn't know this song before. I don't know if you knew it, Zoe, but I didn't know the song at all. I didn't know Lord Cass until Casper decided that, you know what, let's do a remix of this song. Yeah?
1: Me too.
0: I don't think everyone did. Mm. And to think that this remix, particular song, is making it better than the original one. I mean, that's how you, I think it's the power of collaboration.
1: Yeah.
0: You know, when you decide to come together and make a masterpiece such as this one. Beautiful song, beautiful sound by Lord Cass, featuring Casper on your vest, away, sitting comfortably on our position 6 hotspot here on the top 20 hit list here on the Dance Floor Party Friday edition with myself, Sekulani. And of course, we're going straight to our top 5, you know, the top best 5. Here on the top 20 hit list at number 5 with Tyler. I believe that Tyler has a lot of songs in this top 20 this list. Yeah, Tyler, Is It Love? A beautiful song. I know this one. And at number 4, we have Mahu, Sammy K, and MSA, Nam Angege. And at number 3, I love this song. A beautiful song by Novex, Bon King, Moonlight, Africa, and SNE, Sne. The name of the song is Sasezola. Damn, such a beautiful song, man. And then number two, we have the second best song in the country. It's by Sam Deep, Niapel Buche, and Mano. The name of the song is Sheila. Beautiful song, beautiful sound, man. If you're in love, you know this type of songs. You definitely know them. And then number 1, making his comeback. I always say, this guy is a god, man, when it comes to music. They even said this song is AI. That's how good you are. They even say you are making AI music. The name of the song is Everybody Wanna Be In Love by Calvin Farlow. Sitting comfortably at our top spot, number 1. This song has been here like for months now. Just to show how great this guy is when it comes to his work. This is Calvin Farlow, Everybody Wanna Be In Love, right here on Radio 103.8, the station that listens to the people.

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2: Comments about to pen. The condom teacher on your jail or in the few more. Libya Maria,
3: I smelled them. The sharp.
2: Honongha, I apple our
3: grape.
2: The whole
3: apple grape. Imagine grape, Mara. Trive.
2: Nagwega moga.
3: Napon. But you must have a like a little young high sheety.
2: Yeah,
3: okay. I'll start a Isaac. I know why he'll send top.
2: Tafter top, Nagumoka, the rule of Shimisha, or Gossan Hedribo, on high dry grape.
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Maisheila, Maisheila by Bliss Boy, Una Rams, and Black Myth right here on the Dance Floor Party Friday edition with myself, Sekulani, aka Vegas. Ah, man, it's exactly 37 minutes past the hour, 1 o'clock. Very soon, I'll be handing you over to the Weekend Cruise Gang, who will be joining us very soon in studio. And if you just tuned in, welcome to the show. And if you've been with us, thank you for tuning in. Thank you for being here. Thank you for the participation. Thank you for being here with me and choosing Radio TF 103.8, the station that listens to the people. Right about now, I'm just going to hit you with a little, something, yeah, nah, word of the day, yeah, nah, you know, we always leave it like this. We don't just abandon each other like that. It's always, I hit you up with some kasi reality check. And today, we're saying that moving away from home teaches you something very important, you know. Nobody's coming to rescue you from every problem. You have to learn how to make your own decisions, you know, manage your own money, deal with difficult people, and take responsibility. For your own future, but that doesn't mean you have to figure everything out alone. Sometimes calling home and saying, "Mama, I'm struggling," it's not weakness. Sometimes asking a friend for help is not weakness. Growing up is learning when to stand on your own and when to ask for help. You know, I have some few questions for you listeners out there. If you are tuned in and you want to join into the conversation, you know, what was the hardest part about leaving home for university? Did you experience homesickness? What did university teach you that your parents couldn't? We had a conversation with Zoe, who shared her experience and how she navigated through the whole situation of leaving home for university. Another question is that, is living away from home better than studying in your own hometown? Some people prefer that. You know, they always prefer being at home. So if you are from Mpumalanga, you want to study at the University of Mpumalanga. And another question is, how do you manage your money as a student? Have you ever trusted the wrong friends at university? Can long distance relationships survive? I mean, we've diverted in so many questions, we engaged on them. So when I hear from you tonight, hit us up on 076-914-0815. That's 076-918-0815. And our question is that, what is one thing you wish someone told you before leaving home? Do you have any regrets? Does living away from home make you more independent? If you could go back to your first year, what would you do differently? But the big question is, does university away from your home actually prepare you for that adulthood? Or does it simply force you to grow up very quickly? And that's a question for you. Hit us up on our social media platforms. We'll definitely come back to this if you do communicate. Hit us up on 076-914-0815. That's 076-914-0815. Or hit me directly on my WhatsApp on 072-105-0199. 072-105-0199. And you know, man, that's just about it. We are going to head straight to the word of the day. And today's else word of the day is, you don't have to be strong every single day, you know. Some days you just have, you'll feel motivated, and other days you just want to rest. And that's okay. Don't be too hard on yourself because you're still figuring things out. Take a breath. Take a break if you need to. And then wake up tomorrow and try again. You know, don't be hard on yourself because you're still figuring things out. You know, as long as you haven't given up, the story isn't over. Someone said the whole thing of struggling, it's before death, is just imaginary. You know, I don't know if I have to believe that or not. But then, so I'm saying, whatever you're going through, man, tonight, remember, better days are coming. Keep your head up and, you know, keep moving. Keep moving, man. Thrive. You know, to thrive means to grow, improve, and do well. Even when life isn't always easy, you know, don't just survive. Try to thrive, you know. Sometimes the environment you're in isn't perfect. Money might be tight. Things might be not going your way, but that doesn't mean you can't grow. Keep learning, keep believing, keep becoming a better version of yourself. You know, your circumstances don't have to decide your future. So tonight, a simple reminder is that don't just exist, thrive, you know, thrive. Try to thrive. And what is one area in your life where you want to thrive right now? Love, money, career, studies, or personal growth? 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And you know, that's just about it. 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
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Share your weekend stories, highlights, or even the little moments that made your day special. Your voice matters here. As we gear up to launch you into the weekend vibe, get ready for a triple play of your favorite tracks, carefully curated to set the perfect mood for your weekend cruise. And that's not all. Right here, after the music, I'll be sharing, I think I've already shared the word of the day. We'll just try to close the show with you. You know, it's been a very long one since 10 o'clock last night until the destination of 2 o'clock. And then you've been here, man. Thank you for tuning in. And if you just joined in, welcome to the show. The Weekend Cruise Gang will be going. I'm going to hand you over very soon. We'll keep the good vibes flowing. The next song that I'm going to give you as we hit a small and a break is by Spectacular and DJ Names featuring Professor KOTW Anthem. Right here on Radio TF. Let's go.

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3: And yeah, man, I already told you that I'm no longer alone, man. I'm now joined by the Weekend Cruise gang. My sister, how are you?
4: Hi, Mr. Kulani.
3: How are you?
4: I'm very much alive. I'm well, and you?
3: And now I call you voice. Like, we've been around. So, yeah, what do you have for us, man? I'm tired. let's skip the formalities.
4: All right. So today on the Weekend Cruise, we'll be kickstarting our show with the Hot Topic Review, followed by Dimixi. And then we have Celebrity Update. Yeah. Then by 4 o'clock, I'll be giving you a Weekend Hour Update.
3: Yeah.
4: Then our tips, dating tips, to be specific. Then
3: dating tips?
4: Yeah, yeah, yeah.
3: Hi, boo.
4: Really motivate our
3: job. Yeah, ikwag.
4: Love and be loved. And then we have our weather update.
3: Yeah.
4: I'll be closing it off with today's motivation.
3: All right. It seems like it's a whole playlist, it's a whole log. It's gonna be so nice. I wish I could stay. I'm so tired, and that's just about it. Thank you for tuning, for coming through. I'm sure I'm leaving them in very much warm hands.
4: Yeah, you are.
3: And yeah, man, just like that, we have come to the end of another unforgettable edition of the Dance Floor Party right here on Radio Tab 103.8 FM, the station that listens to the people. A big thank you for everyone, to everyone who tuned in and sent us messages, shared their stories, and kept the conversation alive throughout the night. 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And big shout out to Zoe Nyandeni, who came through, joined us on the show as the friend of the show, of course. And as you head into the rest of your weekend, stay safe, look after one another, and remember to make smart choices wherever you are. And if you're on the road, don't drink and drive. Arrive alive. 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From me, Sekulani, and the entire Radio Tab team, thank you, man. Thank you for choosing us to be part of your Friday night, and of course your Saturday morning. Stay safe, stay inspired, and have an unforgettable weekend. Do take care, goodbye, and good night. I'm not just leaving you alone, I'm leaving you with a beautiful sound, a beautiful song by Simi. The name of the song is Ngiyesaba. Let's go.

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